0: owners. Researchers in Italy found dogs will blink more often when they see their owners doing so. The study at the University of Parma found dogs use their eyes for subtle affiliate signals with people they trust. And running is as good as a nap if you're tired. New research from McGill University in Canada shows going for a jog or doing a short workout may be the best way to counter the effects of sleep deprivation. The scientists say 20 minutes of exercise is as effective as a 90-minute nap for keeping the brain sharp if you've had a bad night's sleep.
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0: Thundery showers will clear with mostly dry weather following. However, some areas of mist and fog will set in. Mild and humid with temperatures not falling below 12 to 15 degrees. For more, follow at This Is iRadio on socials.
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0: well. 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

0: Great gig in Croke Park over the weekend. 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
4: Hey, I'm Anna Lee. Here's what's happening. First, Irish actress Catriona Balfe will appear alongside Tom Hiddleston and William Dafoe in a new film about the first successful ascent of Mount Everest. Tenzing tells the story of Tenzing Norgay and Edmund Hillary's historic 1953 expedition. The Outlander star plays Expedition Secretary Jill Henderson. The film gets its European premiere when it opens the Zurich Film Festival next month. Fans and musicians are remembering Dolly Parton as a giant of an artist following her death after a brief battle with cancer at the age of 80. The musician was best known for her genre-defining hits, including 9 to 5, I Will Always Love You and Jolene. As well as winning 11 Grammys, she also had a successful business career, opening the Dollywood theme park in 1986. Singer-songwriter Parson James says it's a true reflection of Dolly.
5: Going to Dollywood in Nashville, walking through that, and just hearing her music through a theme park, she paid for the education of most all of the workers that were there. Just staring around and seeing the magical world that this woman built and how selflessly she did so, it just humbled to be able to be there and experience it.
4: Taylor Swift says a world without Dolly Parton doesn't feel possible, real or right. Sabrina Carpenter has also paid tribute to her, saying her light would be something the world will search forever to find. The pair collaborated for a remix edition of Sabrina's track Please Please Please in 2025. Her career spanned 7 decades while she raised millions for charities across the world. Dolly's Imagination Library has seen over 200,000 books donated to children in Ireland. In 2019, she reflected on her achievements.
6: I've been very proud of everything that I've accomplished to be, but I won't mind being known as the Book Lady, but I want to be known for my music as well and to have left something great in the world that wasn't there before I came
4: along. Pitbull has paid tribute too. At a gig, he played a version of 9 to 5 in Dolly Parton's honour.
7: She lived an amazing life. A hard-working woman, intelligent, sophisticated, funny, powerful, intimidating, but more than anything, a good human being with a good heart.
4: Joanne McNally has gotten her own RTE documentary. What an Absolute Joke will show the comedian's life on and off stage. The businesswoman will bring her stand-up comedy tour to the Three Arena in Dublin this December, making her the only Irish comedian to play 3 nights there. It's not yet known when the show will air. Love Island's Meg Moore and Dejan Williams have confirmed they're back together. They missed out on a place in last year's final and announced they'd split at the end of the year. However, since then, they've sparked rekindling rumours multiple times, with both denying them. They've now confirmed the news in a joint post on Instagram, saying life brought us back to where we started. Former Doctor Who writer Mark Gatiss thinks the show should take a longer break. There have been no episodes since May last year, while this December's Christmas special was cancelled after the BBC put production of the show out to tender. Shuti Gatwa's replacement as a doctor also hasn't been announced yet. Mr. Gatiss says a timeout could do good long term. Cameron Jones is the latest actor to join the upcoming Snoop Dogg biopic. He'll play Tupac Shakur in the project, which will star Outer Banks actor Jonathan Davis in the title role. The rapper is producing the film, which will include music from his catalogue, and it's expected in cinemas in August next year. And 2 in 5 people wake up on the wrong side of the bed at least once a week. However, Gen Z are more likely to feel grumpy in the morning, with 72% of under 30s waking up in a bad mood at least once a week. Almost 2/3 of people say the way they feel first thing often affects the rest of their day, according to the survey by Samsung Health.
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4: Thundery showers will clear with mostly dry weather following. However, some areas of mist and fog will set in. Mild and humid, with temperatures not falling below 12 to 15 degrees. 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
1: The sound of summer. The morning birds. The barbecue with mates. Festival season. And someone winning €200,000.

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2: Hey, I'm Annalee. Here's what's happening. First, fans and musicians are remembering Dolly Parton as a giant of an artist following her death after a brief battle with cancer at the age of 80. The singer from Tennessee sold more than 100 million records over her six-decade career. Some of her hits include Jolene, 9 to 5 and I Will Always Love You. Flags are lowered across America for a week, while the lights on New York's Empire State Building turned to a pink sparkle in honour of the singer. Dolly had a special affection for Ireland, which reporter Tina Gates has been looking back at.
3: Now, I bet you folks didn't know that I'm part Irish.
4: Dolly's connection with Ireland went well beyond the concert stage, and one visit to Kerry left such an impression she wrote a song about us. On holiday in the kingdom in 1990, she found herself in Paddy O'Shea's pub in Bentry, where she was presented with a Kerry jersey and gave an impromptu performance of Coat of Many Colours.
3: In my coat of many colours.
4: The trip inspired her song We Irish, celebrating the music, storytelling and warmth she encountered here. She later said she felt a deep connection with Irish audiences, saying we speak the same language.
3: Ah, well, that was fun and I appreciate it.
2: Johnny Depp and Alice Cooper are heading to the Boston Film Festival for a new documentary about their rock supergroup Hollywood Vampires. Unleashed Spirits, The Rise of the Hollywood Vampires will open the festival on September 17th. It tells how Alice Cooper's infamous 1970s drinking club eventually inspired the band he formed with Depp and Aerosmith guitarist Joe Perry. All three are expected to attend the premiere. Ian Sterling says Luca Bish was his favourite Love Islander to narrate. The Man Who Sells Fish appeared on both the original and all-star version of the show, with Ian saying he enjoyed being able to make fish jokes for 8 weeks. Speaking on the Staying Relevant podcast, he said people getting annoyed by them made him love it more. The Scotsman, who's narrated the show for 11 years, added Davide and Ekansu's 2022 series was his favourite. A Bel Air spin-off is in the works. Coco Jones will reprise her role as Hilary Banks, the character she played in the dramatic reimagining of the 90s sitcom The Fresh Prince of Bel Air. The show will follow the oldest Banks child as she moves to New York after accepting a job offer from a celebrity chef. Tate McRae is the latest Calvin Klein ambassador. The Canadian singer is the face of their new Feel the Fit denim campaign. In the video announcing their collab, Tate puts on a pair of their loose jeans and begins to dance across the hallway. The Grammy-nominated singer said she loved being able to bring her own energy to the look. Cameron Jones is set to play Tupac in the upcoming Snoop Dogg biopic. He'll join Outer Banks star Jonathan Davis, who's set to star as the rap legend, while Lauren London will play Snoop's late mom and Miles Bullock will star as Dr. Dre. The film, titled Snoop, will include music from the rapper and is set for release next August. Bridgerton creator Shonda Rhimes has renewed her contract with Netflix for another 5 years. Her production company Shondaland is also behind Scandal, Inventing Anna and Grey's Anatomy. The streaming platform says it's delighted to continue the partnership where stories become genuine phenomena, shaping fashion, music and culture far beyond the screen. Harry Styles says he felt uncomfortable when he wasn't touring. The singer said earlier in his career he felt restless when he was on break from tour and spent longer spells at home. In an interview with W Magazine, he said his latest break from performing helped him learn more about himself away from the stage. He's currently playing his sold-out residency at Madison Square Garden in New York. Dogs use blinking to build bonds with their owners. Researchers in Italy found dogs will blink more often when they see their owners doing so. The study at the University of Parma found dogs use their eyes for subtle affiliate signals with people they trust. And running is as good as a nap if you're tired. New research from McGill University in Canada shows going for a jog or doing a short workout may be the best way to counter the effects of sleep deprivation. The scientists say 20 minutes of exercise is as effective as a 90-minute nap for keeping the brain sharp if you've had a bad night's sleep.
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2: Thundery showers will clear with mostly dry weather following. However, some areas of mist and fog will set in. Mild and humid with temperatures not falling below 12 to 15 degrees. 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

ladies, Beyonce, Air I Radio, Air Na Hiha, Kunasatatu, Matthew Matthews on Shaw, Nismo Kyo, Aaron Malik, Neo, So Sick, Dermot Kennedy, Funeral Freshen, Akanish, Shaniel Horan, Air I Radio, Tastes So Good.

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Young Forever, OJZ, August Mr. Hudson, Lakeyla, Air Eye Radio, Air Nahiha, Olivia Rodrigo, Drop Jeddar on Malika, Koopa Nomage, Taresh Kilnua, O Alessa Grace.

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4: Hey, I'm Annalie. Here's what's happening. First, Irish actress Catriona Balfe will appear alongside Tom Hiddleston and William Dafoe in a new film about the first successful ascent of Mount Everest. Tenzing tells the story of Tenzing Norgay and Edmund Hillary's historic 1953 expedition. The Outlander star plays Expedition Secretary Jill Henderson. The film gets its European premiere when it opens the Zurich Film Festival next month. Fans and musicians are remembering Dolly Parton as a giant of an artist following her death after a brief battle with cancer at the age of 80. The musician was best known for her genre-defining hits, including 9 to 5, I Will Always Love You and Jolene. As well as winning 11 Grammys, she also had a successful business career, opening the Dollywood theme park in 1986. Singer-songwriter Parson James says it's a true reflection of Dolly.
5: Going to Dollywood in Nashville, walking through that, and just hearing her music through a theme park, she paid for the education of most all of the workers that were there. Just staring around and seeing the magical world that this woman built and how selflessly she did so, it just humbled to be able to be there and experience it.
4: Taylor Swift says a world without Dolly Parton doesn't feel possible, real or right. Sabrina Carpenter has also paid tribute to her, saying her light will be something the world will search forever to find. The pair collaborated for a remix edition of Sabrina's track Please Please Please in 2025. Her career spanned 7 decades while she raised millions for charities across the world. Dolly's Imagination Library has seen over 200,000 books donated to children in Ireland. In 2019, she reflected on her achievements.
6: I've been very proud of everything that I've accomplished to be, but I won't mind being known as the Book Lady, but I want to be known for my music as well and to have left something great in the world that wasn't there before I came
4: on. Pitbull has paid tribute too. At a gig, he played a version of 9 to 5 in Dolly Parton's honour.
7: She lived an amazing life. A hard-working woman, intelligent, sophisticated, funny, powerful, intimidating, but more than anything, a good human being with a good heart.
4: Joanne McNally has gotten her own RTE documentary. What an Absolute Joke will show the comedian's life on and off stage. The businesswoman will bring her stand-up comedy tour to the Three Arena in Dublin this December, making her the only Irish comedian to play 3 nights there. It's not yet known when the show will air. Love Island's Meg Moore and Dejan Williams have confirmed they're back together. They missed out on a place in last year's final and announced they'd split at the end of the year. However, since then, they've sparked rekindling rumours multiple times, with both denying them. They've now confirmed the news in a joint post on Instagram, saying life brought us back to where we started. Former Doctor Who writer Mark Gatiss thinks the show should take a longer break. There have been no episodes since May last year, while this December's Christmas special was cancelled after the BBC put production of the show out to tender. Shuti Gatwa's replacement as the Doctor also hasn't been announced yet. Mr. Gatiss says a timeout could do good long term. Cameron Jones is the latest actor to join the upcoming Snoop Dogg biopic. He'll play Tupac Shakur in the project, which will star Outer Banks actor Jonathan Davis in the title role. The rapper is producing the film, which will include music from his catalogue, and it's expected in cinemas in August next year. And 2 in 5 people wake up on the wrong side of the bed at least once a week. However, Gen Z are more likely to feel grumpy in the morning, with 72% of under 30s waking up in a bad mood at least once a week. Almost 2/3 of people say the way they feel first thing often affects the rest of their day, according to the survey by Samsung Health.
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4: Thundery showers will clear with mostly dry weather following. However, some areas of mist and fog will set in, mild and humid, with temperatures not falling below 12 to 15 degrees. For more, follow at This Is iRadio on socials. 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

0: Eminem agus Rihanna Lakeila Erai Radio Kaigo agus Whitney ag chocht suas Drake Freshen agus Kiel Nua o Cameron Watson Aaron Malik on Shorai Radio.
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0: Countdown to Electric Picnic, Zara Larsson, Lush Life, Air Eye Radio, Air na Hiha, Throwback O'Kaiza, Hideaway Agchak to us, August Kill Nua, O Idelia, Ain't in LA, O TikTok, Aaron Malik.
1: Hi, morning. Rachel was trying to park the other day, and when she went in to park, a woman was holding space standing there. And Rachel asked her to move, and she said, "No, I'm keeping it for my boyfriend." She got there first, so she bags you the space.
2: It's not the way it works, though. That person does not have the right to hold that space.
1: Well, people are very uptight.
3: Sorry, I have to agree with Cooper on this one with the car parking. You just cannot hold a car parking space. It's just the height of bad manners.
2: Yeah,
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2: Yeah, fuming.
1: Yeah. Anyway, Cooper, I told you, it's the height of bad manners. You can't be going around doing that. Jesus, you're shocking. You are. I can't believe it.
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0: Nismo Kill, Tereshin Afogri, Kingfisher Ichoktsua, Shane Cod Freshen, August Throwback O Justin Bieber, Aaron Malik on Sure Eye Radio.
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3: Hey, I'm Annalie. Here's what's happening. First, fans and musicians are remembering Dolly Parton as a giant of an artist following her death after a brief battle with cancer at the age of 80. The singer from Tennessee sold more than 100 million records over her six-decade career. Some of her hits include Jolene, 9 to 5 and I Will Always Love You. Flags are lowered across America for a week, while the lights on New York's Empire State Building turned to a pink sparkle in honour of the singer. Dolly had a special affection for Ireland, which reporter Tina Gates has been looking back at.
4: Now, I bet you folks didn't know that I'm part Irish.
5: Dolly's connection with Ireland went well beyond the concert stage, and one visit to Kerry left such an impression she wrote a song about it. On holiday in the kingdom in 1990, she found herself in Paddy O'Shea's pub in Ventry, where she was presented with a Kerry jersey and gave an impromptu performance of Coat of Many Colours.
4: In my coat of many colours.
5: The trip inspired her song We Irish, celebrating the music, storytelling and warmth she encountered here. She later said she felt a deep connection with Irish audiences, saying we speak the same language.
4: Well, that was fun and I appreciate you.
3: Johnny Depp and Alice Cooper are heading to the Boston Film Festival for a new documentary about their rock supergroup Hollywood Vampires. Unleashed Spirits, The Rise of the Hollywood Vampires, will open the festival on September 17th. It tells how Alice Cooper's infamous 1970s drinking club eventually inspired the band he formed with Depp and Aerosmith guitarist Joe Perry. All three are expected to attend the premiere. Ian Sterling says Luca Bish was his favourite Love Islander to narrate. The Man Who Sells Fish appeared on both the original and all-star version of the show, with Ian saying he enjoyed being able to make fish jokes for 8 weeks. Speaking on the Staying Relevant podcast, he said people getting annoyed by them made him love it more. The Scotsman, who's narrated the show for 11 years, added Davide and Ekansu's 2022 series was his favourite. A Bel Air spin-off is in the works. Coco Jones will reprise her role as Hillary Banks, the character she played in the dramatic reimagining of the 90s sitcom The Fresh Prince of Bel-Air. The show will follow the oldest Banks child as she moves to New York after accepting a job offer from a celebrity chef. Tate McRae is the latest Calvin Klein ambassador. The Canadian singer is the face of their new Feel the Fist denim campaign. In the video announcing their collab, Tate puts on a pair of their loose jeans and begins to dance across the hallway. The Grammy-nominated singer said she loved being able to bring her own energy to the look. Cameron Jones is set to play Tupac in the upcoming Snoop Dogg biopic. He'll join Outer Banks star Jonathan Davis, who's set to star as the rap legend, while Lauren London will play Snoop's late mom and Miles Bullock will star as Dr. Dre. The film, titled Snoop, will include music from the rapper and is set for release next August. Bridgerton creator Shonda Rhimes has renewed her contract with Netflix for another 5 years. Her production company Shondaland is also behind Scandal, Inventing Anna and Grey's Anatomy. The streaming platform says it's delighted to continue the partnership where stories become genuine phenomena, shaping fashion, music and culture far beyond the screen. Harry Styles says he felt uncomfortable when he wasn't touring. The singer said earlier in his career he felt restless when he was on break from tour and spent longer spells at home. In an interview with W Magazine, he said his latest break from performing helped him learn more about himself away from the stage. He's currently playing his sold-out residency at Madison Square Garden in New York. Dogs use blinking to build bonds with their owners. Researchers in Italy found dogs will blink more often when they see their owners doing so. The study at the University of Parma found dogs use their eyes for subtle affiliate signals with people they trust. And running is as good as a nap if you're tired. New research from McGill University in Canada shows going for a jog or doing a short workout may be the best way to counter the effects of sleep deprivation. The scientists say 20 minutes of exercise is as effective as a 90-minute nap for keeping the brain sharp if you've had a bad night's sleep.
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3: Thundery showers will clear with mostly dry weather following. However, some areas of mist and fog will set in, mild and humid with temperatures not falling below 12 to 15 degrees. 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

0: Tá throwback o Ellie Goulding ag teacht suas a cúpla nóméid agus ceolnua ó Sunny Fadhíra agus Becky Hill a ríis. Say something. I will
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2: Hey, I'm Anna Lee. Here's what's happening. First, Irish actress Katrina Balfe will appear alongside Tom Hiddleston and William Dafoe in a new film about the first successful ascent of Mount Everest. Tenzing tells the story of Tenzing Norgay and Edmund Hillary's historic 1953 expedition. The Outlander star plays Expedition Secretary Jill Henderson. The film gets its European premiere when it opens the Zurich Film Festival next month. Fans and musicians are remembering Dolly Parton as a giant of an artist following her death after a brief battle with cancer at the age of 80. The musician was best known for her genre-defining hits, including 9 to 5, I Will Always Love You and Jolene. As well as winning 11 Grammys, she also had a successful business career, opening the Dollywood theme park in 1986. Singer-songwriter Parson James says it's a true reflection of Dolly.
3: Going to Dollywood in Nashville, walking through that, just hearing her music through a theme park, she paid for the education of most all of the workers that were there. Just staring around and seeing the magical world that this woman built and how selflessly she did so, it just humbled to be able to be there and experience it.
2: Taylor Swift says a world without Dolly Parton doesn't feel possible, real or right. Sabrina Carpenter has also paid tribute to her, saying her light would be something the world will search forever to find. The pair collaborated for a remix edition of Sabrina's track Please Please Please in 2025. Her career spanned 7 decades while she raised millions for charities across the world. Dolly's Imagination Library has seen over 200,000 books donated to children in Ireland. In 2019, she reflected on her achievements.
4: I've been very proud of everything that I've accomplished to be, but I won't mind being known as the Book Lady, but I want to be known for my music as well and to have left something great in the world that wasn't there before I came along.
2: Pitbull has paid tribute too. At a gig, he played a version of 9 to 5 in Dolly Parton's honour.
5: She lived an amazing life. A hard-working woman, intelligent, sophisticated, funny, powerful, intimidating, but more than anything, a good human being with a good heart.
2: Joanne McNally has gotten her own RTE documentary. What an Absolute Joke will show the comedian's life on and off stage. The businesswoman will bring her stand-up comedy tour to the Three Arena in Dublin this December, making her the only Irish comedian to play 3 nights there. It's not yet known when the show will air. Love Island's Meg Moore and Dejan Williams have confirmed they're back together. They missed out on a place in last year's final and announced they'd split at the end of the year. However, since then, they've sparked rekindling rumours multiple times, with both denying them. They've now confirmed the news in a joint post on Instagram, saying life brought us back to where we started. Former Doctor Who writer Mark Gatiss thinks the show should take a longer break. There have been no episodes since May last year, while this December's Christmas special was cancelled after the BBC put production of the show out to tender. Shuti Gatra's replacement as the Doctor also hasn't been announced yet. Mr. Gatiss says a timeout could do good long term. Cameron Jones is the latest actor to join the upcoming Snoop Dogg biopic. He'll play Tupac Shakur in the project, which will star Outer Banks actor Jonathan Davis in the title role. The rapper is producing the film, which will include music from his catalogue, and it's expected in cinemas in August next year. And 2 in 5 people wake up on the wrong side of the bed at least once a week. However, Gen Z are more likely to feel grumpy in the morning, with 72% of under 30s waking up in a bad mood at least once a week. Almost 2/3 of people say the way they feel first thing often affects the rest of their day, according to the survey by Samsung Health.
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2: Thundery showers will clear with mostly dry weather following. However, some areas of mist and fog will set in, mild and humid, with temperatures not falling below 12 to 15 degrees. For more, follow at This Is iRadio on socials.
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Ringing Jamie McIntyre's manager to say that she hopped down to Electric Picnic and sing with him on stage. It's brilliant. If you want to check it out, it's on our podcast. It's called Breakfast Rolls, and you get it on the Go Loud app. Let's continue the tunes. We got Get It Off Your Chest on the way. Listen up, vegans. 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

0: Stella Lefty and I Mornings with Cooper Nuna. Hey, it's Thursday morning.
1: You want to get anything off your chest? There's something that's bugging you, annoying you. Maybe there's somebody in your life just thinking, Jesus, they're an awful pain. Love to hear from you. 087 1102107. Or maybe somebody that you want to celebrate and you want to get it off your chest. We prefer the complaints, so. Who knows?
2: Everything is welcome.
1: Yeah. All right. What have we got this morning?
2: Okay, this is from Sean. He says, hi, gang. I need to get this off my chest. I've just moved into a house here and one of the girls that lives there claims to be vegan. How do you know someone is vegan? Because they will absolutely 100% tell you and shoehorn it into every conversation that they are in fact vegan. I had a few of the lads over recently and she comes in and of course she brings up the vegan thing. Completely wrecks my head. On top of listening to her blab on about being a vegan, I've discovered that she actually isn't even a vegan. I saw her putting mayo. That was not vegan mayo on a sandwich and I saw her having scrambled eggs.
1: Oh my God!

0: The real deal, the real mayo. Yeah. Yeah, that is, yeah, God.
1: Do you have any vegan friends?
0: Like, aren't you vegan? Well, no, you try to be a little bit when you're out, like, do you know what I mean?
1: I would, when I'm out and about, I tend to try and eat vegetarian.
0: Yeah.
1: But because whatever.
0: Huh?
1: I don't go on about it, though.
0: Ah, you do. You said several times I could live on really like, you know, a fish diet. I don't really eat that.
1: Yeah, that's not vegetarian.
0: I don't eat meat. No, that's pescatarian, isn't it?
1: Is that not a religion?
0: That's Episcopalian.
1: Is it? Hallelujah. I don't know, like, what do you do with somebody who just always goes on and then you have found them out that they aren't vegan? Do you know what I mean?
0: You see, there's going to be confrontation there.
1: Especially if they're so kind of like, oh my God, I wouldn't eat that because it's destroying the planet.
0: Yeah.
1: Oh my God, turtles can't wink because you're having a burger. What are you talking about? Yeah.
0: But you know the thing, like, it wouldn't be too bad if she wasn't giving him a hard time for his decision, for him eating meat.
1: Yeah, yeah, yeah.
0: Do you know what I mean? Respect each other's choices,
1: yeah.
0: You know?
1: I'd love to get some kind of opinions on this and maybe some examples of maybe you are vegan or maybe you've got vegans in your life.
0: But I'd also, I would like to know, if you're not vegan, would you still eat plant-based mayonnaise? Because my friend isn't vegan, and I was recently at her house, and she made me a sandwich with this vegan mayonnaise, and it was awful. I had to say, I'm sorry, I can't eat it.
1: What, the stuff that tastes like the sole of a shoe?
0: Have you ever
1: had vegan cheese enter your mouth?
0: No.
1: Oh, my God. Okay, here, tell you what. Here, grab these headphones, these spare ones. They've been on the floor. Put that in your mouth.
0: That's what I'm saying. Oh, yeah, yeah, okay.
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0: This is iMornings with Cooper Noonan. It's Thursday morning. I have a question for you.
1: Have you got a vegan in your life? Do they tell you all the time that they're vegan? You know, people make these choices, and which I'm fine with it. It's just like, it's just when people get preachy about it.
2: Yeah.
1: And then they get caught out by faking it as well, Luna.
2: Exactly, like this lady. So, this is from Sean. Hi, gang. I need to get this off my chest. I've just moved into a house here, and one of the girls that lives there claims to be vegan. Mm. How do you know someone is vegan? Because they will absolutely 100% tell you that they are vegan and shoehorn it into every conversation. I can feel the annoyance hopping off this email. I had a few of the lads over recently and she comes in and of course brings up the vegan thing. It just completely wrecks my head. On top of listening to her blab on about being a vegan, I've discovered that she actually isn't even a vegan. I saw her putting mayo, that was not vegan mayo, on a sandwich. And I saw her having scrambled eggs. She's so preachy about being vegan and isn't even a proper vegan. I want to call her out on it because it's so annoying and she's always making me feel bad for eating meat. What should I do about this?
1: So is being a vegan is like you do not consume or use any products that is a byproduct or a product that has come from an animal in any way.
2: Or fish as well. I don't think they have fish.
1: Well, animals, yeah.
2: Yeah.
1: Everything. So it comes down to like not wearing leather, even down to not having honey, because honey is a byproduct.
2: Really?
1: Yeah, honey's a byproduct of a bee. So honey is essentially spit from a bee. Surprise!
2: Okay. All right. I love honey.
1: I know.
2: It must be hard to be.
1: Oh, absolutely. And maybe that's why if you've conquered being a vegan, that's why you go around telling people.
2: I suppose.
1: It's kind of like people have done a marathon. Oh, you've done a marathon,
2: really?
3: Oh. Get it off your chest. That lad needs to just bite the bullet and tell her to just sleep off. It's his body. He'll put whatever he wants to put into it. Her body is her body. She can put whatever she wants into it. If she doesn't like it, you tell him to start eating meat in front of her. That way, then, she will stop. Vegans think they're all high and mighty, but they're not.
1: I don't think the true kind of like original vegan. I think there's two different type of vegans. So I think there's the ones that are just vegans. They just get on with their life.
2: Yeah, and that's just their lifestyle choice.
1: And then there's the new money vegans. Do you know what I mean?
2: What's the new money vegan?
1: You know, like the new vegans who tell you they're a vegan
2: with the man bun.
1: She's calling you out again, doll, about your hair.
2: I thought you were describing like and that's who I'm picturing.
1: Fine. Donald, you with your man bun and your tight jeans and your brown shoes, you're not a vegan.
4: Are you a man bun?
1: It's kind of a man.
4: Got long hair, you mean? And I'm not a vegan. No, I love meat. So,
1: that's what I believe. All right.
5: You call them out.
1: Call them out.
5: You get a photograph the next time she's sitting with her lovely scrambled eggs, or her full on, and I hope it's full fat mayo as well.
1: What is mayo made of? It's oil and eggs.
4: Basically.
5: So. You have your photo evidence there and you just turn around and that's where you name and shame. Like, it's all right if you want to be Presbyterian, vegetarian, vegan, annoying, celiac.
1: I don't think you have a choice about being celiac. That is actually a condition, so you can't. You can't say, hey guys, I'm celiac.
2: Yeah.
1: I know that's a medical condition, but I get where you're coming from.
5: A lot. You don't need to keep going on about it. You don't need to rub it in. I'm standing here now cooking a nice chili con carne.
1: Oh, chili con carne, lads.
2: Nice.
1: Of a Wednesday, nice. A wet Wednesday.
5: Ask her, does she want a bit?
1: Do you want a bit of chili con carne? All right. Keep your messages coming. 0871 102 107.
2: We just got this message in. I can't say who it's from though. Morning. Can't send a voice note in case she listens and copies me. But
1: I love this.
2: I used to have a friend who was vegan and a preachy vegan, citing her love for animals as the reason. She wore leather. So for every birthday and event, including her wedding, I made a donation to an animal charity instead of a gift for her, despite her hints on bougie stuff. I also dated a vegan who claimed he was a vegan for the health benefits, as there are so many chemicals, etc., and meat and dairy, as well as the economical impact. Mm. But he only wore clothes once, buying socks and underwear every week instead of washing them. Stop the lights.
1: That's worse from the environment. Just keep on buying clothes.
2: Also, like, where's the money coming from? Seriously.
1: Mr. Cash Machine.
2: Mr. Cash Machine,
1: It's Barry Dunn. Barry Dunn only wears his clothes once a week.
2: Going in buying socks and jocks every week.
1: I'm not going to lie to you. I haven't bought clothes in a year. And actually, sorry, that's a lie.
2: I did buy my man spanks for your burlesque performance.
1: That's the one. That, you know. iRadio's All Irish.

0: Oh, some of the messages that we're getting in this are absolutely fantastic. It's I Mornings with Cooper and Duna.
1: Get it off your chest this morning.
2: Yeah, so
1: chatting vegans.
2: Vegans. Sean has just moved into a new house here. There's a girl there that claims to be a vegan.
1: Right.
2: And she's shoehorning it into every conversation, and it's driving him mental, and she's giving out to him for eating meat. But Sean found her eating eggs and putting real mayonnaise, not vegan mayonnaise, in a sandwich.
1: Oh.
2: So he's like, I need to confront her, but how do I say it?
1: Yeah. How'd you do it?
3: That guy's just a wannabe vegan. He wants to just go and get himself a nice big double quarter pounder. Have plenty of sauce on it and just something eat it in front there and go.
1: Well, what's that going to prove, though? It's kind of like, haha, I'm eating a burger. Look at me.
4: Good morning, guys. Jean from Drogheda.
1: Jean and Drogheda. Jean. Always good to hear from you. What are you saying?
4: I actually work with a vegan who doesn't tell anybody, because she said it's people go, you're vegan. Why? So she just says, no, I don't like them.
1: Well, that's grand.
2: Yeah.
1: That's my favorite type of vegan.
4: And if somebody offers her something that isn't vegan friendly, she just says, no, I don't like them, rather than get into the conversation. So that's a real vegan. What he should do is say, oh my God, I just love being a carnivore. Oh, I love it. You know what? Guess what? That turkey came from. It was waddling around Mullingar 2 days ago, and now it's on my plate.
1: Oh my God, Jean. Jean!
2: I know.
1: So we don't want to know the truth.
2: I know, we don't. I can't handle the truth.
1: 087-110-207. Yeah, no, it's gas to say. I suppose when you do announce that you're a vegan, then you do get bombarded with the questions. So I think she has the right idea by saying nothing.
2: She does. I remember chatting to a vegan who's like a proper vegan, and I just asked her, I was like, but what do you eat? Seriously?
1: Loads to be eaten.
2: Yeah, she was just mentioning all these lovely, like, nice vegetable stews and stuff she does, and you know, kidney beans, like, and stuff.
1: Like, I gave up something about 6 or 7 years ago. And everybody asks, why? Is it religious? Is it this? Is that? What's it? And I'm like, no, it's literally just a choice. And it's because I don't eat any pork or ham or anything like that. And
2: okay, Mr. Vegan. Okay, how do you know Cooper doesn't eat pork? Because he'll tell you a million times.
1: I'll explain to you why I don't.
2: Go on.
1: Because I once looked into the eyes of one that was on its way to the...
2: Stop! You don't be bringing down the tone.
1: Into my soul.
2: Don't be bringing down the tone. Stop that.
4: Oh, God.
2: You had to go there.
1: There you go.
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a sucker for a donk. I'm a sucker for an absolute massive tune. And that's why I love playing new music here on iRadio. Arya Starr teaming up with the absolute legend that is Peggy Goo. The tune is called Woo Man. You ready for it? Brace yourselves, because this slaps hard.

0: Goo. That's who. It's Arya Star with Peggy Goo. Woo Man, new music. It's iRadio. It's Cooper Noonan. The time is 6:58. And on the way, we've got last night's leftovers. Hold tight. All right.
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5: More expense on households and Derry Girls creators mockumentary. Here's what's happening. First, more than 160 people have been killed and hundreds are missing after devastating flash floods and landslides in Nepal. Among those unaccounted for are two Irish tourists. Homes, roads and bridges have been swept away close to the border with Tibet. Rescue teams are searching for survivors as international aid begins to arrive. David Fisher from the Red Cross says the scale of the destruction is enormous.
6: These people have lost their homes, they've lost everything they own. So, of course, they need just hygiene kits, they just need blankets, they just need the basics. But immediately after that, we need to start thinking about more permanent places for them to live.
5: Households could have to pay more each year on their home insurance. It's being suggested as a way to cover a small number of properties at risk of flooding. This proposal comes from Insurance Ireland, which says it would help close flood insurance protection gap with around 1 in 20 properties across the country currently unable to obtain flood cover. Meta's $18 billion settlement over claims its platforms harm children could pave the way for tougher rules on social media companies elsewhere. The Facebook and Instagram owner will introduce new protections for teenagers in the US, including daily time limits and nighttime blocks. That's despite continuing to deny claims it designed its platforms to get children hooked. Jeff Kossoff, professor of media ethics and the law at the University of Minnesota, says the case could have implications well beyond America.
7: Parts of Europe are going as far, or if not further, than this, even the settlement goes. So you're seeing a lot of pretty stringent requirements on social media, particularly as it relates to minors.
5: And Derry Girls creator Lisa McGee is set to make a new Irish dancing mockumentary series for Netflix. The streamer has greenlit Jig, a new six-part comedy series focusing on the high-stakes world of Irish dancing. It will follow two best friends at a struggling dance school in Derry who have their sights set on the World Championships but are up against a rival Florida-based team who are described as a slick, sponsored and a seemingly unbeatable operation.
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5: Starting with golf, the KPMG Women's Irish Open gets underway at the K Club this morning. Anna Foster is the first of a record 16 Irish golfers teeing off at their home tournament. She gets her first round underway on the back nine just before 8. Leona Maguire has been paired with amateur Olivia Costello. They'll tee off from around 20 past 8. In the afternoon, an Irish trio of Áine Donegan, Anna Abom and Beth Coulter take to the course from 20 to 1. Sarah Byrne tees off just after, while Lauren Walsh is due to start just after one. In soccer, Shamrock Rovers are just 90 minutes away from securing Conference League group phase football for the third year in a row. They take on Coops in the second leg of their playoff this afternoon. It's all square at 1-1 after last week's opening tie in Tala. Kickoff in Finland is at 4 o'clock. Meanwhile, Newcastle United left it late to get past West Brom in the Carabao Cup last night. Goals from Harvey Barnes and Bazoumana Touré saw them defeat the Baggies 3-2. Tottenham also advanced, beating Charlton 5-1, while Everton got the better of Preston 4-0. Burnley were knocked out by Bradford on penalties.
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5: In Longford, the Taishini Road north of Abishrule closed this week for a month, so there will be a diversion via the N55. In Kildare, there'll be a stop-go system on Kill Main Street between 8am and 6pm today, and there is a current travel time of 49 minutes if you're travelling from Mount Bellew into Galway City.
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5: Dry at first, apart from some mist and fog in places, rain spreading across much of the east, south and Midlands. Through the morning, turning heavy at times with the chance of thunderstorms, bringing the potential for surface flooding. Drier and warmer in the west and northwest with sunny spells, though isolated showers and thunderstorms are possible later in the day. Highs of 18 to 24 degrees. 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
16: Get up, Benedict. How's it going? It's Thursday morning. Oh, it's early access day for EP.
5: Woo! Got nice.
16: Wellies. Rain gear. Leave your umbrellas at home. 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
5: Listen, the rain can be fun as well. 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You know what I mean?
16: No.
5: Well, it can be. You make making memories in the rain. Think of it like that.
16: Okay.
5: I'm just trying to brighten their day, man. The weather is rubbish.
16: 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Oh, God.
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apparently Donal Gleeson is up to something. And also the weather predictions for Electric Picnic. That's all on the way in last night's leftovers. After Miley Cyrus, Midnight Sky, 7:10. 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It's Cooper Noonan.

0: What happened there? What happened?
1: My chair went down.
0: So if it's not you snorting and coughing down the microphone, I literally go, Mike's lying. And all you hear is Una making noise. Do you know what? Stop it! iRadio's full production meeting, post-show meeting about you and all your noises yesterday. I wasn't able for it. They're like, can you watch Una and her weird noises?
1: You're a schnuffle, Mac Schnuffle face.
0: I'm sick. I'm certified off. Una.
1: Here we go. I'm certified off. And if you don't want to get sick, you got to wrap up this weekend. Get the wellies out, lads. Met Aaron has warned about the possibility of heavy, heavy rain to batter the country this week. If you're heading to Electric Picnic, you need to listen up. Rain is expected in Strad Valley on Saturday and Sunday afternoon and evening, and Sunday is expected to be the wettest day of the weekend, while daytime temperatures will range from 12 to 18 degrees, so kind of significantly cooler. Oh, look at me, I sound like a weather person. Significantly cooler.
0: This is why Una's not allowed to do the weather at half past 8. Because she sounds smug. That's why we get kids to do. If you have a kid in your life and you want them to do weather, get them in now. Get them up out of bed. You'll be on your way to school. Get the kids to do weather. Get a goodie bag. Can I write a goodie bag and a certificate? Nice plug.
1: Yeah. Anyway, listen, you got to think of the rain if you're there as romantic. Like, you could slip into someone's arms.
0: Jesus.
1: You could slip into someone's tent.
0: Slip into a muddy puddle.
1: Yeah. You could jump in muddy puddles. That's fun. Oh, yeah. You could meet the love of your life while jumping in muddy puddles.
0: Mud.
1: In wellies.
0: Fight. Mud. Fight.
1: Oh, God. Stop that. So, my advice is embrace the moisture and just get wet.
0: I don't know. Okay, just be very clear. Una claims she's never aware of what she says on the radio.
1: What are you talking about?
0: BS on that one, lady.
1: Excuse me. Embrace the moisture. Your hair.
0: Stop it.
1: No, because my hair goes fuzzy in the wetness when it rains. Brilliant. So at a festival, I would usually try to be keeping my hair straight, but if I was going to EP this weekend, I just wouldn't care and I'd let it go all fuzzy.
0: I think for anybody who's going to EP this weekend, you just need to go into survival mode, embrace what is coming, and that is lots of fun music, lots of great food, because the food there is meant to be really good.
1: Making new friends, new adventures.
0: Yeah, and like, don't worry about what you smell like. It's only 3 days. You can have a wash when you get home.
1: Exactly, yeah. Shower in festivals is ridiculous.
0: But bring clean underwear and clean socks.
1: Oh,
0: nothing
1: yeah,
0: worse
1: well,
0: that's
1: than that. Obviously a given.
0: Yeah. So you'd be surprised, Una. You know? You love comedy, Una, because I know that you just walk around telling gags all the time. And Donal Gleeson has a new comedy coming to Irish cinemas. Here is a listen to the trailer.
2: This is the Journal's new Facebook detective. He's not looking for trouble. He's hunting for it.
3: You can't use my name, and this is all off the record.
2: What would you like to talk about?
3: I ran classifiers on political groups where 30% of content hits multiple risk factors.
2: Hang on, I don't understand what you're saying.
3: Aren't you a tech reporter?
2: Ish.
3: Ish. Connecting people, it's a virtuous mission. Because some people are awkward. They get to be their best self when they're alone at their keyboard.
2: So what's the problem?
3: Something changed. I wanted to find out who radicalized my friend.
2: And?
3: We did.
0: So did I play the wrong clip? Yeah. All right, well, that sounds cool. What's that?
4: Social reckoning.
0: All right, okay. Una, Donald, I'm on a lot of medication because I'm sick. So I was just like, Jesus, Donald Gleeson's been a paranormal detective in Scotland. That sounds mad. Anyway, here is the clip from the Donald Gleeson comedy.
5: We have an uninhabited island that is in actual fact inhabited. We want them gone.
6: I don't do face-to-face.
5: You do what I say.
7: There was once a brother and a sister. When they were wee, they were told, allow no incomer. Survive.
8: Hello? You are hereby informed of your impending eviction. Have you got Wi-Fi?
0: So he's like looking for kind of like creatures and mythical creatures while he's in Scotland is the vibe that I get from that. But like
1: the Loch Ness Monster.
4: That's sure, what you're getting from that, yeah. No, it's just a small island off of Ireland that they haven't seen anyone for about 30 years.
0: It's in Scotland.
1: Scottish accent.
0: Hunting seabirds, chatting to mythic creatures. It's the synopsis of the movie.
4: Not what the trailer gave me, but there you go.
0: No, sure, because I'm just reading off the sheet you gave me.
1: Oh, Lord. Booyakasha, my friends.
0: I beg your pardon?
1: Booyakasha, me Julie. Ali G is coming back, and he is set to become a dad. The trailer for the upcoming film, Ali G, Who Is I? Was released on Tuesday. Do you want to take a listen?
6: Yes, please.
9: Yo, it's me, Ali G. I've been gone for 20 years, chilling. And in that time, the world went to crap. There was COVID, wars, and Ed Sheeran. Bayer's gonna get back on top with a brand new thing called a documentary. For the first time ever, this is a film with real people, not actors. For over a year, me let the cameras follow me everywhere. Nothing was off limits.
10: She thinks she's preggers. Could you please just tell her that it's probably wind or a big pool?
9: Well, good advice from starting a family.
11: What kind of father do you want to be?
10: She's thinking absent.
9: Amazon MGM is giving birth to it on October 23 RD. Only in cinemas.
0: Oh my God, I cannot wait for this. What a quick turnaround as well, because he was seen at Wimbledon this year and they're filming a few bits and pieces.
1: As Ali G.
0: I. Yeah.
1: Me, Julie. I can't wait for this. Amazing.
0: I don't know why they asked Sacha Baron Cohen to do it when you could have.
1: I know.
0: Being Ali G. Can you do the finger snap?
1: No.
0: Go on, try it.
12: She's just shaking her hand.
0: What are you doing?
1: I can't, how do I do it? I don't know how to do it.
0: So it's that. Okay.
1: Yeah.
0: And then.
1: Stop doing that. No, I can't do it. I can't do it.
0: So I've just.
1: I can't do everything, Cooper.
0: It's very true.
1: Including, oh my God.
0: What?
1: The sound of you.
0: Yeah. Another showbiz news. iRadio's Cooper has come down with bronchitis.
1: And oh God.
0: To work today. All right, Olivia Dean's on the way. Michal,
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15: That is a TikToker named Jamie Causey. I hope I'm pronouncing that right. And she's recently revealed that Olivia paid off her college fees. She gave her $5,000 to pay off her costs at University of Alabama.
16: How random is that? Like, what did this girl do in order to get this off Olivia Rodrigo? Like, if I did a call out for Olivia now, is there a chance that she would get on to me and pay my $3,000?
17: Nope.
18: Okay, Olivia might be a step too far.
19: Gavin James, will you pay for me, Holly, Shane and Ella to
16: go to Electric Picnic?
19: Yes, thank you.
16: Gavin James, this is a call out to you, buddy.
19: You specifically, yeah. Gavin.

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0: Although I'm going to tell you how you can win and get in to get €200,000 for the cash machine. 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The time is 7:30. Let's get you right up to date. 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
1: Rescuers in Nepal are frantically searching for survivors after devastating flash floods killed more than 160 people. The number of missing has risen to 826, including two Irish tourists. More than 500 others are unaccounted for in neighbouring Tibet. There's good news for motorists this morning. The excise cuts to fuel are set to be extended into next year. Taoiseach and Finance Minister Simon Harris is set to seek cabinet approval today for the cuts to remain in place until November 1st, after which they will be phased out between then and February 2027. And if you sent a query to the CAO about first round college offers yesterday but you haven't heard back, then don't panic. The CEO office says a number of email providers have blocked or filtered its communications, including queries and requests to reset passwords. It's advising anyone waiting on a response to monitor their emails, including spam and junk folders, but say they should receive a reply today.
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1: In Galway, the Newcastle Road southbound is busy approaching the Quincentennial Bridge Junction in Kildare. There'll be a stop-go system on Kill Main Street between 8am and 6pm today. In Longford, the Taishinny Road north of Abishuil closed this week for a month, so there will be a diversion via the M55. And there is a travel time now of 32 minutes from Trim to the M50. Get a new look.
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0: 25 to 8, it's Cooper Noon on iMornings on iRadio. Producer Donald said that he's found something online that he wants to ask us about in the next few moments. iRadio Summer Cash Machine. Summer Cash Machine. Electric picnic, a lot of people are going to start heading down from today. And you think to yourself, you'd love to do it in luxury, but maybe all the yurts are gone and all the kind of pre-made up tents are gone and you couldn't rent a camper van for love nor money. Because camper vans are hard to get at the moment. I just went online there to try and rent a camper van and
1: none available, thanks very much for asking. Have you tried these dates?
0: No! But I went on to see how much a camper van will cost. Jesus, there's a load of camper vans up for sale that you could absolutely clean up buying before you head to Electric Picnic, especially if you, well, if you're going down maybe Saturday, because you'd be picking up the cash machine money, which is €200,000, and you have a ton of change left over. 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You're like, what? How would a camper go into EP? Helicopter rides, bring it on. I will follow you.
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0: ready for the picnic? Looking forward to putting wellies on while you've got wet socks on. Shout out to everybody who's gone down early for the picnic. It's 7:42. It's iMornings with Cooper and Duna. Producer Donald, you're very excited this morning.
1: Like, I am. I was just...
2: I found something on the internet and need to ask you.
1: Yeah, and I won't tell you. I found something online and I want you to decide what the number one thing is that answers this question. So the question is...
0: Okay.
1: I've seen something. The question is, what's the number one thing people judge you for when you get into the car? And this reminded me of, like, you, Una.
3: What do you mean, no?
1: Like, it brought... So when you get in someone's car, what's the number one thing you judge someone on?
3: Oh, when you get in someone else's car.
1: When you get in someone's car, yeah. And it just... Yeah.
3: Ooh, for me?
1: So there's a top five, but I want the number one.
0: Well, I know... Can I...
1: Of course you can.
0: Yeah, because the number one thing that I've asked to get into Una's car, the thing would be straight away, it's like, it's not easy to get a doctor's appointment to get a tetanus shot. Is that one of the number one things that people...
3: It's not dirty, it's just messy. There's just stuff in the car. There's just, like, the twin stuff, my stuff. You know, it's just another storage place, really, isn't it?
0: Is the sausage all still on the dashboard from when your mum put it there in May?
3: No!
0: All right,
1: are the insects on the sausage roll still there?
3: No.
0: The ants ate it.
3: I'm not going to deny there probably is some kind of food stuff, like crisps or stuff on the ground in the car. I do long journeys like every second weekend.
0: I do long journeys every day, innit?
3: You do. But I just see the car as another storage, like my boot is full as well.
0: That's shocking.
3: Really?
0: Yeah, it is. Anyway, what do you reckon is the number one thing that people judge when they get into a car? Well, like, what do you judge when people get into a car?
3: I would judge the music, the tunes, what they played. And I would create a story in my head about that person then from the tunes that they play.
0: You are the most bizarre person I know.
3: Really?
0: Yeah, so like when you get into somebody's car and whatever music's on, you've come up with a story in your head of about that person.
3: Yeah.
0: Mm-hmm. Nobody else thinks like that.
3: They do. No. We'll just say if you played something, I don't know, I'd say if you played Ed Sheeran, I'd be like, yeah, Safety Steve, middle of the road. Yeah. Not that I don't love Ed Sheeran, I do. But
0: you do.
3: I do, but you know what I mean? Just middle of the road.
0: Is that one of the top things?
1: No.
3: Is it not?
1: No, it's not one of the top things.
0: I suppose maybe one of the, like, you would sit into somebody's car, you know, that you'd straight away be like, geez, can you know those little trees that you can get that hang up?
1: Air fresheners.
0: My first initial thought was like, can you still buy them?
3: Yeah.
0: All right, okay, well, why don't you?
3: I've actually never had an air freshener in my car.
1: Yeah.
3: Is that it?
1: No, I'm not surprised.
0: Yeah, no. Yeah. Why you don't have an air freshener, no, it doesn't matter. watch out for ads on Dune DL for a bashed up Una's car.
3: There's actually coffee stains as well, sorry.
0: If you like the odour of old sausage à la roll and coffee stains.
3: But I put a towel down if someone is coming in because the coffee stain is on the passenger seat, the front passenger seat. So if someone is coming to sit in, I just put a towel down.
0: God.
3: So they don't see the coffee stain.
1: Does it look like a coffee stain? Like, it's not. Yeah. Can you tell it straight away it's a coffee stain?
3: Yeah.
1: Okay, sound. It's not like
0: I like
1: other
0: this.
1: Stains.
0: Can we get anyone else to have a guess? Oh, by the way, you're disgusting. The fact that you...
3: No, I'm honest. I'm real, man. And you're just a fake bacon.
0: No, you're just too honest. You're just messy.
3: I am, yeah. Like, and what are you going to do about it?
0: Hands up in this room. There's three of us in this room and everybody outside, the whole team outside, hands up in this actual building right now. Who has a towel for their guests to sit on in their car because of the amount of coffee that's spilled on it on a daily basis? Let's have a show of hands. Only one person, that's Una. All right.
3: I'll tell you, just very quickly, I was giving my friend a lift from Cork to Kerry.
0: Jesus, her arse must have been soaked.
3: And before she said it, she looked and she saw the mess. And then I put the towel down. And she kind of gingerly got in and was kind of looking around. And then I got my dog and I shoved it in her lap and said, you to bite the dog on the way down. So she had the twins shouting and screaming and fighting in the back. The dog slobbered all over her face and she was sitting on the towel. for 2.5 hours.
1: Did you see her again?
3: Yeah, I did.
1: Wow, but the towel was dirty as well.
2: It's so funny. Like, I love the fact that we take the mick out of each other on a daily, right?
3: Yeah, yeah.
2: And you always try and paint. We try and paint a crappy picture of each other just for the crack, because, you know, defamation. Like Donald's brown boots and his ponytail and his hair and his man bun.
3: Yeah.
2: You know, it's funny. and we take the mick out of you for having a man bun, and now he's starting to grow out a goatee, which
3: and
2: is hilarious.
3: And shifting his cousin as well.
2: Shifting his cousin. But the fact that we don't need to do it to you, you just do it to yourself. All right, can we get some everyone else kind of having a guess at this? What was it you found again?
1: So we want the number one to this. What is the number one thing people judge you for when they get into your car?
2: Not just Uno, but
1: anyone,
2: and
1: everyone,
2: any car that you get into.
3: So judgy.
2: All right, Taylor Swift. 087 110 107. Send in some voice notes this morning. Here's JB. Stay on iRadio.

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1: I want the number one answer to this. What's the number one thing people judge you for when they get into your car?
0: Okay, some guesses coming in on 087 1102 107. Are they right?
2: I would always judge the smell when I be getting into a car. Some cars wouldn't be great. No, you would need to be wiping your feet on the way out.
0: Wipe your feet the way out.
1: Definitely Una's
3: car. No, there's no, you wouldn't. No, you wouldn't.
0: You'd be shouting, "Hey, where do you think you go with those crisps on the soles of your shoes?"
3: No, you wouldn't. It's not that bad.
1: That is 4 and 5. I'll give you. So go in the other way.
0: No, sorry. Una's just said that her car isn't that bad. How brave are you that we can go down now and do a live stream on Instagram and TikTok and open your car door? How comfortable would you be?
1: Oh, your face is telling a story. Yeah.
3: I'm okay with it, but I think the people would be... people might be like, ew. So
0: that's it. Yeah, we'll do it.
4: It has to be how to drive, especially if you're a minor.
0: Oh my God, everyone.
3: What did he say?
0: How to drive, especially people like you.
3: That is an excellent driver.
1: Chesney is
0: stop.
3: No, I am an excellent driver. I am so good. I am so good. It's just sometimes I just park. I don't.
0: No.
3: The arse sticks out. That's the way I live my life. My arse sticks out.
0: Brilliant. We've all seen the videos. They're online at This Is iRadio of you driving. And, you know. Anyway,
1: that is the guess of 4 and 5. It's your general driving.
0: Yeah.
1: Going round and the smell. The minute you get in the car, it hits you. Whatever it is, if it's a takeaway smell, if it's a Jimmy, like gym stuff, sweaty feet smell.
0: Ew. Jimmy.
1: You know, Jimmy's in the back, yeah.
0: All right, let's get some more guesses. 087 1102 107.

0: Fine mornings for Cooper and Una. Listen, on the way, Una's going to tell us what her friend's husband found on Una's dashboard when he had to move her car. You don't want to miss this. All right, Donald, what was it you found again?
1: So, yes, I found this question. What's the number one thing people judge you for when they get into your car?
0: Okay, we were having guesses and Una revealed that she has a towel in her car for people to sit on because there's always spilled coffee on
2: it. No, there's just a coffee stain that I need to get to. It's just down on the list of things that I have to do because I'm a busy mum of twins and there's all of the stuff to be doing. I never get a chance to sit down.
1: How many years have been there?
2: About 6 months. So...
1: Oh, yeah.
2: So it's just stained. So instead of people having to look at the stain before they sit down, I just put a nice fluffy towel down. So and it's more of a comfortable experience for them then as well, you know?
0: Okay.
3: Firstly, I don't think anyone else has a towel in their car.
0: Yeah, just you.
2: Well, they should because they might need it for spillages and stuff. I'm being responsible, guys.
0: Okay.
3: Dust. The car might be clean, but dust up on the steering wheel column.
0: Yeah, dust everywhere. Dust just gets everywhere. Is the answer dust?
1: It's not dust.
4: Oh, doesn't bother me.
1: Yeah, no.
0: Okay, well, all I know is that it's...
3: Reveal time!
1: So the top three we've given you, smell is 5, yeah. General driving is 4. So number 3 is the amount of McDonald's or takeaway receipts in the centre console. They just left there piled up on
0: the
1: other.
0: Got to claim the back, it's an expense.
1: No, but they're just ones you go, can I have the seat please? Yeah, chuck there, never looked at again. Number 2 is room for your feet in the footwell because of someone like Una with all the bags would be put down there. And then
0: Una's gotten into my car. Like I have a huge boot and the big back seats and she's gotten in with all of her bags, like suitcase, the whole thing.
2: I did that once.
0: Why? What are you doing? She goes, well, are we going? And I'm like, no, I'm going to get you, Shannon. You can put the stuff in the back. I know it's grand.
5: No room.
1: Number one.
0: That's
1: which,
0: a you thing, you mean.
1: Number one, which fully reminded me of you, and number one is the people you get judged for your parking. When someone's in your car watching how you park and they can't do it themselves, you're like, oh, God, I don't want to do it like that. And what's she doing?
2: You need to, like, don't be getting your knickers in a twist over other people's parking. Just live and let live. Like, I parked very badly yesterday and I was in a rush. Now, I wasn't, like, taking up 2 spaces or anything, but the arse was sticking out a bit. Mm. And I was under pressure for time. I had to get to the shops to get shoes for my children to go to school because they're going to school tomorrow and I don't have uniforms for them.
0: Classic. Everything that's happening here is all your fault. Right?
2: So I said, I'm just going to leave it like that. And if people want to take issue with it, that's fine. Okay. That's their problem.
0: No, that's a you problem. Hey, at least Una's, Una brings good things into the world, and that is employment. And only for Una's, parking wardens wouldn't exist. What did Una leave on the dashboard of her car that her friend's husband found? Find out in a few minutes. Are you down
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2: Good news at the pumps, and Rupert Grint returns as Ron Weasley. Here's what's happening. First, a teenager is dead after a hit and run in County Meath. He was cycling near Kells last night when he was hit by a van. Tara Duggan reports.
4: Emergency services were called to the scene at Nugent's Town near Kells shortly after 8 o'clock last night. Attempts were made to treat the teenage cyclist, but he was pronounced.
2: There's good news for motorists this morning. The excise cuts to fuel are set to be extended into next year. Taoiseach and Finance Minister Simon Harris is set to seek cabinet approval today for the cuts to remain in place until November 1st, after which they will be phased out between then and February 2027. Homeowners may have to pay more for home insurance if new plans to cover those living in flood zones are adopted. Insurance Ireland wants a new national framework, including grants, the new flood performance cert similar to the BER system. It's also calling for a sustainable flood insurance fund, something it estimates will cost an extra €24 a year on all household policies, whether you live in a flood risk area or not. Michael Horan from Insurance Ireland says we also need to adapt houses in areas at risk of flooding.
5: It has to combine the four things that I'm talking about. It's not just about creating a fund, it's about making sure that the risk doesn't get worse. And we do that by adapting existing houses to make them more resilient and making sure that we don't have developments built in flood risk areas.
2: More than 160 people have been killed and hundreds are missing after devastating flash floods and landslides in Nepal. Among those unaccounted for are two Irish tourists. Homes, roads and bridges have been swept away close to the border with Tibet. Rescue teams are frantically searching for survivors. If you sent a query to the CAO about first round college offers yesterday but haven't heard back, then don't panic. The CAO office says a number of email providers have blocked or filtered its communications, including queries and requests to reset passwords. It's advising anyone waiting on a response to monitor their emails, including spam and junk folders, but says that they should receive a reply today. And Rupert Grint is returning to the role of Ron Weasley nearly two decades after the final Harry Potter film. The actor says it feels so special to reprise the character in the Broadway production of Harry Potter and the Cursed Child. Grint says stepping back into Ron's shoes now, they're both fathers, feels both familiar and completely new.
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2: Starting with golf, Anna Foster has just teed off the home challenge at the KPMG Women's Irish Open this morning. She is the first of a record 16 Irish golfers competing in this week's tournament at the K Club. Leona Maguire has been paired with Roscommon amateur Olivia Costello. They're out on course from around 20 past 8. Anya Donegan joins Anna Abom, and Beth Coulter is in an Irish group setting off at 12:40. The Clare native can't wait to tee up in front of a home crowd.
15: Oh, so excited, Jan. It's by far the best tournament on tour. I remember people used to say it a lot, this is my first year on tour, so seeing it and obviously going to other venues as well, but people always said it and you didn't really know if they were saying it just because it was here and they were saying it here, but it is.
2: In soccer, Shamrock Rovers are locked at 1-1 with Coops ahead of the second leg of their Conference League qualifier playoff today. Stephen Bradley's side are looking to reach the league phase for a third successive season. They've lost all three of their away legs in this season's European qualifying campaign. Kick-off in Finland is at 4 o'clock Irish time. Republic of Ireland captain Katie McCabe made her debut for Chelsea in their Women's Champions League qualifier last night. She chipped in with an assist in a 5-2 first leg win over Real Sociedad. Kyra Caruso got the winner for a coup in their 1-0 win over PSV Eindhoven. Newcastle United left it late to get past West Brom in the English League Cup last night. Goals from Harvey Barnes and Bazuma Toure saw them defeat the Baggies 3-2. Tottenham also advanced, beating Charlton 5-1, while Everton got the better of Preston 4-0. Burnley were knocked out by Bradford on penalties. The second round concludes this evening with Chelsea and Luton Town squaring off from 7:30. Then at 8, it's Fulham up against AFC Wimbledon. In cricket, the new European-wide T20 League will get underway this morning. The Belfast Wolves take on the Dublin Guardians at Voorburg Cricket Club in the Netherlands. That game is set for a 9:30 start. And in rowing, the men's four team are in the first in the water for Ireland on day 4 at the World Rowing Championships. They go in the C-final in Amsterdam from 1:30. The women's four are then in the semi-finals just before 2:30. The women's quadruple sculls team are also in semi-final action around 15 minutes later.
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2: In Galway, Old Dublin Road inbound has a delay now between the Coast Road Junction and Ross Hill Road Junction. The Newcastle Road southbound is busy approaching the Quincentennial Bridge Junction. The Tuam Road inbound is slow from Ballybrick to the Borna Drive. In Longford, the Shishinny Road north of Abishrool closed this week for a month, so there'll be a diversion via the N55 in Kildare. There'll be a stop-go system on Kill Main Street between 8 a.m. and 6 p.m. And there is a current travel time of 20 minutes from the Ball and Nates to the M50.
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2: Dry at first, apart from some mist and fog in places. Rain spreading across much of the east, south and midlands through the morning, turning heavy at times with a chance of thunderstorms, bringing the potential for surface flooding. Drier and warmer in the west and northwest with sunny spells, though isolated showers and thunderstorms are possible later in the day. Highs of 18 to 24 degrees. 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
0: Score of 7 to beat on our game called Rhymus. How do you play Rhymus? It's pretty simple and straightforward. Just rhyme every single word with the word we give you. Simple as that. So if we gave you the word Tuesday and we asked you a question, name a word that rhymes with Tuesday in it. See, it's easy. It's all the way.
13: You're some guy's decision. Where?

A game where you can win the entire contents of Una's drawers. Who knows what's in there? Plasters, purple snacks, goodies. It's on the way in Ireland.

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1: rhyme it.
2: Nice. Live in Sligo, let's go to DES. It's Dez. Woo! How are you feeling, Dez? You all right?
3: I'm good. Very good.
2: Good, excellent. You work in banking, yeah?
3: Yep, absolutely.
2: Good. And even more importantly, you've got two young kids that you don't know what to do with them in the bad weather this weekend.
3: We'll find something to do. There's always some toys to play with.
2: What age are they?
3: We have one turning two next month, and our oldest will be five in January.
2: Grand. Sounds like a good age to have a Nerf war.
3: Yeah, exactly.
4: That would wreck the house, no?
2: No, they're only little kind of like foam bullet things. It's so much fun, isn't it?
4: Oh, right, okay.
2: Yeah. The fun thing about Nerf is like when you're having a nap and you get a Nerf in the eyeball. Oh.
3: Yeah, you just wait until the twins start getting into Nerf and they'll start shooting you when you come home.
4: Oh my God.
2: Yeah. Actually, I'll bring my... have a laundry basket full of Nerf guns and rifles.
4: You keep away with those Nerf
2: bring them
4: guns.
2: Down. Oh my God, it's so much fun. But I mentioned that to Donnelly's like, bring them in.
3: Yeah. Absolutely, Cooper, do it.
2: A Nerf war in the studios here would be so much fun.
4: Oh, in the studios, no problem. Yeah. We're just not bringing them back to
5: my house.
4: But if
5: you have one in your house, it's messy enough anyway, so it's fine. And there's things to hide behind.
2: It replicates a jungle.
4: Bad.
2: Well, there's wild animals hidden under the laundry
4: there's
2: pile.
4: There's not. No, there's not. I'm up to date.
3: Are you sure, Una? Are you sure there's no wild animals?
4: Apart from the two feral twins, no. And I'm up to date with my laundry, FYI.
2: That's right. She was able to pay her housekeeper up front this month.
4: Oh, my God.
3: Oh, that's good.
2: Thank you. Nice.
4: Unbelievable.
2: I love it. Come here. Jane managed to get a score of 7 on Tuesday for Rhyme It. It's a high score. Not as high as last week with a high score of 9, so it is doable, Dez. And that is your
3: I've done it before.
2: That's why it's your nickname, Doable Dez. You know?
3: Yeah.
2: You can do it, Dez. You can do it. Very best of luck to you. You could win the contents of Una's drawers. Who knows what's in there? Clean laundry, apparently.
3: Probably a wild animal of some sort.
2: That's why she's so confident there's none in her house or in her drawers. Okay, Dez, the word that you have to rhyme with this morning is?
4: Seal. S-E-A-L. Seal.
2: Like the animal and the BYD car, yeah?
4: Yeah.
3: Brilliant.
2: Okay, Dez, your 30 seconds start now.
4: Before you eat an orange, you have to do what with it?
3: Peel.
4: A roast dinner would be classed as a staple Sunday.
3: Peel.
4: What? I can't wear stilettos with a high what?
3: Peel.
4: The act of distributing playing cards is called a what?
3: Deal.
4: Little piglets make this noise.
3: Quill.
4: When you catch a fish, you have to what it?
3: Reel.
4: I thought the tire was busted, but it was actually the what?
3: Deal.
4: Meat from a calf is called what?
3: Veal.
4: A shade of green tinged with blue?
3: Teal.
4: If you've been unwell, you
2: Time is up. Everybody breathe. Everybody take a chill. Peel. How do you reckon you did, Des?
3: 8 or 9?
2: 8. Oh, I'm going to have to press the button. I usually don't have to.
4: Hey, what's up,
3: Des?
2: You did an absolutely amazing job there. You got a score of 8. That means that you have the current highest score of the week.
3: Yep. Let's hope it's not bad tomorrow.
2: Yeah, let's hope not, because it'd be such a Debbie Downer on the whole weekend, wouldn't it? You'd have to deal with kids and the fact that they know that you're a loser.
3: Yeah.
2: Even bother coming on this show.
4: Sorry, Dez.
3: You're all right.
2: We love you. All right, listen, hopefully we'll be talking to you tomorrow and handing over the contents of Una's drawers. We'll have a ceremony.
4: Lots of goodies in there.
3: Perfect.
2: All right, look after yourself.
3: See you then. Bye.
4: Bye,
3: Dez.
4: Bye.
2: If you'd like to have a go at playing Rhyme It, it's simple. As you heard, all you got to do is answer the questions with the word that we give you, and every answer rhymes with that word. 087-1102-107 if you would like to play. On the way, something was found on Una's dashboard by her friend's husband. Any guesses what it was? Find out next after Olivia Rodrigo on iRadio.

0: happy weekend, and we are looking forward to it. Watch out for Micheál, Shane and Ella. They're going to be down at EP. And if you're heading down early, nice and early, don't forget, bring your everything with you. All your rain clothes, all your wet wipes and everything like that.
1: Extra soft.

0: remember.
1: No, it was parked crooked and he had to straighten it up, was it?
0: Do you know what? It might have been. It might have been. Okay. He was driving it somewhere anyway. We were in Roundstone. It was a couple of weeks ago.
1: Yeah.
0: And he drove past. And as he drove past, the window was rolled down.
1: Yeah.
0: And he held out the thing that he found. Okay. And waved it from side to side. I was like, what's this, Uda? So I was like, well, the girl's like, what are you doing with that in your car? Like,
1: in your car?
0: Yeah.
1: Yeah.
0: Will I say what it was?
1: Where was it?
0: It was on the dashboard.
1: So this item was on your dashboard. Your friend's husband saw it, obviously, because he was driving your car.
0: Yeah.
1: Drove by, held it out the window, pinched between his two fingers, waved it going, what's this?
0: What's this, Una?
1: So this is something he's ever seen in his life before.
0: Oh, he has.
1: Una, can you please tell us, what was it that he found in your car? Hang on, hang on.
0: My new green bra.
1: Jesus Christ, what the hell? What was it doing on your dashboard? Where were you before you met up with your friends? And who were you with? And do we get to meet them?
0: It is a very beautiful bra, to be fair. But it's not the most comfortable of bras.
1: Are the beautiful ones comfortable, Luna?
0: The beautiful ones weren't that comfortable in the beautiful bra. So when I was driving long distance one day and I was wearing the said brassiere, I was like, I need to pull over here and whip this bad boy off because it's just not, it's just too, there's too much lifting in this one, you know.
1: Too much. Couldn't see over the dashboard.
0: Telling you. So I whipped it off and put it over the dashboard and I just kind of left it there for a while, I guess. So
1: we hope maybe that I have a funny feeling there was more to it than this, that you whacked off the bra, you put it up on the dashboard, you parked with your arse sticking out, hoping that you wouldn't get a ticket that when the parking warden came round, you might go, Jesus, I might be into something here, that's what.
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0: We get the kids to do the weather here at around this time every day because Una over there can't do the weather properly. Can't even do the weather properly. What? You'd think it was her job. She'd get paid for it. Yeah. We actually deducted her wages so we could put together a nice goodie bag for the kids that do weather. Get them a certificate as well. 087-1102-107. 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
1: Today's weather is a bit like my mood. It's my first day back at school. It's a bit drizzly. Hopefully it brightens up as the day goes on.
0: It'll be fantastic. Mornings with Cooper and Una and McDonald's. The time is 8:30. Let's get you up to date. Here's Una.
2: There's good news for motorists this morning. The excise cuts to fuel are set to be extended into next year. Taoiseach and Finance Minister Simon Harris is set to see Cabinet approval today for the cuts to remain in place until November 1st. Rescuers in Nepal are frantically searching for survivors after devastating flash floods killed more than 160 people. The number of missing has risen to 826, including two Irish tourists. More than 500 others are unaccounted for in neighbouring Tibet. And Meta says it's setting a new industry standard for protecting teenagers. Yesterday, the owner of Facebook and Instagram agreed to pay up to $18 billion to settle claims it designed its platforms to get children hooked. The company is limiting teenagers to 2 hours of use a day, blocking access between midnight and 6 a.m. and muting most school time notifications.
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2: In Galway, Western Distributor Road eastbound onto the Bishop O'Donnell Road is busy from the Gateway roundabout to the Rahoon Road Junction. The Tomb Road inbound is slow from Ballybrick to the Bourne and Drab. In Kildare, there'll be a stop-go system on Kill Main Street between 8 a.m. and 6 p.m. because of resurfacing works, and there is a current travel time of 48 minutes now from Mullingar to the M50. 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

0: guess what's on the way? We're going to hear from Memphis Shell. You're thinking, where do I know that name Memphis Shell from? Well, Una here on iMornings with Cooper and Una has teamed me up with Memphis Shell, who's a burlesque performer.
1: Yeah.
0: And is also the organiser behind the biggest burlesque festival in the country. It's happening on September 11th. And you've got me signed up to become a burlesque dancer, a performer, for a once-in-a-lifetime opportunity for me to do a burlesque performance.
1: At the heart of Ireland Burlesque Festival, I am buzzing for this.
0: The only person who's excited about
1: it. Everyone is excited about it.
0: So we've been rehearsing, we've been dancing, we've been doing what we need to do, and we're going to hear from Memphis Shell later on this morning, because apparently I have a shopping to do, because she has a list of stuff for me to pick up and buy for my costume.
1: Ew! Is there tassels?
0: I don't know. You are obsessed with tassels.
1: I'm not obsessed with tassels. And I just think
0: tassels twirl a lot better if I don't have like big, strong, firm pectorals.
1: Oh, right. Okay. Yeah, yes. They're
0: work a lot better with people who don't have big, strong, muscly pectorals.
1: And you have the strong, muscly pectorals.
0: They're there anyway.
1: Oh, yeah.
0: All right. Okay. That's on the right. Hold on. I could do with the cash machine, actually, if this list is going to be extensive and expensive. Do you know what I mean? €200,000. Jesus, I better not come to that. The boss go mad. He's paying for it. All right. There are two ways you can enter iRadio Summer Cash Machine. It's happening tomorrow, and you can get the call. So how do you enter? 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That's cool. You can also text 57557, and you text the word yes to that number, 57557. It's going to cost £2.50 plus your standard message rate to play. 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That's our website, so check them out there. You can also get your entry in by 3 p.m. That'll be nice tomorrow. Okay, 3 p.m. tomorrow is the cutoff time. The cash machine will then randomly pick a number, and it could be you that we call. Here's the dealio: if we do call your number, you have to answer your phone within five rings. It's a simple enough task, so make sure your phone's kind of like switched on and it's on loud, and be prepared for a call, because if you answer within five rings, tell a surprise event, all of that cash is yours. It's tax free as well. Nothing you need to do. Do you know what I mean?
1: Just let it sink into your bank account.
0: Do you know how much it is?
1: €200,000.
0: I know. Mm-hmm. €200,000. Yeah. €200,000. All right, best of luck to you.
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0: excitement is real ahead of Get It Off Your Chest this morning. I don't know what the hell is going on, but I know that there's a glint and a smile on the face of our producer, Donal Scally.
1: What's wrong, Donal?
2: Yeah. So there's a lot wrong, Una, because...
0: So Get It Off Your Chest is where usually everybody, you send in a message on 087-110-107, get something off your chest, and everybody kind of chimes in and has a go at helping out or maybe having a laugh.
2: Listeners get help out of this sometimes when we're not just taking the mick out of them. But I'm getting something off my chest today because I'm sick of you two.
0: You are?
2: I am, yeah. You two annoy me, and it's simple things. It's like when I wear boots, you take the mick at me. Oh, look, you're wearing boots. Oh, you can't do that.
1: They're gorgeous boots.
2: No, you don't. You take the mick at them every day.
1: I don't.
2: Everyone hears you do it, Una. Well, so you can't say you don't.
1: I mean, it's great if you're going for King of the Ploughing Championship. Look, then you've won. You're winning King of the Ploughing.
2: Boots aren't just ploughing and farmers. You can wear boots. They're very fashionable.
1: But skinny jeans. If you want to see Donal's fabulous boots and skinny jeans at This Is I Radio Now, there's a lovely story and I've taken a video of him and his gorgeous boots.
2: I don't see what the big issue is with boots and wearing them and just going out in them.
1: No, there's none.
2: No, but you make out there is, Una. You've got this big issue. And it feels like Ireland has an issue with boots. It's like a thing. It's like, oh, what are you wearing them for? Why aren't you wearing runners?
0: I think it's more... brown boots and black jeans.
1: Skinny black jeans.
0: Your jeans are so skinny that I know when somebody's calling you on a smartphone and your screen shouldn't show up, impressions of digits or anything like that. You can see who's calling you, Donald. I can see how much change is in your pocket.
1: Yeah.
2: Mm-hmm. They're not that bad, but you do like to say about my jeans and my boots.
1: How do you get into them? Is it hard to get into them?
2: No.
1: The skinny jeans? No. Not, but is it hard
2: these
1: to pull them off?
2: The straight jeans.
1: No, they're old man. They're skinny
2: jeans. They bought a straight jeans, but I've got muscly legs. So
1: no, listen, did you just say I've got muscly legs?
2: I have muscles in my legs, which make them tighter. So, yeah.
1: So you want
0: to... That explains how you're able to put one foot in front of the other and walk.
1: Yeah, listen.
2: Thanks, Cooper. Yeah,
1: if you got it, flaunt it. Show off those muscles. Yeah. Yeah, no, seriously. You know, Mumford and Sons.
2: I just don't get what's the big issue with... Yeah, and folky kind of music and stuff. That's what I play.
1: You're like a Timu kind of Mumford and Sons. That don't impress
2: me, man. Wow, Una.
1: I joke.
2: This is you giving out, not me giving out. I'm giving out at you two.
0: That's genuinely hilarious.
2: That was funny. Don't get me wrong, that was funny. Yeah, yeah. But I am annoyed off the back of it. That's the point.
1: By the way,
0: Una, because you've done a Timu joke, you need to pay £6 extra.
1: And
0: taxes.
1: Listen, we all have our own unique styles. You slag me every day about my coats.
2: Not every day.
0: Everybody slags you about your coats.
1: Yeah, but that's my thing, okay? And if skinny jeans and long brown boots are Donal's thing, and then that's your thing, then you own it. You own it like you're owning it today.
2: I do, but I still get sick of people like you giving out to me about, he's wearing his boots again.
1: I never gave out.
2: You do.
1: I never give out. No, in fairness.
2: Yesterday, for example.
1: I didn't. I just said they're lovely.
2: And no, you didn't.
1: I did, and you said you're taking the mick, and I said I am. Yes. I am.
0: Let's get a little bit of a look behind the scenes as well in our WhatsApp group. Una sent a picture of a rack in a shoe shop of brown boots.
2: Yeah, thought of you while I was out is what she said. Yeah. And then I sent a little gif of a monkey wearing a big coat waiting for the lift.
1: Yeah, I actually howled at that. That was hilarious.
0: It's very funny.
1: Because I always get the lift.
0: Okay, because this is off you get it off your chest and it's starting to get off the rails at the moment. Yeah. What are we looking for on this? Are we looking for advice for Donal of what to wear instead?
2: No, not advice for me. I want people to know, like, what is the big deal with wearing boots now? Is there an issue with wearing boots in Ireland? You two seem to have an issue.
1: Does anyone
2: else wear boots and it's fine and they don't get taken the mick out?
1: Like, I mean, people who go line dancing, they wear them all the time, do you know? And that's... I love line dancing.
0: No.
1: And I was jiving a couple of weeks ago on the boat as well.
2: I was trying to, yes.
0: She's meant to have a conversation with herself.
1: I'm going to get in trouble here, so I'm just going to be quiet. I said to you, Donal, you do you, though, and I'm all about that.
0: So, Donal, your problem is that you need to get it off your chest, is that what's the big deal with wearing boots in Ireland?
2: Yeah.
0: Are you okay? And does anybody else wear boots regularly?
2: Yeah.
0: Is this a thing, Donald, where you're trying to set up a boot-wearing club and WhatsApp group?
2: Yeah, no, I hadn't thought about that, but like, just a little cult of us needs to be out there, yeah.
0: All right, 087-110-107. Are you down with the boots, or are you a bit more... That don't impress me. 087-110-107.

0: boot or not to boot? That is the question coming from Donald, producer Donald. Yeah. Getting something off his chest. This is a bit of a turn for the books, to be brutally honest with you. I was not expecting this at all. but Una's of the opinion of... That don't impress me much. Brown boots and black jeans. Not into it.
1: But that's just my thing.
0: It's just your thing.
2: It's every time I wear them, it's just boom. Donald, what are you doing? What are they like? Why are you wearing them? It's none of your business, Una. I'm wearing them.
1: I actually don't. I don't ask any of those questions. All I say is nice boots.
2: No, but you do it on purpose. You go, oh, nice boots. Right. Meaning they're terrible.
0: No, let's give Una the benefit of the doubt now, because sometimes tone can set the mood of the whole thing. Donald walks into the room. Una looks around and sees the boots, the brown, shiny boots, the Chelsea kind of boots with the little buckle on them. All right.
1: Yeah.
0: Watch your ankles on that if you're doing a little bit of line dancing.
2: Thanks for the advice, Cooper. Yeah.
0: And the skinny jeans to fit around the boots. And Una turns around, looks at Donald, gives him a big smile. Oh, welcome to work type of thing. And then slowly looks down and she says,
1: nice boots.
0: Yeah, that sounds fine to me.
1: That sounds fine.
2: That's not the tone you do it in. No, that's put on. That's fakery for the radio. Oh, she hates them.
0: 7-1-102-107. Is there anything wrong with wearing boots?
2: Yeah.
0: Totally. If you can wear the boots, you know, with a few little, you know, a bit of lifters in it to give you a bit of height and everything, I'm down with that. It's fine.
1: Yeah.
2: That's so much cooler. You're part of the problem as well.
0: I've nothing to do with this.
1: No, these ones are especially nice now. I read it because they've got two buckles going around. Like,
2: that's you doubly taking them in, because you're going into detail about it.
1: They've got a good point on them as well. A good point.
2: A good point that can go right up your... Careful, Una. You're next to me by the desk.
1: I know.
0: So you've now described the boots and you need to get people on your side or whatever like this. Donald's gotten it off his chest. Is there a big deal with wearing boots with jeans, especially on a night out?
2: Yeah.
0: Do you know?
2: So don't wear them every day, but like I'd like to wear them sometimes.
0: Yeah, you mostly wear them most of the time. 087-1102-107. Is there anything wrong with this? And then you'd be just like...

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8: A desperate search for survivors in Nepal and an award-winning seagull impersonator. Here's what's happening. First, cuts to taxes on petrol and diesel are to be extended until February. The Taoiseach is bringing a memo to Cabinet today asking government to approve the phasing out of excise cuts from November. Emma Tyrrell has more.
9: Current cuts will stay in place until the 1st of November, at which point prices will increase by 10 cent a litre for diesel and 8 cent for petrol when the Nora levy is restored. That had been due to come in on the 1st of September. The increases will happen in four stages before they're fully restored by February next year. The diesel rebate scheme for hauliers will also be extended until the end of December. Fuels for Ireland has welcomed the move but says they're concerned about setting a timetable without meaningful engagement with the fuels industry and without publishing analysis that the increases will be affordable. CEO Kevin McPartland says we should move away from short-term interventions and instead find a better way to tax fuel. He wants the government to set up an independent expert group on fuel taxation.
8: A huge tidal wave of water and mud has left at least 162 people dead and more than 800 missing in Nepal. Two of those unaccounted for are Irish tourists, while over 500 more people are missing in neighbouring Tibet. The flood was caused by a glacier collapsing. Anish Raj Shrestha is from ActionAid Nepal and says the response has been swift.
10: These security forces are on the ground. They have been very quick to respond to situations, which is a good part. And so many lives has been saved accordingly. And also like 12 helicopters or air lift services has been deployed.
8: Homeowners may have to pay more for home insurance if new plans to cover those living in flood zones are adopted. Insurance Ireland wants a new national framework, including grants and new flood performance certs similar to the BEOR system. It's also calling for a sustainable flood insurance fund, something it estimates will cost an extra €24 a year on all household policies, whether you live in a flood risk area or not. Michael Horn from Insurance Ireland says we also need to adapt houses in areas at risk of flooding.
11: It has to combine the four things that I'm talking about. It's not just about creating a fund, it's about making sure that the risk doesn't get worse. And we do that by adapting existing houses to make them more resilient and making sure that we don't have developments built in flood risk areas.
8: If you sent a query to the CEO about first round college offers yesterday but haven't heard back, then don't panic. The Central Applications Office says a number of email providers have blocked or filtered its communications, including queries and requests to reset passwords. It's advising anyone waiting on a response to monitor their emails, including spam and junk folders, but says they should receive a reply today. And a seagull impersonator believes the birds are misunderstood. Trish Clement, who won the overall prize at the UK's Seagull Festival Championship in Somerset, says she loves seagulls and says they have nicknamed anything, but they have never taken anything precious on her. The 59-year-old first discovered her unlikely talent during a holiday to Butlins at the age of 8 and has been imitating the birds ever since.
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8: Fiona Maguire are one under par at the KPMG Women's Irish Open this morning. Sweden's Moa Falka has the early lead at the K Club in 4-under. Onie Donegan joins Anna Abom and Beth Coulter in an all-Irish grouping setting off at 20-1. The Clare native can't wait to tee up in front of a home crowd.
16: Oh, so excited, Jan. It's by far the best tournament on tour. Like, and I remember people used to say, lost, this is my first year on tour, so seeing it and obviously going to other venues as well, but people always said it and you didn't really know if they were saying it just because it was here and they were saying it here, but it is.
8: In soccer, Shamrock Rovers are locked at 1-1 with Coops ahead of the second leg of their Conference League qualifier playoff today. Stephen Bradley's side are looking to reach the league phase for a third successive season. They've lost all three of their away legs in this season's European qualifying campaign. Kick-off in Finland is at 4 o'clock Irish time. Republic of Ireland captain Katie McCabe made her debut for Chelsea in their Women's Champions League qualifier last night. She chipped in with an assist in a 5-2 first leg win over Real Sociedad. Kyra Caruso got the winner for Coup in their 1-0 win over PSV Eindhoven. Meanwhile, Newcastle United left it to get past West Brom in the English League Cup last night. Goals from Harvey Barnes and Bazuma Toure saw them defeat the Baggies 3-2. Tottenham also advanced, beating Charlton 5-1, while Everton got the better of Preston 4-0. Burnley were knocked out by Bradford on penalties. The second round concludes this evening with Chelsea and Luton Town squaring off from 7:30, then at 8. Fulham are up against AFC Wimbledon. And in rowing, the men's four team were the first in the water for Ireland on day 4 at the World Rowing Championships. They go in the C-final in Amsterdam from 1:30. The women's four are then in the semi-finals just before 2:30. The women's quadruple sculls team are also in semi-final action around 15 minutes later.
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8: In Galway, Thomas Hines Road northbound is busy approaching the Upper Newcastle Road junction. The Tomb Road southbound is backed up from Clare Galway Garda Station to Clare Galway Castle and again from Ballybrick to the Borna Drive. It is currently taking 33 minutes from Newbridge to the M50. There's a travel time of 48 minutes from Athlone to Longford and there is a journey time of 34 minutes if you're travelling from Sligo to Bundoran.
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8: Dry at first, apart from some mist and fog in places, rain spreading across much of the east, south and Midlands throughout the morning, turning heavy at times with a chance of thunderstorms bringing the potential for surface flooding. Drier and warmer in the west and northwest with sunny spells, though isolated showers and thunderstorms are possible later. Highs of 18 to 24 degrees. Get a new lived home with Micheál Shane and LL weekdays from 3. 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
14: Thursday morning, and I'll get it off your chest with a little twist of the actual way we do things. Our producer Donal is getting something off his chest. If you haven't heard, he's not too plussed about the way he's treated by my co-host Sooner.
8: It's not just me, no.
14: Yeah.
8: He wears skinny jeans, black skinny jeans and long brown boots with buckles on them. And I told him, I said, nice boots.
14: Yeah,
8: but he thinks there's an undertone of...
14: I think there's an undertone as well. What do you reckon? Should Donald just continue to live his life?
8: 100%!
14: Yeah, everyone, you know, but if he's going to be berated for wearing it, though, I think he needs to change, you know, because if he's going to put up with you...
8: He slags my coat. He told me one day that my coat looked like a tablecloth from the 1970s.
14: It's not right. What?
8: What? Yeah.
14: Oh. 1, 2, 3.
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0: I don't know what people are more excited about is finding out what my outfit's going to be for my burlesque performance or people reacting to you playing the seagull noises.
1: Una, what are you playing that seagull thing for? The dogs are going mental.
0: somebody else said, "Is like, am I the only one who sat in my car actually trying to do seagull noises after hearing that person doing a seagull impression?"
2: Well, now I have to play it again.
0: Yeah. This being radio,
3: don't
0: Una.
3: Don't do the action.
0: Yeah,
3: never do the action again.
0: Nobody can see
2: oh
0: you.
2: Oh, my God.
0: Only
2: what
0: we can see
2: I
0: you do it.
2: What?
3: You did this in your chair while that noise was
0: you
3: playing.
0: Jumped up and down, you flapped your wings, and then you opened and closed your mouth like you were like baby seagull mama.
2: Yeah, what's like, wrong with that?
0: Why?
3: Just gave different visions, yeah.
2: Jeez, there's something wrong with you. Oh, my God.
0: Something happening this morning.
2: Something all right.
0: I know.
2: Donald's, his niggers is in a twist. Because I slagged his boots.
0: I know.
3: So now I wear knickers with the boots as well.
0: She's from green brass and knickers. And all right, let's get back to the matter at hand, and that is...
2: Donald's got an issue.
0: Donald, well, no.
2: Now, what's your problem?
3: You. You are always my problem. Just today, it's particularly because I wear boots and you don't like me wearing boots. You always take the mick out of me wearing boots.
0: Can I ask you a question? Is this happening or am I because I know I was at the GP's yesterday and they've given me a ton of medication.
3: Yeah.
0: Am I here? Is this happening?
2: He went around the office yesterday because one comment I made, he came in and I said, "Hello, Donald," and then I saw the boots and I said,
0: Nice boots,
2: right? So he went out and asked single person in the office, "What's the problem with Ireland and brown boots?" And
0: what's your problem with Ireland, Donald?
2: Yeah, Donald.
3: Don't you turn this round. You can get something off your chest another day.
2: 800 years.
3: Well, here you go.
2: Do you know what? What I was thinking when I was looking at you, and I was like, do you know, if he leaned against a tractor now, right, and took a picture of himself, it would be a gorgeous profile picture for
3: I could
2: like
3: sell a calendar.
2: Plenty of fish profile or something.

0: So I am a fan of country music, so this makes sense.
1: Do you know how to line dance?
0: Yes, I do.
1: Can we have? Can we please take a video of you line dancing?
0: No, because I tried to teach you jiving on the boat, and you can't do that either.
1: No, you didn't teach me jiving. I was jiving with Nathan on the boat.
0: Yeah, but you weren't very good. Yeah, I know. Yeah.
1: No, I'm not very good at jiving.
2: You were jiving at Nathan Carter on a boat?
1: No, not another Nathan. So, Donal, will you do some line dancing
0: no,
1: today?
0: No, Una, because all you're going to do is take the mick out of it. This is like when you ask Cooper to wear, like, oh, will you wear, like, Skims or something to type things? It'd be a social experiment.
1: But he didn't. Yeah, but you should have worn those Spanx for a social experiment.
0: Yeah, but I'm not doing this for your social experiment.
1: But you know how to line dance.
0: Doesn't mean I'm going to do it. Like an Irish dance doesn't mean I'm going to do it.
1: Look, he's showing off now.
2: Definitely having some sort of hallucination right now. I've just sat here.
1: You're just sitting on the fence. Yeah. You slag his jeans and his boots all the time.
0: Well,
2: let's see what everyone else is saying on 087, 1102, 107.
3: If Woody wants to wear boots, let Woody, or sorry, Donald.
2: You got a friend in me.
3: Donald, if Donald wants to wear boots, let Donald wear his boots. Just make sure he's a little gold sheriff's badge and a little cowboy hat to go with it.
1: Ah, that's so cute. So cute.
0: Thanks. I know I'm losing this. It is what it is. Yeah.
2: Actually, I never checked because I'm not one for looking at men's waistlines, but are you into like belt buckles and stuff? Like, do you like a big belt buckle?
0: No.
2: Ah, you're not a real cowboy.
0: Yeah.
4: I'm not trying to be. Are the jeans a little bit too tight today that you're a little bit touchy about your tight jeans and your boots?
2: It's making his blood pressure.
4: Am I the only one that was thinking there when Una was describing your jeans, thinking of Ross the time he got the leather pants and he had to get the talcum powder to get them pulled up?
2: Oh, and Friends, yeah.
4: There's tight and there's tight. We don't like it too tight. And for the brown boots, come off it. No. You're not selling yourself here. You're really not.
0: I'm not trying to sell.
4: Although you do know you'd fit in well in Carrick on a Saturday night, Friday night. Friday, Saturday night, Sunday night.
2: Only Friday, Saturday and Sunday. Don't you dare go there.
0: Don't go on Tuesday or Wednesday.
2: Yeah, but when seriously though, when it comes to the boots though.
4: And for the brown boots, come off it.
2: Right.
4: Yes.
0: I'm not winning this, so I'm still going to wear them. Don't care. Okay.
1: Exactly, you do you.
0: You wear them coats, I wear these boots. Yeah.
2: Brilliant. I'm having the time of my life here. 087-1102-107. What are you saying about Dolan's brown boots? It's Calvin Harris now on iRadio.

0: I don't know. So who's side? Well, yeah, who's side are you on? Una's for slagging Donald for wearing brown boots and skinny jeans, and that it's not a thing. Or are you on Donald's side for leave Brittany alone?
1: I'm on Donald's side, of course.
0: Go on, why?
2: Thank you, Denise.
0: What's going on?
1: There's nothing nicer than seeing a lad in jeans and boots.
2: There you go. Really? See what Denise just said?
0: No, I missed that completely.
2: He blanked it out.
0: Yeah, blanked it out.
1: I think Una just wants your boots, Donald.
3: No, trust me.
2: Even if she wanted them.
3: I do not want them.
2: She couldn't have them.
3: I couldn't, no. That's all right.
2: She really dislikes these boots.
0: But you don't mind the brown boots and the skinny jeans. You're down with that. So, this is fine. Now, Una's been trying to get Donald to do a little bit of line dancing. Yeah. And
3: he won't line dance.
2: When she's not talking out loud on the radio, she keeps looking down at my boots with disgust.
3: I don't.
2: And it's making me feel uncomfortable.
1: I'm telling you, she just wants your boots.
2: Yeah. It's a jealousy look, I think, yeah.
0: No. I reckon we should have a poker game because Una's the worst poker face. Unbelievable.
3: I can't hide, but I'm thinking, no. But
0: she wears her face on her face.
3: I just think that I'd love for Donald to do a little line dance in his lovely outfit, and he won't do it, and I just think it would be so much fun.
2: I'm not going to give you satisfaction.
1: You know what, Cooper, maybe you should sign Una up for line dancing.
3: Oh my god.
0: That's not as dramatic though as dressing up in burlesque and doing three months of rehearsals and then being told
1: she could still dress up in the whole get up.
2: Una has to do strip line dancing.
3: What's strip line dancing?
2: That's just a different form of it.
3: Strip line dancing?
2: Mm.
3: I've never heard of that.
2: No, right.
0: Well, apparently it's what people in the black skinny jeans are wearing. Denise, go on, yeah.
1: I was just going to say, just as long as he doesn't have the issue I had years ago with buying boots.
0: What happened to your boot buying?
1: Went to a shop. This is going back, God, but 15 years ago now, I'd say. Tried on a lovely pair of boot heels and tried on one, like literally just put it on one foot, tried it on, walked around the shop a bit. They were like nice and comfy. I was like, oh yeah. I was deciding whether to get them or not. Went to take them off. Do you think they come off?
0: Oh no.
2: Oh dear.
1: Could not zip them down to get them off.
3: Oh,
2: bit of butter out to slip them off, yeah.
0: So your foot is stuck in the boot, you can't get it off. What happened then?
1: I ended up having to buy them, walk around for the rest of the day in them, figuring out they were not that comfy.
3: Oh.
1: And how to get home to have my dad cut them off.
0: Oh my God!
2: See, he lost the money as well.
3: And were they expensive?
1: Yeah. I think at the time they were like 60, but because it got stuck on my foot, they gave me a discount.
2: The old stuck on the foot discount. Yeah.
3: My God.
0: Was it on both feet or just one foot? Like, were you walking
1: just
0: around?
1: Just one. I could get one off, but one would not come off.
3: That is so unlucky, Denise. Lord.
1: I swear to God, the only luck I have is bad luck.
3: Join the club. Do you still have the boots? Maybe you could loan them to Donald.
1: I do, actually.
0: What size are they? They're probably the right size for Donald. You're size 6, aren't you?
2: No.
0: He got so defensive.
2: Now I'm just saying no to your wrong answer.
3: What is it, 7?
2: 8.
3: And
2: socks, boots is normally a 9.
1: Oh, they're actually fit you.
3: There you go. Brilliant. Oh, it's done.
0: There you go. You can wear Denise's boots.
2: Oh, thanks.
0: And according to this person,
4: lads, no grown ass man should be wearing his sister's skinny jeans.
0: There you go.
2: Definitely losing this one today, but at least you were on my side, Denise. Thank you.
0: Thanks, Denise. Look after yourself.
1: No problem.
3: Thanks so much, Denise.
0: There you go. If anybody else wants to chime in on this, defend Donald about wearing his sister's skinny jeans and his brown boots, 087-1102-107.
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2: 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We're still an energy company.

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0: There's so much going on. Not only are we going to find out what I'm going to be wearing as I take my clothes off, like what's the point in having clothes when you're doing a performance to take them off? We're going to hear from Memphis Shell about my burlesque performance. We've got Michal and Shane, but no Ella in studio. Is your passenger princess getting herself ready for the picnic?
1: I feel like she's getting her hair done for the festival, her nails, everything.
2: God,
0: why would you bother?
3: See, we had that done yesterday, so our nails are ready to go.
1: She is adamant that she's not coming to Electric Picnic, by the way. So at 3 p.m. today, we need everyone convincing Ella to go to Electric Picnic. We want to do the show live from the campsite tomorrow, and she won't do it with us.
2: Why?
3: She won't. She said she can't do the camping. She's not prepared or organized.
1: She's precious, is the reason.
0: That's fair.
2: Yeah. Yeah. Oh, I'll have to have a word with her. The camping is the best crack.
1: 100%. Thank you. She's saying glamping or nothing. We want her to come into the slums with us.
0: This is what happens.
4: Well,
0: isn't
4: if
0: it?
4: She has a chance of glamping, I would advise her to do the glamping. Yeah.
0: No. This is what happens. You give them a drive time show on the radio, and suddenly they won't sleep in a bloody tent. Yeah. Sorry, before we chat to you about Electric Picnic, we want to get you to turn around and have a look at Donald's attire.
5: Oh, gosh.
0: So we were talking about get off your chest this morning, and Donald brought this into the. He's like, he's got something to get off his chest.
5: I'm giving out Una. Una always takes the mick out of me and nice. Gives out and laughs at me wearing boots.
4: I don't.
5: And jeans. Just stop saying you don't. You do. It's your whole tone and the way you talk about it and the way you give out about
2: it. I don't give out about it.
5: I love your shoes. Oh, look at your boots. They're lovely.
0: Yeah, but we were getting loads of messages like...
6: And for the brown boots, come off it.
0: Yeah, for the brown boots, come off it. So, would Donald fit in the EP this weekend?
1: Do you know what? They're the perfect kind of boots for going through mucky fields.
2: Yeah, the ploughing. Yeah, the ploughing.
5: That didn't help me. All
0: So how are you guys getting on with your new show, like weekdays here from 3 o'clock?
3: We're fine. We're finally set into 3 weeks in. As we said, we want to get out of the studio as fast as we can and be live from Electric Picnic, so we want to get out and about.
0: Okay, so you need to convince Ella to be there. Okay. Now you're heading down to EP yourselves today or whatever?
1: Straight after the show. Talking 6 p.m. we're in shop by about 7:30. Okay. We've got a tent up by 8 o'clock. We've got a camping chair set out and a little tinny on the side by 8:30, and we're gone.
0: He is so prepared. Michal has done something that he hasn't done since last EP, and he got himself

0: that. So are you doing my
1: bowl? You didn't get any egg in your breakfast roll, man. What's wrong with you?
2: Yeah, I didn't get egg, but I'll tell you what, a breakfast roll is perfect for a bit of soakage for the weekend. That's all I'm going to eat. Eating again until morning.
3: Oh, stop, there's gorgeous food
1: but
3: stalls.
1: But you put them in your shoes.
2: Maybe a little Supermax at the festival. I feel like that's needed.
3: Nice.
1: You'll have an amazing time.
3: Are you going to pitch your own tent? You're going to pay someone to do it?
4: Me, I was pitching my tent. I'm not dealing with mine. I'm not looking at it.
2: Shane gets the scouts every year to go and pitch his tent, and he pays them €20.
3: So you're dead right.
4: Thank you. It's for charity. I have my you can pay anyone to pitch your tent, Cooper, if you have enough money.
3: Yeah, do it. Why would you do it yourself? Like, exactly. Hard work.
4: They're dying to do it. They're like, oh, please, I want to pitch your tent.
3: Yeah.
1: You're kidding me. This is a thing.
3: Of course it's a thing.
1: Why are they just walking around with like a little kind of mallet sort of ready to peg down?
2: Like? Yeah, they look like your man from Up. You know the little boy Russell? Yeah. They look like they've got all the badges across their body like a scout, and they've got a little flag waving around. They're like, I'll put up your tent for €20. Fabulous people, don't get me wrong, but the lazy lumps here are the people who use them.
4: They're there to be used.
3: It's a money-making scheme. We could go down, Cooper, and pitch some tents.
5: You wouldn't.
4: Will you pitch
3: €50 a tent.
2: Who would look at the tent and she'd walk away again?
5: Go on, Cooper.
1: God,
5: go on,
1: you're
5: Cooper.
1: Absolutely delusional. Lads, have a great time. I hope you convince Ella to go down as well, or else she'll be in studio on her own tomorrow.
3: She's definitely going to go.
2: Good luck to her if she's in studio on her own tomorrow. Good luck.
1: All right, listen, although we're going to tell you how you can win €200,000, Micheál, Shane and Ella on air today from 3 o'clock here on iRadio. Good morning.

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0: 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Write it down. Make sure you don't forget it. Best to look if you get the call tomorrow. And scream the house down, and you too could have a voice just like mine.
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0: just picture this. It's Thursday morning, 10 to 10. You've got the car packed. All your friends are in the car. You are en route to Electric Phoenix. Go on, bring on the festival. It's going to be amazing. Shout out to Mikey, Ryan, Bernie, Thomas and Kira going to Electric Picnic today from Donegal. The tunes are popping in the car. It's jammed.
1: Yes, boys.
0: Yup, yup. Going to be amazing. Make sure you check out with Michal, Shane and Ella as well because they are trying to convince Ella to go camping. She's not having any of those.
1: Ah, she has to go.
0: Speaking of convincing people to do things, every now and then Una gets me to do things and I try and get Una to do things but I ended up doing them myself. Like climbing Kirkpatrick.
1: That was a long time ago.
0: And then on Mondays, we like to do a thing called Mystery Guest Mondays. I got dragged to the back alley of a dance studio in Athlone in May.
1: Yeah.
0: It was May. And I was introduced to Memphis Shell. And Eunice is like, hey, Memphis Shell, guess what? We've entered you into this.
1: The Heart of Ireland Burlesque Festival.
0: And I'm like, come again now, what?
1: You're going to be performing. You've got your burlesque name and everything. You've got your song for your performance on September 11th.
0: Yeah, so my song is Take Me to Church by Hozier.
2: Yep.
0: Bizarrely enough, for a burlesque performance, that should be wild. And my burlesque name is has been picked by the listeners, which are, it's fantastic, Ginger Pale.
1: Ginger Pale, yeah.
0: Because I'm ginger brilliant. And pale. And but what am I going to be wearing? Is this a voice note from Memphis Shell?
2: Yeah, Shell, yeah.
0: All right, this should be interesting. So this is where I'm going to find out what I have to wear as Ginger Pale in a burlesque festival, in a competition to see can I win. All right.
3: Hi, Cooper. It's Memphis here. I'm just checking in to see if you have purchased the costume bits I've asked you to get, as in your shirt and your pants and your jacket, your hat and your jockstrap. Also, don't forget that you need to get some alterations done to these because those pants need to whip off very quickly on the night. So, yeah, if you could just get back to me and let me know because we have a good bit of rehearsing to do. You know, it's coming up very, very soon, September 11th. And don't forget to let all your colleagues and your friends know that they need to come along and support you too. Uh-huh. Anyways, chat to you soon and don't take too long to get back to me.
1: So, did you get your jock strap or what?
2: No, he sent me to get his jock strap. And I was late to a meeting and I had to explain to them, sorry, I was just buying Cooper a jockstrap.
0: Well, what was the reaction from the people in the various sport shops that you went into looking for a jockstrap?
2: There was four sport shops I went into. To the first one I went into, how do you sell jockstraps? And he went, And he looked at me and then looked at the guy behind and they just kind of went, nope.
1: What is it exactly? It's protection.
2: It's protection of the groin region.
1: Okay.
0: Yeah.
2: And it's needed in certain spots like lacrosse and rugby. And
1: what do you need protection for in that area?
0: When the audience go wild when I tear my trousers off. So September 11th, it's all going to happen.
1: Yes!
2: And your pants need to whip off.
0: Yeah, the pants need to whip off. So I need to get the trousers altered to be able to whip them off. Oh, great. So I need to learn how to sew and take... Oh, great. It's going to be an awful lot of fun. Looking forward to it.
2: Okay. That's good. Sense.
1: Oh, you better believe it.
0: Ayla's booked the front row.
1: Yes. I can't wait.
0: All right. Listen, Sharon's on the way next. Have an amazing Thursday. Make sure you're listening to Michal, Shane and Ella for them convincing Ella to bloody well go camping and enjoy EP. You
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2: A desperate search for survivors in Nepal and IKEA comes to Galway. Here's what's happening. First, cuts to excise duty on petrol and diesel are set to be phased out between November and the end of February. The proposals will go before Cabinet this morning. Our chief reporter, Barry White, has more.
3: It's understood the government plans to restore the excise duty gradually over four stages between November and February. After planned increases for September and October were paused last week, the government will now seek approval to extend the current excise reductions. Had those increases gone ahead last week, petrol would have risen by around 9 cents a litre, with diesel increasing by 10 cents and potentially climbing above 2 euro a litre. Fuels for Ireland has welcomed the extension, but says setting future tax increases without knowing where global fuel prices will be amounts to policy making based on hope and guesswork.
2: Investigations are ongoing into the death of an Irish woman and her husband in a jacuzzi in Spain. The 45-year-old woman and 50-year-old man were found dead at their rented villa in Calera, a town south of Valencia. Their teenage children discovered their bodies on Tuesday evening. Spain-based freelance journalist Simon Hunter says police don't suspect foul play.
4: Really, we don't know exactly what has happened to them. There's a very interesting report this morning in the El País newspaper, which is suggesting that there may have been some kind of bizarre accident involving the jacuzzi, some kind of mechanical failure, because initial reports suggested that it could have been a violent death. Both of the couple were found with cuts or scratches or some kind of piercing injury.
2: Scientists say the devastating floods in Nepal were triggered by a huge landslide and not an earthquake as first thought. The US Geological Survey says the landslide was so powerful it registered on seismic monitors and was initially mistaken for a quake. More than 160 bodies have been recovered so far, with many killed miles downstream as floodwaters tore through valleys. An estimated 1,300 people are still missing from Nepal and Tibet, among them hundreds of tourists, including two from Ireland. Journalist Surendra Fuyal is in Nepal.
5: The river has completely left a trail of destruction like never seen before. It starts in the Himalayas and it's so great that it just washes everything away.
2: Schools across the country have begun reopening after the summer holidays. Around 61,000 children are expected to start junior inference this year, while around 70,000 will begin secondary school. Child and adolescent psychotherapist Coleman Nochter said starting primary school is a big step for both parents and kids.
6: For parents, you're kind of handing your child over to the education system for the next number of years, which can be a big moment, especially if it's your eldest or first child. And for the child themselves, there's quite a build-up, so they'll be kind of anxious and nervous as well. And I'd expect some of maybe apprehension or anxiety or even a few tears when that's happening, just because it's a fairly overwhelming experience.
2: And IKEA is opening up in Galway this morning. The new Plan and Order Point store in Knocknacara is the country's largest IKEA store outside of Dublin and the first of its kind in Ireland. 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The ribbon is being cut at Gateway Retail Park around now.
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2: Starting with golf, Fiona Maguire and Anna Foster are one under par early on day one of the KPMG Women's Irish Open. Awfully amateur Ella Cantwell is along the pair on the same score at the K Club. Sweden's Moa Folka and Esme Hamilton of England share the lead on four under. Anya Dunnigan joins Anna Abom and Beth Coulter in an all-Irish group setting off at 20-1. Sarah Byrne is out on courts 10 minutes later with Lauren Walsh teeing off just after one. Moving to soccer, Liverpool have agreed a deal worth close to €140 million with Paris Saint-Germain for France World Cup star Bradley Barcola. The Champions League winners had been asking for around €169 for the winger. The 23-year-old scored three goals for France at this summer's World Cup, where they were eventually knocked out by Spain. Shamrock Rovers are locked at 1-1 with Coupes ahead of the second leg of their Conference League qualifier playoff today. Stephen Bradley's side are looking to reach the league phase for a third successive season. They've lost all three of their away legs in this season's European qualifying campaign. Kick-off in Finland is at 4 o'clock Irish time. The second round of the English League One concludes this evening with Chelsea and Luton Town squaring off from 7:30. Then at 8, it's Fulham against AFC Wimbledon. And in rowing, the men's four team are in the first in the water for Ireland on day 4 at the World Rowing Championships. They go on the C-final in Amsterdam from 1:30. The women's four are then in the semi-finals just before 2:30. The women's quadruple sculls team are also in semi-final action around 15 minutes later.
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2: Dried first, apart from some fog in places, rain spreading across much of the east, south and Midlands throughout the morning, turning heavy at times with a chance of thunderstorms, bringing the potential for flooding. Drier and warmer in the west and northwest with sunny spells, though isolated showers and thunderstorms are possible later in the day, highs of 18 to 24 degrees. 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

Day on iRadio Daytime. To all in for Sharon, it is EP Early Access Day. Are you heading down? You headline EP last year, Sam Fender on the way, but first, Jack Harlow, Loving on Me on iRadio.

0: for Sharon today as she gets her bits ready, and I'm sure half the country are getting their bits ready for electric picnic. Lots of fear mongering at the moment over the weather. Will it lash out of it? I always say it is a bit of fun dancing in the rain, kind of channeling your inner Drew Barrymore, Natasha Bedingfield, and of course, whatever the Carlo weatherman says, that is what is most important. And he said it's going to be grand. A little bit of showers here and there. The worst of it is today, so your tent will go into the ground easy. That's handy. All right, more music on the way. We have Taylor Swift and 24K Golden next.
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12: Cuts to taxes on petrol and diesel are to be extended until February. The Taoiseach is bringing a memo to Cabinet today asking government to approve the phasing out of excise cuts from November. The diesel rebate scheme for hauliers will also be extended until the end of December. If you sent a query to the CAO about first round college offers yesterday but haven't heard back, then don't panic. The Central Applications Office says a number of email providers have blocked or filtered its communications, including queries and requests to reset passwords. It's advising anyone waiting on a response to monitor their emails, including spam and junk folders, but says they should receive a reply today. And Meta's $18 billion settlement over claims its platforms harm children could pave the way for tougher rules on social media companies elsewhere. The Facebook and Instagram owner will introduce new protections for teenagers in the US, including daily time limits and nighttime blocks. That's despite continuing to deny claims it's designed its platforms to get children hooked. And for more stories, you can follow at This Is I Radio on socials.

0: some tracks just bring you all the way back to that year. That is 24K Golden and Mood. That's bringing me back to 2020. And in a little while, I have massive throwback hits for you for to guess the year as well. But right now, fresh, brand new music.
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0: iRadio for your Thursday work day. Definitely one to watch this weekend at EP. They're playing Sunday. They're also doing a massive weekend of festival gigs, and you could be going along to them and following them all weekend if you want to get into this. Yes, huge giveaways all summer long with the Summer Cash Machines, and you could be next, maybe. 200,000 euro exactly sitting in the cash machine. You can follow Florence Road on the run of festival gigs if you win it, but it's up to you how you spend it. You got to be in it to win it. To play, iradio.ie/cash machine is where you can enter online. 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Excuse me. 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Text cost you €2.50 plus your standard message rate. 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You're playing across the Go Loud networks of radio stations. Full T's and C's. 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Whether you're entering by text or online, make sure that is in and done by 3 p.m. this Friday. Okay, that is a hard deadline. After that, the cash machine will randomly pick a number and we'll do the call. If we ring you, answer within 5 rings, tell us back the exact prize amount. It's 200,000 euro exactly. You say it all right and the cash is yours to spend on whatever you want, and you'll be a long time spending as well. 200 grand, nice one. Good luck.
1: 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Rupert Grint is returning to the role of Ron Weasley nearly 2 decades after the final Harry Potter film. The actor says it feels so special to reprise the character in the Broadway production of Harry Potter and the Cursed Child. Grint says stepping back into Ron's shoes, now they're both fathers, feels both familiar and completely new. He'll join the show in New York for a 17-week run from February. And for more stories, you can follow at This Is iRadio on socials.
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2: Rescuers continue to look for survivors in Nepal and a new Irish dancing mockumentary for Netflix. Here's what's happening. First, cuts to excise duty on petrol and diesel are set to be phased out between November and the end of February. The proposals will go before Cabinet this morning. Our chief reporter, Barry White, has more.
3: It's understood the government plans to restore the excise duty gradually over four stages between November and February. After planned increases for September and October were paused last week, the government will now seek approval to extend the current excise reductions. Had those increases gone ahead last week, petrol would have risen by around 9 cents a litre, with diesel increasing by 10 cents and potentially climbing above 2 euro a litre. Fuels for Ireland has welcomed the extension, but says setting future tax increases without knowing where global fuel prices will be amounts to policy making based on hope and guesswork.
2: With diesel already averaging close to 2 euro a litre, motorists say any move to ease the pressure at the pumps is welcome. The national average is currently around 1 euro 84 for petrol and 1 euro 92 for diesel. Danny Hawkins runs a heating and plumbing business in Dublin and says keeping fuel costs down makes a real difference.
4: Yeah, it would do, you know what I mean? Where before we would get 400 kilometres for 50 euro, now I only get 2. Do you know what I mean? For the same amount of money. Well, no, if it goes above 2 euro, like, everything has to go up then. You know, the cost of us doing a bit of work in people's houses. But hopefully it might go down a bit for us.
2: Investigations are ongoing into the death of an Irish woman and her husband in a jacuzzi in Spain. The 45-year-old woman and 50-year-old man were found dead at their rented villa in Calera, a town south of Valencia. Their teenage children discovered their bodies on Tuesday evening. Spain-based freelance journalist Simon Hunter says police don't suspect foul play.
5: Really, we don't know exactly what has happened to them. There's a very interesting report this morning in the El País newspaper, which is suggesting that there may have been some kind of bizarre accident involving the jacuzzi, some kind of mechanical failure, because initial reports suggested that it could have been a violent death. Both of the couple were found with cuts or scratches or some kind of piercing injury.
2: Scientists say the devastating floods in Nepal were triggered by a huge landslide and not an earthquake, as first thought. The US Geological Survey says the landslide was so powerful it registered on seismic monitors and was initially mistaken for a quake. More than 160 bodies have been recovered so far, with many killed miles downstream as floodwaters tore through valleys. An estimated 1,300 people are still missing from Nepal and Tibet, among them hundreds of tourists, including two from Ireland. Journalist Surendra Foyal is in Nepal.
6: The river has completely left a trail of destruction like never seen before. It starts in the Himalayas and it's so great that it just washes everything away.
2: And Derry Girls creator Lisa McGee is set to make a new Irish dancing mockumentary series for Netflix. The streamer has greenlit Jig, a new six-part comedy series focusing on the high-stakes world of Irish dancing. It will follow two best friends at a struggling dance school in Derry who have their sights set on the World Championships but are against a rival Florida-based team who are described as a slick, sponsored and a seemingly unbeatable operation.
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2: Starting with golf, Anna Foster is 2-under par early on day one of the KPMG Women's Irish Open. Leona Maguire is 1-under midway through her opening round at the K Club. England's Annabelle Fuller is the new leader on 5-under. Anya Donegan joins Anna Abom and Beth Coulter in an all-Irish group setting off at 20-1. Sarah Byrne is out on course 10 minutes later with Lauren Walsh teeing off just after 1. The last of the FedEx Cup playoffs gets underway today. Rory McIlroy is in the field for the Tour Championship in Atlanta. He tees off alongside Xander Schauffele this evening at 5 to 6 Irish time. Moving to soccer, Liverpool have agreed a deal worth close to €140 million with Paris Saint-Germain for France World Cup star Bradley Barcola. The Champions League winners had been asking for around €169 million for the winger. The 23-year-old scored 3 goals for France at this summer's World Cup, where they were eventually knocked out by Spain. Shamrock Rovers are locked at 1-1 with Coupes ahead of the second leg of their Conference League qualifier playoff today. Stephen Bradley's side are looking to reach the league phase for a third successive season. They've lost all 3 of their away legs in this season's European qualifying campaign. Kick-off in Finland is at 4 o'clock Irish time. The second round of the English League Cup concludes this evening with Chelsea and Luton Town squaring off from 7:30. Then at 8 it's Fulham up against AFC Wimbledon. In rowing, the men's 4 team are the first in the water for Ireland on day 4 at the World Rowing Championships. They go in the C-final in Amsterdam from 1:30. The women's 4 are then in the semi-finals just before 2:30. The women's quadruple sculls team are also in semi-final action around 15 minutes later. And in sailing, Finland remains top of the pile heading into day 3 of sailing's ILCA 7 Men's World Championships in Dunleary. The 2-time Olympian earned 2nd and 7th place finishes to round off qualifying yesterday. He'll be joined by Ewan McMahon for the Gold Fleet Racing, which gets underway this afternoon.
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2: Rain will spread across much of the east, south and Midlands throughout the morning, turning heavy at times with the chance of thunderstorms, bringing the potential for surface flooding. Drier and warmer in the west and northwest with some sunshine, though isolated showers and thunderstorms are possible later in the day. Highs of 18 to 24 degrees. 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

0: just gone 11 o'clock on your Thursday morning. It's Twally in for Sharm, the most hit throwbacks for your workday. What is the year we're guessing today? You got to tell me. 0871 102 107. Send in your guesses. Kicking it off at 50 Cent. And man, it's buzzing.
1: Man. 50.

Man, 50 Cent and Buzzing. Today we're going back to time where we got a new president, Michael D. Higgins. Two Dublin brothers with enormous hair were representing Ireland on the Eurovision stage. But what is the year? Get your guess in to 087-1-102-107 in the charts. Bruno Mars had a massive hit. And right now, another little extra clue in the charts, Alexia Stan and Mr.

0: Radio Old School at 11 with HP. What's our year that we've gone back to today? Well, it was the year that Barack Obama visited Ireland. A big year for us here. And Jedward had a huge year on the Eurovision. Yes, that is Jedward at the Eurovision. They also got their own TV show this year and we're on the Late Late Toy Show. What year are we going back to today? Guess us in to 0871 1027. WhatsApp voice notes if possible, please and thank you. And if you're still not sure yet, maybe the music will jog your memory. Calvin Harris was still singing on his tracks at this time. He's on the way after Labyrinth and Tiny Temper. It's Earthquake on iRadio.
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radio when he's still singing on the trucks. Feels so close here on I. We're in the middle of a full hour of massive throwback hits. You know it's Ice Radio Old School at 11 HB, but what is our year today? Danielle is getting in touch thinking the year is 2006. No, not 2006. We can rule that one out. Is it 2013? That's in from Sean, who's in Galway. Not 2013, Sean, but I can tell you it's somewhere in between 2013 and 2006. Did that narrow it down? I'm not sure. Another clue for you, though. Rebecca Black released her polarizing viral song this year, and it went absolutely everywhere. Yes, iconic. Video of the year. Get another guess in right now. 086-1102-107. Allo Black on the way in the next few, but now another absolutely amazing throwback example.

lots of guesses coming in now. Not a lot of them right so far for iRadio Old School. At 11 with HB, all the hits, all the headlines from a certain year. But which one? You tell me. Ian said he's not too sure on the text line. I've got another clue that's going to help you along. I think you'll get it from this one. Prince William and Catherine Middleton married at Westminster Abbey in an extravagant royal ceremony watched by millions worldwide, and in cinemas, Bridesmaids smash box office expectations and became a cultural comedy classic. What is the year? We're going back to today. You tell me. Get your guesses in. We'll go through a few of them shortly. Beyonce on the way, 2 after Maroon 5 and Xtina.

0: on iRadio School at 11 with HB. If you're still not sure what the year is, don't worry, I still have some massive throwback hits to help you along, like The Wanted and Avicii. And we'll reveal the answer very soon, but first, let's get you some cash in your back pocket.
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0: Best thing you ever had, maybe 200 grand. Yes, this Friday with 200,000 euro exactly sitting in iRadio's summer cash machine. We've had a massive summer of winners and maybe you are the next one. Massive life-changing sum thanks to iRadio's summer cash machine. And on Friday, it could be yours. It's your call. You don't want to miss it. 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Full T's and C's, you can read through them there over on iRadio.ie. Make sure your entry is in and done by 3 p.m. this Friday. Okay, because after that time, the cash machine is going to do its thing. It's randomly going to pick a number. We'll get ready to do the call. If it's you we call, answer the phone within 5 rings. Tell us the prize amount exactly. Again, 200,000 euro exactly. And that's all you got to do to bag yourself the cash. Good luck.
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10: Cuts to taxes on petrol and diesel are to be extended until February. The Taoiseach is bringing a memo to Cabinet today asking government to approve the phasing out of excise cuts from November. The diesel rebate scheme for hauliers will also be extended until the end of December. If you sent a query to the CAO about first round college offers yesterday but haven't heard back, then don't panic. The Central Applications Office says a number of email providers have blocked or filtered its communications, including queries and requests to reset passwords. It's advising anyone waiting on a response to monitor their emails, including spam and junk folders, but says they should receive a reply today. And Meta's $18 billion settlement over claims its platforms harm children could pave the way for tougher rules on social media companies elsewhere. The Facebook and Instagram owner will introduce new protections for teenagers in the US, including daily time limits and nighttime blocks. That's despite continuing to deny claims it's designed its platforms to get children hooked. And for more stories, you can follow at This Is I Radio on socials.
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0: On iRadio, that is Glad You Came. We're trying to figure out what the year is today. Did you manage to get it right? Let's have a look at the guesses that came in on WhatsApp and reveal the year. Shannon on the way to Killarney, well done, you got it right, as did Kira, Brittany, Ryan, all coming through with the correct answer. Let's hand it over to Christine on WhatsApp voice note. What was the year?
1: Morning, the year's 2011.
0: Yes, congratulations. The year is 2011. Did you get it right? Were you listening closely? Did you remember about Jedward and all that? We'll do it again just after 11 o'clock tomorrow. This time tapping into a different year. Let's find out if your memory is just as good then. But most music for your workday in the meantime for your Thursday comes through after 12. As always, a massive one from Prosper and Clonny. And we have Rihanna in there as well. Just ahead, a girl who has no business wearing JA shorts, Gracie Abrams.

Hi, Radio School at 11 with HB. You're on with me, Tuala, in for Sharon. One of my favourite guesses from today was from Olivia.

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1: And this is what you need to know now.
2: Easier to get taxis and IKEA makes its way west. I'm Annalee. Here's what's happening. First, the Transport Minister says extending the current cuts to fuel excise duty will cost the state an additional €430 million. Here's Minister Dara O'Brien.
3: We were going to retain the reduction in excise duty, says 32 cent on diesel, 27 cent on petrol, as well as the suspension of the NORA levy. That brings us up to budget time. So effectively, you'll see no cliff edge. We always said that's something that we would keep under review. So Cabinet right now are agreeing that, so that'll go by way of a motion to the Dáil tomorrow.
2: The government has agreed to delay the phased restoration of excise until November, with them now being brought in gradually through to the end of February. The September increase alone would have added 9 cents to a litre of petrol and 10 cents to diesel. Investigations are ongoing into the death of an Irish woman and her husband in a jacuzzi in Spain. The 45-year-old woman and 50-year-old man were found dead at their rented villa in Colera, south of Valencia. Their teenage children discovered their bodies on Tuesday evening. Spain-based freelance journalist Simon Hunter says police don't suspect foul play.
4: There's a very interesting report this morning in the El País newspaper, which is suggesting that there may have been some kind of bizarre accident involving the jacuzzi, some kind of mechanical failure, because initial reports suggested that it could have been a violent death. Both of the couple were found with cuts or scratches or some kind of piercing injury.
2: Scientists say the devastating floods in Nepal were triggered by a huge landslide and not an earthquake as first thought. The US Geological Survey says the landslide was so powerful it registered on seismic monitors. More than 160 bodies have been recovered so far, with many killed miles downstream. An estimated 1,300 people are still missing, among them hundreds of tourists, including two from Ireland. Taxi driver numbers are at their highest level in a decade. More than 1,800 new licences for the taxi, hackney and limousine sector were issued last year. Passengers are saying availability is getting better, with 76% saying it was easy to get one the last time they needed it. Kevin O'Brien, Director of Transport Regulation at the National Transport Authority, says it's good news for customers.
5: There's a really high degree of interest in people becoming taxi drivers, so that's a positive for passengers. The second observation we would make, we're over 4,500 wheelchair accessible taxis. And then thirdly, there's a real shift happening now to electrification.
2: And the doors are now open at IKEA's store in Galway. The Notting Cara store is the largest IKEA shop outside of Dublin and offers a free click and collect service. Its new format, plan and order point, is the first of its kind in Ireland, as it includes a mini market hall and also has 25 key furniture lines available to take home. The ribbon was officially cut at Gateway Retail Park this morning.
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2: Starting with golf, Leona Maguire is 2 under par on day one of the KPMG Women's Irish Open at the K Club. The Cavan golfer is tied for 8th and 3 shots off the lead, shared by Italy's Alessandra Finale and Annabelle Fuller of England. Anna Foster is level par with Tremore amateur Anna Dawson, a shot ahead on 1 under. It's a 12:40 start for Anya Donegan and Beth Kootler this afternoon. Sarah Byrne will tee off around 10 minutes later, while Lauren Walsh will be out on course at just after 1 o'clock. Elsewhere, the last of the FedEx Cup playoffs also get underway today. Rory McIlroy is in the field for the Tour Championship in Atlanta. He tees off alongside Xander Schauffele this evening at 5-6 Irish time. Switching to soccer, it's do or die for Shamrock Rovers in the second leg of their Conference League qualifier playoff later. Stephens Bradley's side are away to Coupes, with the tie finally poised at 1-1. Kickoff in Finland is at 4 o'clock Irish time. Liverpool have agreed a deal worth close to €140 million with Paris Saint-Germain for France World Cup star Bradley Barcola. the Champions League winners, had been asking for around €169 million for the winger. The 23-year-old scored 3 goals for France at this summer's World Cup, where they were eventually knocked out by Spain. And the second round of the English League Cup concludes this evening with Chelsea and Luton Town squaring off from 7:30. Then at 8:00, it's Fulham up against AFC Wimbledon. Turning to rowing, the men's four team are the first in the water for Ireland on day 4 at the World Championships. They go in the C-final in Amsterdam from 1:30. The women's four are then in the semi-finals just before 2:30. The women's quadruple sculls team are also in semi-final action around 15 minutes later. And in athletics, Sophie O'Sullivan will contest the women's 1500 metres at the Diamond League in Zurich this evening. It'll be O'Sullivan's first time at a Diamond League meeting. However, it's not an official event on the wider programme.
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2: Mist and fog will clear, leaving a mostly dry day with some showers and thunderstorms later. Warm with highest temperatures of 20 to 24 degrees. 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

It's Suala in for Sharon today. GAA shorts could be a good shout for the weekend and trending across the world right now. Again, as Gracie Abrams wore Niamh Connell shorts for Rolling Stones recently. Gas. Wonder where she got them this time. Paul Mescal's at it again, is he? She's on the way after the weekend right now. It's Blinding Lights here on I.

0: Thursday EP Early Access opens at 2 o'clock. I'll give you a shout out on the radio right now if you're on the way to Electric Picnic. 087-110-2107. Zara Larsson, I think, needs to sing a little louder to get that endless summer vibe going for the weekend. I've decided to sleep in a camper over the weekend. Not one bit able, a little bit notiony, but Lossie on the text line already saying it's like Christmas Eve right now. More Picnic artists on the way. Kingfisher in there and that massive track you'll definitely hear over the weekend from another Talk To You plays next.
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13: Cuts to taxes on petrol and diesel are to be extended until February. The Taoiseach is bringing a memo to Cabinet today asking government to approve the phasing out of excise cuts from November. The diesel rebate scheme for hauliers will also be extended until the end of December. If you sent a query to the CAO about first round college offers yesterday but haven't heard back, then don't panic. The Central Applications Office says a number of email providers have blocked or filtered its communications, including queries and requests to reset passwords. It's advising anyone waiting on a response to monitor their emails, including spam and junk folders, but says they should receive a reply today. And Meta's $18 billion settlement over claims its platforms harm children could pave the way for tougher rules on social media companies elsewhere. The Facebook and Instagram owner will introduce new protections for teenagers in the US, including daily time limits and nighttime blocks. That's despite continuing to deny claims it's designed its platforms to get children hooked. And for more stories, you can follow at This Is I Radio on socials.
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0: Radio Daytimes of Burger King. Was he headlining back in like 2023? I think that was the year. Today is the day though. A lot of you going down to Strad Valley right now. Hello to Shona and Ryan on the way from Mayo. Katie and Pat packing up the car right now. And Dave, who's making his dinner for the lunchbox for later on. More songs to soundtrack that journey from King Fisher on the way. But first, let's get you some cash.
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0: 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But Friday, you could clear the entire lot out. 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Whether you're entering by text or online, make sure it's in and done by 3 p.m. Friday. That is a hard deadline. That is when the cash machine will randomly pick a number. We'll do the call. If we ring you, answer within 5 rings. Tell us the exact prize amount. Again, €200,000 exactly. Write it down. You'll say it all right back to us. The cash is yours to spend on whatever you want. And you'll be a long time spending as well. €200,000. Best of luck.
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2: Rupert Grint is returning to the role of Ron Weasley nearly 2 decades after the final Harry Potter film. The actor says it feels so special to reprise the character in the Broadway production of Harry Potter and the Cursed Child. Grint says stepping back into Ron's shoes, now they're both fathers, feels both familiar and completely new. He'll join the show in New York for a 17-week run from February. And for more stories, you can follow at This Is I Radio on socials.
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0: Disco, Ella Henderson on iRadio. That is React. Michael Mihal. I'm new here. It's my first day, I swear. Mihal, Shane and Ella on the way after 3 o'clock. They are giving you tickets to No Can. They're not even on sale yet. Make sure to tune in. And I got music on the way from Slater. But first, Olivia Rodrigo.
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brand new music from Slater now. Once in a generation talent is what the reviews are saying for her tour that's kicked off in America recently. 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

0: to all in for Sharon today. We are getting EP ready, heading into your lunch hour. 087-1102-107 to get in touch. Let me know what you're up to. And massive hits from Hugel. We have seen Selena Gomez and Role Model next.
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2: An update from Nepal and Blake Lively's legal fees. I'm Annalee. Here's what's happening. First, a phased restoration in excise duty for fuel will not go ahead until November. The government says the agreed cuts to excise duty on petrol and diesel will be phased out over a period from then to the end of February. Our chief reporter Barry White has more.
3: Phased removal of the supports was due to start from September 1st. Had those increases gone ahead, petrol would have risen by around 9 cents a litre, with diesel increasing by 10 cents and potentially climbing above 2 euro a litre. However, the government has today confirmed the plan phasing out of supports next month will not go ahead. Transport Minister Darragh O'Brien says this additional package of supports is significant.
4: We were going to retain the reduction in excise duty, so this additional package is probably all in all about 430 million euro worth of support.
3: Fuels for Ireland has welcomed the extension, but says setting future tax increases without knowing where global fuel prices will be amounts to policy making based on a hope and guesswork. Kevin McPartland, CEO of Fuels for Ireland, claims the government is kicking the issue to touch.
5: They have picked a date out of the air and said, oh, we'll reinstate excise duty from this date. But there's no basis for that.
3: Meanwhile, the plans to extend cuts to excise duty are being welcomed by motorists. These people in Dublin say even more needs to be done, though, to bring down prices at the pumps.
6: Yes, a lot more, I suppose. An awful lot more for us.
7: Look, to be honest with you, it's not enough by kicking the can down the line.
3: The government's proposal will be put to a vote in the Dáil tomorrow.
2: Almost 1,400 people have been reported missing following the landslides in Nepal and Tibet. Two Irish tourists are among those who are unaccounted for. Police in Nepal say at least 353 people are believed to have been killed. However, that number is expected to rise in the coming days. Simon Cook, a geoscientist, explains why the landslide was so destructive.
8: Part of a glacier about 5,000 metres high up in the Nepalese Himalaya has broken off, and that ice has then cascaded into the valley below, and it's probably mixed with lots of other dead and decaying bits of glacier ice and debris and boulders, which are very common in these kinds of environments.
2: Authorities in Spain are awaiting the outcome of an autopsy on an Irish woman and her husband who died in Spain. The 45-year-old woman and 50-year-old man were found dead in a rented luxury villa in Calera, a town south of Valencia. Their two teenage children discovered their bodies on Tuesday evening. Spain-based freelance journalist Simon Hunter says local media reports their deaths were accidental.
9: The theory that the El País is reporting is that one partner may have been injured while trying to pull the other person out of the water of the jacuzzi. The jacuzzi also apparently had a striking or an unusual colour, according to these reports in the Spanish media. And there are other reports saying that the water was cloudy or turbid. So we don't know yet if there's any connection with the deaths, but this is clearly one of the things that the investigators are looking at.
2: Taxi driver numbers are at their highest level in a decade. More than 1,800 new licences for the taxi, hackney and limousine sector were issued last year. Passengers are saying availability is getting better, with 76% saying it was easy to get one the last time they needed to. Kevin O'Brien, Director of Transport Regulation at the National Transport Authority, says it's good news for customers.
10: There's a really high degree of interest in people becoming taxi drivers, so that's a positive for passengers. The second observation we would make, we're over 4,500 wheelchair accessible taxis. And then thirdly, there's a real shift happening now to electrification.
2: The doors are now open at IKEA's store in Galway. The Knocknacarra store is the largest IKEA shop outside of Dublin and offers a free click and collect service. Its new format, Plan and Order Point, is the first of its kind in Ireland, as it includes a mini market hall and also has 25 key furniture lines available to take home. The ribbon was officially cut at Gateway Retail Park this morning. And Blake Lively has been awarded over €300,000 in legal fees after her battle with her former It Ends With Us co-star Justin Baldoni. Blake accused him of sexual harassment and of helping launch a smear campaign against her, which he denies. She'd originally asked for more than €6.5 million.
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2: Starting with rugby, Munster will be without out-half Jack Crowley for the rest of the year due to injury. The province have revealed the Ireland international has been assessed by specialists for lower limb vascular injury and isn't expected to return to action until the new year following medical advice. Crowley sustained the injury during a warm-up against Ulster in April. Edwin Adogbo, Tom Farrell and Calvin Nash are all expected to be fit in time for the start of the URC late next month after all three underwent successful surgeries in the summer. Turning to golf, Leona Maguire is back to one under par on day one of the KPMG Women's Irish Open at the K Club. She's now four strokes off the leader, Italy's Alessandra Finale. The cabin golfer is tied Wilson Annabelle as the best Irish golfer on the course. Anna Foster is level parent in the clubhouse after a round of 72, while Tremor amateur Anna Dawson is on the same score. Anya Donegan and Beth Coutler have started their rounds. Sarah Byrne will tee off around 10 minutes later, while Lauren Walsh will be out on course at just after 1 o'clock. Switching to soccer, Shamrock Rovers boss Stephen Bradley expects a tight game this afternoon in Finland. Rovers are aiming to reach the group stage at the Conference League for the third year in a row. The Premier Division drew 1-1 with Coops in Tala last week. Kickoff in Finland is at 4 o'clock. Elsewhere, Liverpool have agreed a deal with worth close to €140 million with PSG for France World Cup star Bradley Barcola. The Champions League winners had been asking for around €169 million for the winger. The 23-year-old scored 3 goals for France at this summer's World Cup, where they were eventually knocked out by Spain. Finally, in rowing, the men's four team are the first in the water for Ireland on day 4 at the World Rowing Championships. They go in the C-final in Amsterdam from 1:30. The women's four are then in the semi-finals just before 12:30. The women's quadruple sculls team are also in semi-final action around 15 minutes later.
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2: Harry Styles has officially kicked off his record-breaking 30-night sold-out residency at Madison Square Garden in New York City. The landmark run of shows are part of his residency style Together Together tour following the release of his fourth album, Kiss All the Time, Disco Occasionally. The Golden Singer recently set the record for the longest run at Wembley Stadium in London and also brought his tour to Amsterdam, Sao Paulo and Mexico City. Also on the night, he paid a special tribute to Dolly Parton, which included her iconic song, I Will Always Love You.

radio. That is High Hopes. You can see him Saturday at the main stage at Electric Picnic at 5:30. If you're looking forward to it, 0871 102 107 to get in touch. If you're driving down right now for early access or you're packing up the car, get in touch. I'd love to hear from you. It's Twala in for Sharon. We have music on the way, Olivia Dean, but right now, Years and Years.

for the campsites down at Electric Picnic. It's opening up early access at 2 o'clock. And if you were a Malucci fan, bad news. He has a broken spine, apparently, and his doctor told him he can't play this weekend, so he will not be playing. But maybe someone even better will pop up instead. More music on the way from

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9: Cuts to taxes on petrol and diesel are to be extended until February. The Taoiseach is bringing a memo to Cabinet today asking government to approve the phasing out of excise cuts from November. The diesel rebate scheme for hauliers will also be extended until the end of December.

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0: iRadio Daytimes at Burger King. It is Tuala in for Sharon today. We're all getting ready for EP. Lots of queues down there right now. Lots of rain, but don't worry. Today is the worst of it. Just bring a good rain jacket, yeah? Standard. All right, let's get you some cash, shall we? Want to get yourself a lovely camper van or some glamping for EP this weekend? Maybe you could if you win the cash machine. Currently has 200,000 euro exactly sitting in there, and you could win it, but you gotta enter. So to play, iradio.ie/cash machine is where you can enter this online. You can play it by text too. That's text yes to 57557. Yes, in a text to 57557. A text will cost you €2.50 plus your standard method rate. You have to be over 18 to play. You're playing across the Go Loud network of radio station. Full T's and C's, you can read through them on iradio.ie. And remember, when you're entering by text or online, you still have to make sure it's done and in by 3 p.m. this Friday. That's tomorrow, a hard deadline. After that, the cash machine's going to do its thing. Pick a random number to call. We'll call the number. And if it is you, answer within five rings. Tell us back the exact prize amount. 200,000 euro cash. Exactly. And you, when you say it right, the cash is yours. It's as simple as that. Easiest payday ever. You spend it on whatever you want. 200 grand. Best of luck.
1: 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Rupert Grint is returning to the role of Ron Weasley nearly two decades after the final Harry Potter film. The actor says it feels so special to reprise the character in the Broadway production of Harry Potter and the Cursed Child. Grint says stepping back into Ron's shoes, now they're both fathers, feels both familiar and completely new. He'll join the show in New York for a 17-week run from February. 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
1: An increase in taxis and Miley's goodbye to Aunt Dolly. I'm Annalee. Here's what's happening. First, the government says it will forgo an additional €430 million in revenue under its latest plan to delay the full return of excise duty on fuel. The reversal will now be on a phased basis between November and February instead of the original plan next month. If it happened in September, around 9% 9 cent would have been added to a litre of petrol and 10 cents to diesel. Here's Transport Minister Dara O'Brien.
2: It is a lot of money, but look, we recognise in government that a lot of people are under pressure with regard to fuel costs. That's why we made changes in the, earlier on this year in relation to the fuel support payments as well for households and that type of thing. So we're going to be looking at all of that in the round. I think what was important over this period of time between now and the budget that we ensured there were no additional costs to people. But yes, it is expensive.
1: The number of people killed in landslides in Nepal and Tibet is expected to rise into the thousands. Police say at least 353 people have been killed. Almost 1,400 people have been reported missing across Nepal and Tibet, including two Irish tourists. Rachel Clayton, South Asia correspondent for ABC, says the disaster was triggered by the melting of a huge glacier in the Himalayas.
3: So there are a lot of lakes up there, very, very, very high up. They're sort of barred in by rock. When enough water melts, of course, that just builds up too much pressure. That rock is broken and released an enormous amount of land and water that is hit along the border on both sides, on the China side in Tibet and then the Nepal side into pretty huge towns. Catastrophic is kind of not the word for it either. These are apocalyptic scenes.
1: Authorities in Spain are awaiting the outcome of an autopsy on an Irish woman and her husband who died in Spain. The 45-year-old woman and 50-year-old man were found dead in a rented luxury villa in Culleira, a town south of Valencia. Their two teenage children discovered their bodies on Tuesday evening. Spain-based freelance journalist Simon Hunter says local media reports their deaths were accidental.
4: The theory that the El País is reporting is that one partner may have been injured while trying to pull the other person out of the water of the jacuzzi. The jacuzzi also apparently had a striking or an unusual colour, according to these reports in the Spanish media. And there are other reports saying that the water was cloudy or turbid. So we don't know yet if there's any connection with the deaths, but this is clearly one of the things that the investigators are looking at.
1: Taxi availability appears to be getting better. 76% of people surveyed by the NTA says it was easy to get a cab on their most recent journey. It comes as the number of drivers hit over 27,800 last year, the highest number in 10 years. Director of Transport Regulation with the NTA, Kevin O'Brien, says their research shows a drop in drivers working weekends.
5: What we're finding is that a lot of taxi drivers who've been in the business for a long time don't work weekends anymore and say they won't. However, new entrants to the taxi sector seem very anxious to work weekends. We did incentivize taxi drivers with higher rates 2 years ago in our decision on maximum fares. That seems to have had some positive impact.
1: And Miley Cyrus has paid tribute to her godmother, Dolly Parton. In a post on Instagram, she shared, "Dolly would want me to feel it, write a song about it, and then continue on and be strong." The country singer died earlier this week following a short battle with cancer. She made multiple cameo appearances as Aunt Dolly to Miley's character in Hannah Montana.
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1: First golf, there's three Irish golfers on one under par on day one of the KPMG Women's Irish Open at the K Club. Canice Green, Lauren Walsh, Annabelle Wilson and Anya Donegan are all out on course, while Leona Maguire carded a 71. They're all four strokes off the clubhouse leader, Italy's Alessandra Finale, who shot an opening round of 67. The Cavan golfers tied Wilson Annabelle as the best Irish golfer on the course. Anna Foster is level par and in the clubhouse after a round of 72. Turning to rowing. There are two Irish boats with hopes of qualifying for their respective medal races on day four of the World Championships. The women's four-team race is in their semi-final just before half two. The women's quadruple sculls team are also in semi-final action around 15 minutes later. The men's four-team were first in the water and finished in second place in the C-final. Switching to soccer, Shamrock Rovers boss Stephen Bradley expects a tight game this afternoon in Finland. Rovers are aiming to reach the group stage of the Conference League for the third year in a row. The Premier Division drew 1-1 with Coops in Tala last week.
7: They play is very tactical in general, and they did that last week as well, so they might be a bit more aggressive with that, but I don't see them changing too much. Yeah, it's going to be, I'd imagine, a tactical game.
1: Kickoff in Finland is at 4 o'clock. Elsewhere, Liverpool have agreed a deal worth close to €140 million with PSG for France World Cup star Bradley Barcola. The Champions League winners has been asking for around €169 million for the winger, while Nottingham Forest have signed Liam Delap from Chelsea for just over €58 million. The striker joins on a five-year deal. And in rugby, Munster will be without out half Jack Crowley for the rest of the year due to injury. The province have revealed the Ireland international has been assessed by specialists for a lower limb vascular injury and isn't expected to return to action until the new year. Edwin Odogbo, Tom Farrell and Calvin Nash are all expected to be fit in time for the start of the URC late next month after all three underwent successful surgeries in the summer.
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1: Some mist, but mostly dry, with some showers and thunderstorms later. Warm with highest temperatures of 20 to 24 degrees. 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
8: 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Sombra on the way. We've Sam Smith, Kim Petras in there right now. Their biggest hit today, Cat's Eye and Animal here on iRadio.

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0: it's that girl. She's skipping Ireland on her world tour for her A-pop album, but you can see her in London, Paris, Amsterdam, so many other places. Maybe you can buy tickets to that with your cash machine money. I'll tell you how to win that in a little while. Picture this on the way, and Bella Kay next.
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15: The Transport Minister says extending the current cuts to fuel excise duty will cost the state an additional €430 million. The government has agreed to delay the phased restoration of excise until November, with the reductions now set to wind down gradually through to the end of February. Last week, planned increases for September and October were scrapped over concerns of rising fuel prices. The September increase alone would have added 9 cents to a litre of petrol and 10 cents to diesel. Meta says it's setting a new industry standard for protecting teenagers. Yesterday, the owner of Facebook and Instagram agreed to pay up to $18 billion to settle claims it designed its platforms to get children hooked. The company is limiting teenagers to 2 hours of use a day, blocking access between midnight and 6 a.m. and muting most school time notifications. And Insurance Ireland wants every insured household to pay a new levy of €24 a year to cover homes in flood zones. It wants a sustainable flood insurance fund to allow homeowners to access flood cover due to increased risk. Insurers are also calling for a new national framework, including grants and flood performance certs like the BRRRR system. And for more stories, you can follow at This Is iRadio on socials.
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1: Picture this one drink. It's iRadio Daytime with Burger King. And right now, brand new music. Saib Keane, August Nerilta, just 18 year old, has definitely been one to watch. She's only getting bigger and bigger. Her

0: radio to all in for Sharon. That is wink, wink. How I would feel if I won €200,000. I'll be going around winking at everyone, just my little secret of my money. But if you want to win, this is how. Radio Summer Cash Machine. Gotta go to someone and you should be in it to win it. €200,000 exactly sitting in the cash machine right now waiting to be won. It's up to you how you spend it, but you gotta be in it to win it. To enter, iradio.ie/cash machine is where you can enter this online. 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That is yes to 57557. 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A text will cost you €2.50 plus your standard message weight. 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Full T's and C's. 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Whether you're entering by text or online, make sure it is in and done by 3 p.m. tomorrow, Friday, because that is a hard deadline. After that, the cash machine is going to kick into action, do its thing, and pick a number for us to call. When we do call, if it is you, answer within five rings. Say it all right. The cash amount, €200,000. And if you've done it right, the cash is yours to spend on whatever you want. Best of luck.
1: Hi, Radios. What's trending? Rupert Grint is returning to the role of Ron Weasley nearly two decades after the final Harry Potter film. The actor says it feels so special to reprise the character in the Broadway production of Harry Potter and the Cursed Child. Grint says stepping back into Ron's shoes, now they're both fathers, feels both familiar and completely new. He'll join the show in New York for a 17-week run from February. And for more stories, you can follow at This Is I Radio on socials.
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4: Yes, they are on the way next. Michal, Shane, and Ella giving you the chance to see No Cam before the tickets even go on sale. 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TEP as well. That's from 3 o'clock in the next few. Ariana Grande, new music from Sonny Vadera. But first, Irish music, Keane DeCrow. This is Heaven on I.

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Becky Hill teaming up with Sonny Federa. Their new track now is called Say Something here on iRadio.

0: Becky Hill. Sonny Vadera. Say something. You definitely think you'll hear that at the Smirnoff stage this weekend at EP. Big shout out to everyone who's currently stuck in traffic on the way down to Stradbally. Get in touch 087 1102 107. Me, Al Shane, and Ella will look after you from 3 o'clock. And that is it for me for now. Thank you so much for listening. Go,
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1: And this is what you need to know now.
10: The Gates EP have opened and Harry Styles has kicked off 30 nights in MSG. But first, excise cuts on petrol and diesel will be gradually rolled back between November and the end of February. It's been due to be phased out from next month, but the government's delayed that change due to increased energy costs. The revised timetable will cost extra an additional €430 million. Transport Minister Dara O'Brien says it represents a significant intervention to help motorists with high costs.
11: Prices as they are right now for the foreseeable future will probably remain elevated. So it's important and right and proper that government step in, particularly for the productive sectors and for people who are dependent on fuel.
10: The European Commission says the ball is in Meta's court when it comes to proposals to safeguard children online in the EU. It says there are ongoing discussions with the company. The owner of Facebook and Instagram has agreed to introduce new protections for teens in the US in the wake of an €18 billion settlement there. Daily time limits and nighttime blocks will be brought in. EU Commission spokesperson Thomas Rayner says they should be applied in Europe too.
2: Expect indeed proper screen time management. We expect proper parental control on these platforms. So indeed, Meta knows what we are expecting from them. Now it is for the company to offer these commitments in the European Union to protect our kids here too.
10: The number of people killed in landslides in Nepal and Tibet is expected to rise into the thousands. Police say at least 353 people have been killed. Almost 1,400 people have been reported missing, including two Irish tourists. Rachel Clayton, South Asia correspondent for ABC, says the disaster was triggered by the melting of a huge glacier in the Himalayas.
12: So there are a lot of lakes up there, very, very, very high up. They're sort of barred in by rock. When enough water melts, of course, that just builds up too much pressure. That rock is broken and released an enormous amount of land and water that is hit along the border on both sides, on the China side in Tibet and then the Nepal side into pretty huge towns. Catastrophic's kind of not the word for it either. These are apocalyptic things.
10: Gates for early entry are open at Electric Picnic. 80,000 people are expected to attend the three-day festival in Stradbally in County Leash, with Lewis Capaldi, Gorillaz and Fontaine's DC headlining. Some rain is expected on Saturday and Sunday. Alan O'Reilly from Carlow Weather has this advice for those camping.
13: The soil moisture deficit here in Stradbally is about 70 or 80 millimetres, which will mean nothing to anybody until they try and put a peg in the ground for their tent. And then they realise that it's very, very hard ground. Now, the top of it will soften with the rain, you know, that has fallen and it's the fall, but at the same time, it is going to be very hard ground. And also people that are pitching tents, there's a lot of tents come with a vent in the top in the middle. And I've noticed here years ago when people were pitching the tents and it was dry, they forgot to put the little bit over the top. So that's going to be important.
10: And Harry Styles has paid tribute to Dolly Parton on the first night of his Madison Square Garden residency. The singer is playing 30 sold-out nights at the venue as part of his Together Together tour. On the first night, Harry thanked all the music legends who inspired his career, including Dolly. He then played her recording of I Will Always Love You.
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10: Starting with golf, Leona Maguire has wrapped up her opening round at the Women's Irish Open at the K Club. The Cavan native shot a round of 71 and is four shots off the leader. She opened her tournament alongside Irish amateur Olivia Costello, who ended the day six over. Annabelle Wilson has also finished one under, while Anna Foster has ended the day level par. Kate Dillon is leading the Irish charge so far. She's two under through two, while Anya Dunnigan is one under through seven. Rory McIlroy will contest the Tour Championship in Atlanta this evening. He'll be looking to add a fourth title at the competition this weekend. He tees off alongside Xander Schauffele just before six. In soccer, Shamrock Rovers are just 1 hour away from their must-win game against Coops. The pair are deadlocked at 1-1 after the first leg of their Conference League playoff. Elsewhere, PSG winger Brady Barcola is reportedly edging closer to a move to Liverpool. The Merseyside club are believed to have agreed a deal worth $140 million to secure the French international signature. There are two more games to come in the Carabao Cup second round. Chelsea and Luton Town get that action underway from 7:30, while Fulham take on Wimbledon from 8:00. In rowing, the Irish women's quadruple sculls are currently in the water at the World Championships. They're hoping to qualify for the medal race. The women's four could only secure a place in the B final after they finished fourth in their semi-final race in the last hour, while the men's four took second in the C final earlier this afternoon. And in rugby, Jack Crowley is set for another extended spell on the sidelines. The Munster out half has been ruled out until the new year due to a lower limb vascular injury. He picked up the issue during a warm-up against Ulster in April. Edwin Adobo, Tom Farrell and Calvin Natt are all set to return in time for their URC opener with Glasgow Warriors after they all underwent surgery over the summer.
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10: Outbreaks of rain will extend over much of the east, south, southwest and midlands today with highest temperatures of 18 to 24 degrees. 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

0: Carpenter and Espresso. This is iRadio. It is Micheál, Shane and Ella. And this is Tick Topical, where we go onto our For You page and we share with you the things happening on our social media.
1: Well, all over my For You page is some great news about my favourite Irish actor.
2: Maybe I send you ahead to Tasha's mother's house. Got your attention now, don't they?
0: Who's that?
1: That would be Barry Keoghan, and that was his character, Johnny McGee, in the drama Top Boy. If you're not familiar with Top Boy, it was just a crime drama about the dangerous lives of drug dealers in the UK. But now a spin-off show is being created solely on Barry's character, Johnny.
3: Barry Keoghan, unfortunately, will always be the guy in Love Hate who shot a cat for me. I will never be able to see him as anything else.
0: No, he's the big boy in Saltburn.
1: Yeah!
0: I feel that like the scene. Only thing I have in my head about Barry Keoghan now is him and the nip.
3: Yeah, that's also true.
1: And that is a beautiful sight.
0: Is it really?
1: Yes.
0: I feel like it was of its time. Now it's just a little bit weird. Something else coming up on my For You page is something about these guys. Taxis. They're big time in the news today because the taxi centre is now attracting a lot more taxi drivers to the country. It is the highest numbered on record in 10 years. We have now got, believe this or not, 27,891 taxi drivers in this country.
1: See, that seems like a lot, but then it's like I go to my hometown of Nina and we don't have a single taxi driver.
3: Yeah, like our 26,900 of them in Dublin.
1: Yeah, like where are they?
3: The rest of them.
0: Do you know what's even more shocking? There was nearly 2,000 new drivers last year.
1: Well, where?
0: Where are they and what are they driving? Because I do not see them.
3: Don't see them, but what you will see popping up in Galway very soon is this place. IKEA have opened their brand new location and it is not going to the capital of Dublin, it is going to Galway.
1: That is fantastic news, but can I straight up make a confession right now? I've never, ever, ever, ever once in my life been into an IKEA.
0: It's heartache. It is genuine misery.
1: I heard they sell meatballs. Yeah, is that true?
3: It's beauty and misery at the same time. You wander around the floors for ages and then you get the treat at the end of trying these delicious meatballs.
1: They sell meatballs.
3: They do sell meatballs. Yeah.
0: Not to go in on IKEA because it's a fabulous place. I'm sure a lot of people enjoy it.
3: Don't talk badly about IKEA.
0: No, what I'm going to say is once you go past something, you can't go back to it. You basically have to go the whole way around the shop and back to the front entrance again.
1: Why? You're not allowed to walk backwards?
3: IKEA faced this problem where they had to put arrows on the physical floor so people walk around the shop the right way. People deserve jail time if they don't follow those arrows.
0: It's a pain in the arse because there'd be something about 5 minutes ago and I'd be like, do you know what? I think I actually do not need that in my kitchen now.
3: Isn't it? One in the hand is worth two in the bush. You should have grasped it while it was there.
1: Group trip to IKEA?
0: I couldn't think of anything worse.
1: Okay, right.
0: Olivia Rodrigo on the way. Also, we need to sort out Shane's sickness for EP after...

0: Olivia Rodrigo, stupid song. It is Micheál Shenanella on iRadio, and Shayna's got the man flu.
1: I do. I have this thing where I get sick at the worst possible moments of my life. Whenever there's something important or serious going on, that's when my body just conks out.
2: And I'm not going to lie, he's kind of spreading it because I've a bit of a cough myself. Like we're all dying.
1: If I went to Tenerife, you'd all go to Elevenerife. Like, I am the one who's sick here. I'm the one in trouble. I'm the one who's dying. And I need this gone today.
0: Yeah, you are planning on being at Electric Picnic tonight. You can't be coughing and spluttering over 80,000 people.
2: If anything, if I'm being really honest, it's going to get possibly way worse.
1: What could help me? So I need this bug gone. It only came on today. I need it gone within 24 hours minimum. What can I take? What can I do to get this cold away from me?
2: Flat 7-Up, a slice of toast with some butter, and a jumper.
1: All right, Granny Nora.
2: Like, come on!
1: The flat 7-Up gag. This is serious, Ella. I need this gone out of my system.
2: Honey?
0: Honey is meant to be very good, but you dissolve it. Oh, do you know what's actually really good? Have you ever been told that you gargle vinegar?
1: Again, I think someone was bullying you. I think you got pranked.
0: Did I mention that to you before?
1: I think so.
0: Gargling vinegar does work. Someone sent in, best remedy, hot P-O-U-T-I-N-E. I'm not sure
1: poutine.
0: What that's
1: been.
2: Poutine, is it?
0: Is it poutine? I think it's poutine.
1: Oh, sorry. Did you say you were old? My bad.
0: I'm not sure. I'm not sure if that is legal, to be quite honest.
1: Legal or otherwise, I need to get this cold out of my system. If you have any ideas for me, 087-102-107.
2: Loads of keys. Google's like, you cannot completely cure or get rid of a common cold within 24 hours.
1: If Google AI says
2: so...
1: it.
0: Have you ever tried just getting over yourself?
2: Yeah, that's actually another one.
0: Have you ever tried just going and enjoying the festival and come Monday?
2: It's a mindset thing.
1: It is, actually.
2: Tell yourself you're not sick.
1: If I say I'm not sick, I won't be sick anymore.
0: The only thing is, I know that he genuinely is sick because all day long he's been sitting beside me and why are you saying me all? It's disgusting.
2: You're going to be in some state come Monday.
1: I'm trying my best and I'm blaming one of you guys. Someone gave this to me. This came on today of all days.
0: No, the two of you came back from Electric Picnic on Wednesday and you were coughing and spluttering together.
1: Florence Road, you have a lot to answer for. You've given me a cold. I will still see you guys.
0: Mimi Webb plays very soon. Also, Bebe Rexha, and we've got the wrong way around quiz. What on earth could be about today? Maybe the weather?
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10: The Transport Minister says extending the current cuts to fuel excise duty will cost the state an additional €430 million. The government has agreed to delay the phased restoration of excise until November, with the reductions now set to wind down gradually through to the end of February. Last week, planned increases for September and October were scrapped over concerns of rising fuel prices. The September increase alone would have added 9 cents to a litre of petrol and 10 cents to diesel. Meta says it's setting a new industry standard for protecting teenagers. Yesterday, the owner of Facebook and Instagram agreed to pay up to $18 billion to settle claims it designed its platforms to get children hooked. The company's limiting teenagers to 2 hours of use a day, blocking access between midnight and 6 a.m. and muting most school time notifications. And Insurance Ireland wants every insured household to pay a new levy of €24 a year to cover homes in flood zones. It wants a sustainable flood insurance fund to allow homeowners to access flood cover due to increased risk. Insurers are also calling for a new national framework, including grants and flood performance certs like the BRRRR system. And for more stories, you can follow at This Is iRadio on socials.
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0: on fire.
1: Mimi Webb, House on Fire. This is iRadio. And it's the Wrong Way Around quiz with Michal Shenanella. I'll give you the answer. You come up with the question on 087-1102-107. If the answer today was, let's say, 3:30, what would the question be?
2: What time is it right now?
1: That's really
0: boom.
1: Good.
0: Wow. So quick.
1: So quick off the mark.
2: I took
1: okay.
2: that Advil. I'm feeling great.
1: It's really good. Okay, are we ready to play today?
0: Yes.
1: Delighted. The answer on the Wrong Way Around quiz is... rain. But what is the question? Go.
2: Olivia Dean and Sam Fender don't want you to what them in.
1: That's good. Rain, no.
0: What purple does Prince want to see you laughing in?
1: Oh, yeah. Incorrect, though.
2: What rhymes with pain?
1: Rain.
0: What can be divided into categories drizzle, shower, and downpour?
1: Very good. Very creative. Incorrect, though.
2: What rhymes with lane?
1: Rain. Okay, we get it.
0: What frozen thing is made from snow? Or snow made from, sorry.
1: Rain.
0: Yeah, I think so.
2: What rhymes with Shane?
0: Okay.
1: That's enough. Enough. Name, you're going to be disqualified. Okay, no, incorrect.
0: Okay. What do Ariana Grande and Lady Gaga want you to do on them?
1: Rain on them. That's good.
0: Yeah.
2: What murdered the itsy bitsy spider?
1: Rain. That's really good.
0: What does it do in Ireland for at least 9 out of the 12 months?
1: Rain. That's good, Ella.
2: What ends when the king or queen passes on?
0: Wow, great one.
1: That is fantastic.
0: Because are we talking about rain? What causes your hair to frizz up?
1: Rain, it does. Last one.
2: What's good for white noise?
1: Rain is fantastic for white noise. But all incorrect today.
0: Aww.
2: I still feel good about myself and my answers that I give out today.
0: What, the rhyming with Elaine, Shane and...
2: Shane and Pain.
1: God, pain. Shane. Boring. Okay, they got it wrong. Maybe you can get it right. 087-1102-107. Send us a voice note right now. If the answer is rain, what could the question be? A voice note to 087-1102-107. We will reveal it very soon. For now, it's Amble on iRadio.

0: Turnstile. This is iRadio. It is Micheál, Shane and Ella. It's the Wrong Way Around quiz, where we give you the answer and you come up with the question on 087-1102-107. Shane looks very sick right
1: now. I'm trying not to sneeze. I'm really trying not to sneeze on air.
0: The answer is rain today. What is the question?
2: Siobhan has been in touch.
3: Hi, iRadio. What falls down from the sky in liquid drops?
0: See, I love that because she's bringing it back to basics.
2: Yes.
1: In the form of a question. Is she correct, Micheál?
0: She is incorrect, unfortunately, Siobhan. Sorry about that.
1: What about Claire on WhatsApp, who asked, what do you put on a horse?
0: A rein.
1: Yeah.
2: Oh,
1: I
2: throw
1: the reins
2: that
1: on the horse. I like that a lot. Very clever.
0: That's very funny because I never actually thought about the other ways of thinking about rein. In my head, it's R-A-I-N. That's a little clue.
2: Oh, yeah, it is.
0: John.
2: Continue.
4: What do we not want to see all weekend?
0: Oh, that's more on my line of thinking. But John, I'm going to say incorrect.
1: Oh.
2: Okay.
0: The reason for that is I need you to be more specific. That's my clue for today. Be more specific.
1: About the weekend.
0: Yeah.
2: And rain.
0: Yeah.
2: Okay.
1: Yeah.
0: Do I have to say what's happening?
2: I'm not sure. You may give us some now.
1: If the answer is rain, what is the question? 087-1102-107, your name and your answer in a voice note.
0: How about 200,000 euro for a rainy day? Wouldn't that be nice?
1: See what you did there. Look at him go. He's delighted with himself now.
0: Absolutely chuffed.
2: We haven't spent in a wet week here then.
0: You would?
1: On a wet week!
0: 200,000 euro could be yours as soon as, guess what, this time tomorrow, Friday afternoon. 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That's your responsibility. 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Barry could get your phone number. Isn't that mad? He's just going to have your phone number on his phone forever.
1: Forever. He doesn't delete any contacts. You should see his list.
2: What's better, being a bond contact with Barry Dunn or winning 200 grand? Now?
0: Winning 200 grand. Winning 200 grand.
1: No, poor Barry.
0: 200 grand would be swell. Make sure you know that amount when he gives you that phone call tomorrow and answer him within the five rings. It's 200k. Text YES to 57557 or enter online at iradio.ie. The answer is rain. But what is the question?
5: 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Derry Girls creator Lisa McGee is set to make a new Irish dancing mockumentary series for Netflix. 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And for more stories, follow at This Is iRadio on social.
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13: 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Where?

0: Jason Derulo. Chico. Meet Chico. This is iRadio. It is Micheál, Shane and Ella. It's the Wrong Way Around quiz. We give you the answer. You come up with the question on 087-1102-107. I thought today's was very difficult. The answer was rain. But what was the question?
1: I think John helped a lot of people out. If you were listening a while ago, he said, what do we not want to happen this weekend? And you gave the clue of?
0: I can't remember.
2: I think you just asked us to be a little more specific, did you?
0: Yeah, he did. That's exactly what it was.
2: Oh, an event.
0: An
2: That's
0: event.
2: What you said.
0: I said what's happening. That's exactly what it was. Who's in touch?
3: What's expected at Electric Picnic this weekend? Liam here in Mullingar en route to Electric Picnic.
4: What do we not want to appear at EP?
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6: What is going to make EP a washout this weekend? What is the weather forecast for EP this year?
7: What's the weather forecast for Electric Picnic?
8: The answer to today's quiz, what is the weather forecast for Electric Picnic this weekend?
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11: What's it going to do at Electric Picnic this weekend? Rain.
0: Sarah there at the very end was being very cheeky, and I can reveal, Sarah, it was correct.
1: Derek, Natasha, Shannon, Leisha, Emma, Danny, Lee, Maddie, Amber, Terry, Leisha, Sarah, San, Santa, as well as the other 50 people who got it right today. Congratulations.
2: Well, do you know what, lads? That hasn't done me any favours of trying to convince me to get there. Just saying.
0: Have we given up?
1: No, give us one more shot. The people in their car on the way, we need your help to convince Ella to get down there with us tomorrow. Micheál and I are going no matter what.
0: Yeah. If you've got a spare minute, if you've got a spare 10 seconds, please get in touch and try and get her to EP for tomorrow.
1: If you have some room in your heart to give to Micheál, Shane and Ella.
0: Okay, don't sound desperate. This is Cyril on iRadio.

0: stumbling in. This is iRadio. It is Micheál, Shane and Ella. And Electric Picnic, you might have heard, it is back. The gates are open today. Happy days. But there is some rumours circulating that someone is going to be missing from the festival over the weekend.
1: We're not even talking about Ella right now. There's a big name that is refusing to go to Electric Picnic. We got to talk about it soon.
0: Refusing?
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12: And this is what you need to know now.
13: Students back to school and Olivia Rodrigo's next cover. But first, excise cuts on petrol and diesel will be gradually rolled back between November and the end of February. It had been due to be phased out from next month, but the government delayed that change due to increased energy costs. The revised timetable will cost extra an additional €430 million. Transport Minister Dara O'Brien says it represents a significant intervention to help motorists with high costs.
14: Prices as they are right now for the foreseeable future will probably remain elevated. So it's important and right and proper that government step in, particularly for the productive sectors and for people who are dependent on fuel.
13: More than 350 people are now known to have died in Nepal's devastating flash floods. Over 1,300 are missing there and in neighbouring Tibet, including two from Ireland. The disaster is believed to have been triggered by a glacier collapse. A senior manager at a hospital there says people had little time to get to safety.
15: All the bridges have been washed away, and because of the high velocity of flooding, it's like a flash flood, so people could not protect themselves. There are lots of casualties. The exact situation is yet to be known.
13: The new school year has started for thousands of students today. Around 61,000 children are expected to have started their formal education, while 71,000 will transition from primary to secondary. Child and adolescent psychotherapist Coleman Nocter says it's a huge milestone for both parents and kids. He has this advice for parents of those heading into first year.
16: They will make mistakes. There will be times when they get stressed about it. It's almost about managing their expectations about that and not telling them everything will be okay, but telling them if there are problems, we will work it out and we've got this. And almost reassuring them of your support for them if they are finding it difficult. And it might take until the Halloween break for them to get used to the new system.
13: Gates for early entry are open at Electric Picnic. 80,000 people are expected to attend the three-day festival in Stradbally in County Leash, with Lewis Capaldi, Gorillaz and Fontaine's DC headlining. Some rain is expected on Saturday and Sunday. Alan O'Reilly from Carlow Weather has this advice for those camping.
17: The soil moisture deficit here in Stradbally is about 70 or 80 millimetres, which will mean nothing to anybody until they try and put a peg in the ground for their tent, and then they realise that it's very, very hard ground. Now, the top of it will soften with the rain, you know, that has fallen and it's the fall, but at the same time it is going to be very hard ground. And also, people that are pitching tents, there's a lot of tents come with a vent in the top and the middle, and I've noticed here years ago when people were pitching the tents and it was dry, they forgot to put the little bit over the top, so that's going to be important.
13: And Olivia Rodrigo says she wants to cover an Ariana Grande song next. The singer released her latest album, You Seem Pretty Sad for a Girl So In Love, in June, with the likes of Role Model and Sienna Spiral covering some tracks. Olivia also took inspo from the Dunboyne Diana CMAT and sang a rendition of her song, When a Good Man Cries, in the BBC Live Lounge. Speaking to Wonderland magazine, Olivia says she's been listening to Ariana's album a lot and would like to have a go at one of her songs next.
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13: Starting with soccer, Shamrock Rovers have just kicked off against Coops in the second leg of their Conference League playoff. The pair are deadlocked at 1-1 after last week's first leg in Tala. There are two more games to come in the Carabao Cup second round this evening. Chelsea and Luton Town get the action underway from 7:30, while Fulham take on Wimbledon from 8:00. UEFA is reportedly preparing legal action against FIFA president Gianni Infantino. According to Sky News, European football's governing body is considering criminal proceedings in Switzerland. It follows FIFA's failed proposal to sell stakes in some of its major tournaments. UEFA claims the plan damaged FIFA's reputation and governance. In golf, Leona Maguire has wrapped up her opening round at the Women's Irish Open at the K Club. The Cavan native shot a round of 71 and is 4 shots off the lead. She opened her tournament alongside Irish amateur Olivia Costello, who ended the day 6 over. Annabelle Wilson has also finished 1 under, while Anna Foster has ended the day level par. Aoife Dunnigan is the best of the Irish in the field so far. She's 3 under after making the turn. Rory McIlroy will contest the Tour Championship in Atlanta this evening. He'll be looking to add a fourth title at the competition this weekend, and he's off just before 6. Brooks Koepka is the latest name to join the field ahead of next month's Irish Open. The 5-time major winner will join the likes of McIlroy, John Rahm and Shane Lowry at Doonbeg. In rowing, the Irish women's quadruple sculls and women's four could only secure a place in their respective B finals at the World Championships. Both teams finished fourth to narrowly miss out on a medal race. Earlier on, the men's four took second in the C final. And in athletics, Sophie O'Sullivan is set to appear at her first Diamond League meeting. The 1500 metres, which is not an official event on today's programme, will see the likes of Katie Snowden and Lyndon Hall take to the track. That gets underway just after 6 this evening.
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13: In Galway, Tuam Road northbound is congested from Joyce Roundabout to Bohorna Drive. The Bohorna Drive eastbound is busy approaching the Tuam Road. The Quincentennial Bridge eastbound is slow after the Castleroon to Headford Road junction. And in Leash, for those heading towards Stradbally for Electric Picnic, you can expect delays of up to 27 minutes.
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13: Wet across much of the east, south and midlands. The rain will be heavy and persistent at times with a chance of thunderstorms. It'll be drier in the west and north with highest temperatures of 17 to 23 degrees. 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
23: Go. There's a lot of people going back to school over the next couple of days, so we want to just brush up on your poetry skills with a game of Porter Pops. Oh my god. Oh my god, I hate myself.
24: Speaking of English skills, yeah, the game is called Ella.
13: Poet or pop star?
23: Oh my god, I'm so embarrassed. I was like, as a pop star or a poet? There for a second. Poet or pop star? Of course it is. We'll do that inside 25 minutes or so. We've also got Calvin Harris on the way. And someone is refusing to go to Stradbally.
0: That's what I've heard.
23: Hmm.

0: Gracie Abrams, Look at My Life. This is iRadio, where hip music lives. It is Micheál, Shane and Ella. Shane, you were telling us a couple of minutes ago about the festival and someone maybe refusing to come.
1: Okay, I got to hold my hands up here. I'm not a journalist. I never claimed to be a journalist.
2: Oh my God, off to a good start.
1: I saw a headline from EP that somebody had dropped out and my mind went straight to someone. It turns out it wasn't that person. It was Maluji, and that was for unforeseen circumstances. We respect it. That's no problem. I thought it was someone else. And Ella has the info on that.
2: Shane thought we were talking about role model.
0: Why?
2: Okay, so real name Tucker Pillsbury on Instagram. So basically, he put up a story yesterday and was like, Reading and Leeds this weekend, hey, like that's where I'll be performing. No mention of EP. Tucker is supposed to be on stage, I'm fairly sure, on Saturday, I believe. And he just has not mentioned it. So a few fans went on to TikTok and they were like, is role model, does he know that he's still booked in for EP? Is he aware?
1: Somebody told him.
0: Yeah. There's some people that are going to EP especially to see role model. There are some people that would have thought that on their Instagram last night and been like, do you know what? I might turn back right now.
2: Literally, there's some people who want to be the Sally at EP this weekend and all of a sudden he's just on his Instagram being like, Reading and Leeds, eh? Now, unless, and I don't want to be mean when I say this, but you know, sometimes when American artists like forget that Ireland is separate to the UK, so he must be like, oh, like it's just all the one. I'm hoping he doesn't think that.
1: He thinks Stradbally is in Reading.
2: Yeah, literally.
0: There was a lot of queues, I was saying on my TikTok today, of people going in for early entry. People were queuing as early as 10 a.m. for it. Ella Carey.
2: Oh my God. Here we go.
0: Is this still the case that you won't come and do the show with us tomorrow?
2: I mean, you have been working really hard to convince me all week, and it is enticing to know that, like, it might be a little bit drier by the time we get there.
1: Much like there's some people coming just to see role model, there are some people coming to Lecture Picnic just to see you,
2: Ella.
1: Oh
2: my God, Shane, please.
1: They are coming just to see your face, talk to you, get interviewed live on air. We need your help on WhatsApp, guys. 087-110-2107. Get Ella's EP. What will convince her? What will get her over the line?
0: 087-110-2107. A text will help, but a voice note is going to do the job. I'm just convinced of it. Come on. Convince Ella. 087-110-2107. Send us a voice note right this second if you can. Niall Horan on the way, and right now it's Calvin Harris, Ellie Goulding, Miracle on iRadio.

0: Niall Horan, Tastes So Good. This is iRadio. It is Micheál, Shane and Nella. We are going broadcasting live from the campsite and Electric Picnic tomorrow. Well, that's the hope anyway. But someone isn't happy about that.
1: Guys, I'm just so last minute and I literally had to make a decision. I was like, right, I'm not going. I can't go to Electric Picnic. Sorry now.
2: Ridiculous. We've signed all the paperwork. We've put blood, sweat and tears. We want to be the first radio show live from the campsite Electric Picnic. And Angela sums it up pretty well.
3: Well, Ella, Regatta, have a sale on for the tents at the minute. No problem getting one there. I can quite happily loan you camping beds. No excuse. Planned a camping trip away this weekend. I only did your dip. My tent was destroyed last year. I just have to buy a brand new one. So there's no excuses. Easy to get accessories anywhere. Why would you want to miss out on going to Electric Picnic? You're crazy. Definitely go.
0: I love that, Angela. Thank you so much for trying to convince Ella. That's a really good point. There's sales on tents at the minute, Ella.
2: They're giving them away.
1: Guys, hear me out though. When am I supposed to go in and get one? It's 4:30 in the day now. I don't finish here till 7:00.
0: Tomorrow morning from 8 a.m. they're definitely open. Who's this? Becca.
4: When I'm undecided about anything, I always just think WWDD. What would Dolly do? So in honor of Miss Dolly, you just have to go, Ella.
0: Oh my God, this is the best point that we've got in on WhatsApp God. So far.
2: What would Dolly do, Ella?
0: What would Dolly do?
1: Dolly would go to EP with really long nails.
0: Yes, she
2: you
0: would.
2: You have to go.
1: And voluminous hair.
0: Have we convinced you?
1: No, not yet. Well, also, not on that too, Cooper and Larry both have agreed that they don't think I should go.
5: Micheál, Shane, Ella, what's going on? It's Cooper. So, Ella... a little birdie told me is that you don't want to sleep in a tent and an Electric Picnic. Well, well, well. You're damn right. Don't let them make you sleep in a tent. Don't do it. Get them to get you a yurt or a caravan or a helicopter. I don't know, but don't do the tent, Ella. But do go and have an amazing time.
1: That is literally our very own Cooper from Cooper and Una in the mornings telling me not to go and not to go camping.
0: Yeah, but are you going to listen to Cooper? Like, come on.
1: Yes, the people of iRadio listen to Cooper from 6 a.m.
2: There's different. So he's a morning show and they do very well being up in the mornings. We're an evening show. We're out late. We're enjoying a chill vibe at Electric Picnic.
0: If you're listening to Cooper, that means that you think Cooper is cooler than me and Shane. And that is just not true.
1: Well, what does Larry say?
6: Ella, you're dead right, girl. You don't need that hassle in your life. Leave them two fools off to Electric Picnic. Waste that weekend. The endorphins are low next weekend, next Monday, Tuesday. They're questioning their decision. You're right, girl. Stay at home. Have a cup of tea. Have a chocolate digestive. Enjoy our weekend.
2: Larry. Harsh, Larry. First of all, harsh.
0: We asked you for a favour. We asked you to convince Ella to come to Electric Picnic, not to stay at home.
1: I'm torn between a digestive and Dolly Parton. I'm not going
2: to
1: lie.
2: You have to pick Dolly. If you love Dolly Parton, you would go to Electric Picnic.
0: 087-102-107. Have you got anything to say on this? Do you want Ella to go or do you think it's a pure waste of time? Try and convince her for us. 087-102-107.
7: I'm Owens. He drove past and he held out the thing that he found and waved it from side to side.
8: Was this Una?
9: Where was it?
7: It was on the dashboard.
9: So this item was on your dashboard. Your friend's husband saw it, obviously, because he was driving your car.
7: Yeah.
9: Drove by, held it out the window, pinched between his two fingers, waved it going, what's this?
8: What's this, Una?
7: My new green bra.
9: Jesus Christ! What was it doing on your dashboard? Where were you before you met up with your friends? Who were you with? And do we get to meet them?
10: With McDonald's. Just start your morning. We're up from 6 a.m.
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0: Choosing Texas, this is iRadio. It is Micheál Seanánnalá. We've got details on iRadio Summer Cash Machine coming very soon, and also a game of Poet or Pop Star. And is Ella going to EP?
1: Excise cuts on petrol and diesel will be gradually rolled back between November and the end of February. It had been due to be phased out from next month, but the government's delayed that change due to increased energy costs. The revised timetable will cost an additional €430 million. The European Union wants Meta to implement permanent measures to safeguard children online. It's after the firm agreed to temporary safeguards as part of an $18 billion settlement in the US. For a number of years, there will be time limits implemented for teenagers and mandatory breaks from scrolling on Facebook and Instagram. The company denied any wrongdoing when agreeing to the settlement. And early entry campers have been making their way to Strad Valley ahead of this weekend's electric picnic. A dry day is in store tomorrow before rain is expected to fall on Saturday and Sunday. Headliners include Lewis Capaldi, Somber, CMAT, Gorillaz, Amble and Fontaine CC. To sport. In soccer, Shamrock Rovers have kicked off against Coops in the second leg of their Conference League playoff, and as we went to air, it was still nil-all. A win for Stephen Bradley's side in Finland would see them qualify for the tournament's league phase for the third time in as many years. There are two more games to come in the Carabao Cup second round this evening. Chelsea and Luton Town get the action underway from 7:30, while Fulham take on Wimbledon from 8:00. Elsewhere, UEFA is reportedly preparing legal action against FIFA president Gianni Infantino. According to Sky News, European football's governing body is considering criminal proceedings in Switzerland. It follows FIFA's failed proposal to sell stakes in some of its major tournaments. UEFA claims the plan damaged FIFA's reputation and governance and have called on Infantino to step down.
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1: Wet across much of the east, south and midlands. The rain will be heavy and persistent at times with a chance of thunderstorms. It'll be drier in the west and north and highest temperatures of 17 to 23 degrees. 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

0: Jenny and Less Than a Lover. This is iRadio. It's Micheál, Sin and Ella. We have been trying to convince Ella all week long to go to Electric Picnic and you're still not biting.
1: If you were listening to us about 10-15 minutes ago, you would have known I had the option to choose between staying inside and eating some chocolate digestive biscuits, or what would Dolly do, i.e. Dolly Parton, and she would go to EP. So those are my two things I had to decide between.
0: Isabella, even, I want you to have your say.
2: Hi, Ella. Can you please, please go to Electric Picnic for all the people that can't or aren't able to go? We would love to be there. We would love to be in your position right now and being begged to be there. Please go. Go for us.
3: The people. Do it for the people sitting at home in their armchairs, Ella. Do it for the people who couldn't find a ticket. You're being handed one.
0: Your mum and dad would be ashamed of you if you didn't go.
3: Too strong, Micheál. Taking it back a notch is Veronica on WhatsApp, and she's written this. Oh, Ella, take the umbrella. Go to EP. You'll be happy. Enjoy the beat. You won't feel your feet. The boys need you or they'll feel blue. ChatGPT 2026.
1: Oh, Veronica. That was nice of her.
3: No, thanks, so Veronica. Nice. No, really appreciate it. Has it helped Ella move the dial anyway, shape or form?
1: Well, if I really wasn't there, would you feel blue?
0: Oh, no, Ella. We would be truly heartbroken.
3: Inconsolable, I'd say.
1: Okay.
3: Rain wouldn't be the only water falling then.
0: Des and Sligo, come on, baby.
4: Ella, when it comes to big decisions like this, whether or not to go to EP or not, I think of Rob Schneider in, I think it's The Waterboy. You can do it! Just go. Be a bit of crack.
0: Listen to Des.
1: All right. Okay, fine, I'll go.
0: Freedom!
1: Okay, well, I've just decided to go. Electric Picnic's on right now. I have 2 minutes to get ready.
0: That's fine.
3: We gotta go. We wanna be the first radio show ever live from the camping. Let's do this!
1: Oh, God. Hang on now a minute. I know I said I will go, but you can now pay for my glamping.
0: We don't have money for that.
1: You will have money after the cash machine.
0: So you want whoever wins the 200,000 euro to go and pay for your glamping?
1: Please. And the call will be happening at 3 o'clock tomorrow, so you can pay for it there and then.
3: Veronica would. I'm betting on Veronica winning this cash machine. We're going to need her to pull through.
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0: Sam Fender and 17 going under. This is iRadio. It is Michal, Shane and Ella. And this is Poet or Pop Star. We read a line from a song or from a poem, and you have to try and guess whether it is a poet or a pop star that we are talking about. Ella Carey, would you like to proceed?
1: Here is your line. I went away to come back like a prodigal Christian. Will I read it again?
0: Is that it?
1: Yeah, that is it.
0: Okay, give it to us one more time.
1: Poet or pop star? I went away to come back like a prodigal Christian.
0: 087-1102-107. A very quick game of poet or pop star today. Which one is it? We will reveal after Paul Russell, Lil Boothang. This is iRadio.

0: Lil Boothang from Paul Russell. This is iRadio. And this is Poet or Pop Star. Ella's going to read you out a line of poetry or from a song, and you have to guess whether it is a poet or if it's a pop star. Fire ahead.
1: I went away to come back like a prodigal Christian. That is all.
0: Poet or pop star, 087-1102-107. Who's getting it right today?
2: Jasmine Smith?
3: Oh, yes.
1: Alicia Lawrence?
3: Oh, yes.
2: Kyra Scanlon?
3: Oh, yes.
1: Murray Gibson?
3: Oh, yes.
2: And Carlos Trimblin Mayo?
3: Oh, yes.
0: Go on. Congratulations. You are bang on. It is, of course, a pop star. You know exactly who it is.

0: today, of course, it was CMAT, Euro Country. This is iRadio. It's Micheál Shenanala, Tom Grennan on the way, Prosper as well. We have details on the Summer Cash Machine if you fancy winning 200k by tomorrow. And
1: it's your last chance to win Gimme 5 this week.
0: How about a county jersey for yourself? Let's play with you next.
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22: Greater protections for Gardaí and a new series for Barry Keoghan. But first, Cabinet has signed off on plans to extend the reductions in excise duty for fuel. The reversal had been due to take effect from September 1st on a gradual basis, but the cuts will now be phased out between November and February. The Dáil has been recalled from summer recess tomorrow, so a financial resolution can be put forward. Transport Minister Dara O'Brien says they'll continue to monitor energy prices.
23: If you look at this on just a purely annualised basis, and you've mentioned rightly so that this is very costly, that things will change internationally, hopefully for the better as well. And it's important that we respond in that regard. But what this package does is brings us to the budget. We're already in budget preparation. We'll take an annual outlook then.
22: Meanwhile, the Transport Minister also says he plans to bring in greater legal protections for Gardaí during pursuits before the end of the year. He met with the Garda Commissioner earlier this year, as Justin Kelly has been calling for the move. Gardaí are to begin pursuit training before the end of the year, in the wake of the M9 crash earlier this month. Minister O'Brien says Gardaí shouldn't be prosecuted for carrying out their duties.
23: I intend to bring forward amendments in the Road Traffic Bill in this quarter, and certainly have it in by the end of the year to protect Gardaí from that type of situation occurring to them, where they would be charged or indeed prosecuted in the pursuit of their duty.
22: Authorities in Nepal are warning of further rounds of flooding in the region, already devastated by flash floods. More than 350 people are dead and hundreds unaccounted for, including two Irish nationals, following yesterday's disaster. It's thought to have been triggered by a glacier collapse. Anyone can fall victim to a scam. That's the warning from the Advertising Standards Authority, which has launched a new online hub to help people spot scam ads. It also provides information on the steps consumers can take if they believe they've already engaged with a scam. Orla Toomey, Chief Executive of the ESA, says it can happen to anyone.
4: They're very clever and they use all sorts of tricks. And in a very busy world, when people are busy, sometimes you can click on a link without actually taking time to actually stop and think about it. So it is about trying to raise awareness amongst all of us, because anyone can fall victim to a scam. And it is, you know, when you think about it, we all know that, and we're looking at these texts and we're thinking, is it real or is it not real?
22: And Barry Keoghan will take on his role from Top Boy in a new Netflix series. The actor starred as Johnny McGee in the crime drama after contacting the show's creator, saying he was a fan. Now a spin-off series based on his characters in the works. Written by Ronan Bennett, the new drama, Johnny Boy, will follow the origin story of Johnny McGee.
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22: Starting with soccer, the deadlock is yet to be broken between Shamrock Rovers and Finnish side Coutts in their Conference League playoff clash. It remains 1-1 in aggregate after last week's first leg, with neither side able to find the back of the net as we came to air. Elsewhere, UEFA is reportedly preparing legal action against FIFA president Gianni Infantino. According to Sky News, European football's governing body is considering criminal proceedings in Switzerland. It follows FIFA's failed proposal to sell stakes in some of its major tournaments. UEFA claims the plan damaged FIFA's reputation and governance and have called on Infantino to step down. In golf, Anya Donegan is four shots off the lead on the opening day of the Women's Irish Open at the K Club. Cassandra Alexander is at the front of the pack so far on 7-under. Anna Foster finished up level par, while Annabelle Wilson signed for a 1-under round of 71. Leona Maguire also secured a 1-under par finish. Meanwhile, Rory McIlroy tees off at the Tour Championship in Atlanta within the hour. He tees off alongside Xander Schauffele just before 6. The Masters champion will be looking for his first non-major title of the season. Brooks Koepka is the latest name showing the field ahead of next month's Irish Open. The five-time major winner will join the likes of McIlroy, John Rahm and Shane Lowry at Doonbeg. In racing, two-time Cheltenham Gold Cup winner Galopin Deschamps has been retired. The Willie Mullins trained horse had aimed for a fourth Irish Gold Cup at Leopardstown earlier this year, finishing the race in third. And in rowing, the Irish women's quadruple sculls and women's four could only secure a place in their respective B finals at the World Championships. Both teams finished fourth to narrowly miss out on a medal race. Earlier on, the men's four took second in the C final.
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22: In Laois, traffic heading towards Stradbally for Electric Picnic are looking at delays of up to 22 minutes.
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22: Wet across much of the east, south and midlands. The rain will be heavy and persistent at times with a chance of thunderstorms. It'll be drier in the west and north and highest temperatures of 17 to 23 degrees. 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
0: Quite a lot of people are going to need a break after this weekend, whether it be people going to festivals or people getting back to school. 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
0: Fantastic, wow. 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

Dua Lipa and Free Your Mind. This is iRadio, where hit music lives. It is Michal Shenanala, and we want to play a game of Gimme 5 with you today. And guess what? We're not playing it tomorrow, so someone wins a county jersey today. Why not you? 087-110-207. Send us a thumbs up. We could be playing with you after Tom Grennan. How does it feel on iRadio?

0: Tom Grennan, how does it feel? This is iRadio. Okay, this is Gimme 5, where we put 10 seconds on the clock and you have to give us 5 things associated with the category.
1: Yes.
0: I want to play with you two first.
2: We'll give it our best shot. We haven't been this strong this week on Only Gala.
3: Yeah, it's been kind of abysmal.
2: Mm-hmm.
3: But look, sometimes the categories are tough and that's what makes Gimme 5 competitive and that's what we like to see.
0: Who wants to go first?
2: Me.
3: Shane.
0: Okie dokie.
2: It's nice when we agree, isn't it?
0: Lovely.
2: For once. Yeah. Okay.
0: Anyways. Shane, in 10 seconds or less, could you please give me 5? It's tricky. Campsites at Electric Picnic, go.
2: Andy Warhol, Janis Joplin, Charlie Chaplin, Jimi Hendrix, and the Gaelic Hawks, the Irish one.
0: Got in there.
3: I was trying to signal to you there. Isn't there an eco one?
2: There is an eco campsite. There is. Oh, we're going to have to do a tour, guys, tomorrow. I can't wait.
0: Fantastic. Okay, Ella, are you ready for your category?
3: Yeah.
4: 5.
2: Go on, Ella. 5 as well.
3: Oh, God. Don't put that pressure on me now.
0: I think you can.
3: Okay.
0: In 10 seconds or less, Ella, Kerry, could you please give me 5? Towns and County Leash. Go.
3: Port Leash. Stradbally. Rathaniska. That is tree. Tree is good. Is there anything I'm missing? Probably. Oh, wait, is it Rathaniska or Rathsala? One of them is in Leash. Maybe both of them.
0: Rathaniska is in Leash.
3: Oh, great.
0: You also have Abbey Leaks.
3: Abbey Leaks, how dare I?
0: Mount Mellick.
3: Oh my God, I
0: Port
3: hate myself.
0: Arlington.
3: Port Arlington, no, stop.
2: Port
3: so
2: was a bad one.
3: Yeah, that's bad that I missed Port Arlington.
2: We can only apologise to our Leash listeners. Please
3: sorry,
2: stick with
3: everyone
2: us.
3: From Leash. I'll educate myself next time.
0: Okie dokie. If you want to play Give Me 5 today, if you think you can do better than Ella, maybe not Shane, because Shane did get 5.
2: Thank you.
0: Send
2: a
0: thumbs up right now to 087-1102-107. If you get 5 inside a very quick time under 10 seconds, you could be winning that county jersey for yourself. Get in touch right now. All you have to do is send the emoji. Here's Olivia Rodrigo, Drop Dead on iRadio.

Olivia Rodrigo, Drop Dead. This is iRadio, where hit music lives. Shen and Ella had a go at Gimme 5, and now it is up to you. A thumbs up on WhatsApp, 087 1102 107. We want to give you a call after Sorry from Joel Corry on iRadio.

0: Sorry, from Joel Curry, this is iRadio. It is Michal, Shane and Ella. Okie dokie, Shane and Ella both had a go today. Shane got 5, Ella 3.
1: I'm sorry to the people of Laois for not being able to name more towns in Stradbally.
2: The people of Laois do not forgive you.
0: Can you swoop in on the Thursday evening and win a Gimme 5 jersey? Why are we giving it away today? Well, it's because we're at Electric Picnic tomorrow and we can't be playing Gimme 5 at Electric Picnic campsite.
2: God, no. Imagine putting up your tent and we run over to you with a microphone. In 10 seconds, Gimme 5.
1: And also, I'd be terrified if we said, ah, sorry, you're wrong. They'd go and throw your tent away.
0: Yes.
1: Trash it.
0: Who have we got on the line? Hello.
3: Hello.
0: Hello, this is Michal Shinanella from iRadio. Who are you?
3: Shane.
0: Shane, whereabouts are you? Are you on the road?
3: That's it. From Donegal.
0: Donegal, you're hardly on the way to Electric Picnic this weekend, are you?
3: No, not this weekend. Working, unfortunately.
1: Well, someone has to keep the country running, so we stand with you, Shane.
3: That's it.
0: Shane, I don't know if you saw, but the American football teams involved in this year's College Football Classic have arrived in Ireland. That is right. Something got to do with your Gimme 5 category today. Are you ready to play?
3: I'll give it a go.
0: Shane, in 10 seconds or less, could you please give me 5 American football teams? Go.
3: The New York Giants, the New York Mets, the New England Patriots, the Pittsburgh...
0: I think we got three at the end, Shane. Not a bad score, though.
2: Tough category. Oh, my Lord.
3: It's tough now. Yeah.
0: Could add the New York Giants, the Philadelphia Eagles, the Miami Dolphins, the England Patriots. Unfortunately, just didn't suit you today, Shane. Sorry.
2: Who knows any of them?
3: No. That's it, exactly.
0: Shane, have a great weekend. Enjoy work.
3: Thanks, Gerard. You too.
2: So that means that Lucy, our player from yesterday, has won the county jersey.
0: Go on, Lucy. Woo! Congratulations. Unbelievable. We've got more things to win on iRadio in about 5 minutes' time. How about concert tickets in the Aviva Stadium for summer 2027? If you've listened all week long, you'll know exactly who you're going to see. Details on that after Slater next.
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8: Here's what you need to know.
9: The Transport Minister says extending the current cuts to fuel excise duty will cost the state an additional €430 million. The government has agreed to delay the phased restoration of excise until November, with the reductions now set to wind down gradually through to the end of February. Last week, planned increases for September and October were scrapped over concerns of rising fuel prices. The September increase alone would have added 9 cent to a litre of petrol and 10 cent to diesel. Meta says it's setting a new industry standard for protecting teenagers. Yesterday, the owner of Facebook and Instagram agreed to pay up to $18 billion to settle claims it designed its platforms to get children hooked. The company's limiting teenagers to 2 hours of use a day, blocking access between midnight and 6 a.m. and muting most school time notifications. And Insurance Ireland wants every insured household to pay a new levy of €24 a year to cover homes in flood zones. It wants a sustainable flood insurance fund to allow homeowners to access flood cover due to increased risk. Insurers are also calling for a new national framework, including grants and flood performance certs like the BER system. And for more stories, you can follow at This Is iRadio on socials.

0: giveaway to Mr. Noah Khan. Ella Carey, take it away.
1: Yes, Noah Khan is bringing the last of the Bugs World Tour to the Viva Stadium next summer, and all week we're getting you in before tickets even go on sale.
2: And how you win that money is by playing a game of The Great Divide with us. We didn't want to make it easy to win these tickets. It's a maths problem.
0: Sorry, the last 3 days we've given away these tickets and these equations have been very simple maths, I would say. Simple Simon would even get them.
1: So simple that we've actually told you guys, don't bother with a calculator, don't bother with BIMDAS or BOMDAS, none of them. Just a bit of simple maths.
0: Bibbidi bobbidi boo.
1: Just simple stuff.
2: A bit of fairy dust and you'd be grand. Yeah. Okay,
0: Shane,
2: get your brain working.
0: Is the difficulty level increased?
2: I have. These are the last two tickets we're giving away. This is it. This is your last chance. So 087-110-207, give us your answer to this great divide.
0: Okay.
2: 12. Mm-hmm. Multiply by 3.
0: Bad start.
2: Minus 1. Multiplied by 3. Minus 5. And great divided by 25.
0: No, that's so
1: that's hard.
0: Bold.
1: That is hard.
0: 087-1102-107. What is the answer to the great divide today? Can we get it at least one more?
2: Once more, as I said, this is your last chance to get your hand on these tickets. We're not giving away anymore. 12 multiplied by 3.
0: Ugh.
2: Minus 1 multiplied by 3.
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0: 087-1102-107. Get your name and your guess in on WhatsApp ASAP, and we could be giving you a call right after JB, Justin Bieber. And

0: Passenger. This is iRadio with Michal Shenanella, and we have got tickets to give away to Mr. Noah Kahan. The Aviva Stadium 2027. You could be going to see the man himself on the Last of the Bugs tour. Who have we got on the line?
1: Hello.
0: Hello, this is Michal Shenanella from iRadio. Who are we talking to?
1: Danielle.
0: Danielle, are you going to Electric Picnic this weekend?
1: I wasn't intended on doing anything, no.
2: Do you have any concerts planned up at all this year? Nothing?
1: No, not yet.
2: Let's try and change that, okay?
1: Yeah.
0: We've got tickets to Noah Kahan at the Aviva Stadium next summer, 2027, to give away. If you can solve the Great Divide, Shane, take it away.
2: 12.
1: Lovely.
2: Multiplied by 3. Minus 1. Yes. Multiplied by 3. Minus 5. And Great Divided by 25.
1: 4.
0: Yeah! Yay! Congratulations, you are heading to Noah Kahan alongside someone else. Summer 2027 at the Aviva Stadium. Congratulations.
1: Lovely, thanks so much.
0: Oh, so happy for you.
2: Absolutely delighted. Some people take the winning in different ways. Some people are cool as calm as Danielle, and some people scream their head off like Michal.
3: Yeah, she was a very relaxed winner.
0: Fabulous winner. And you are heading to Lansdowne Road next year at the Aviva Stadium for Noah's concert. Dua Lipa on the way, and that big one that I think could be played across the Electric Picnic weekend as a surprise. The Sun Will Never Settle, Kingfisher.
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5: 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The streamer has greenlit Jig, a new 6-part comedy series focusing on the high-stakes world of Irish dancing. 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

0: Dua Lipa and New Rules. This is iRadio, where hit music lives. It is Micheál, Shane and Ella, and we're about to pop off to a bit of electric picnic. But before we do that, we want to catch up with one of our favourite co-presenters at the station, Valerie McHugh.
1: Hello, woo-hoo. How are we getting on?
0: Very well. What is coming up on iRadio's group chat? Do you know what?
1: Full disclosure. I didn't realise this was coming in right now, and I was locked into something else. And Shane's like, you got 20.
2: It's,
1: like,
2: it's our fault.
0: Do you know what happened? We were literally having a little private little conversation between the three of us, and then we saw 10 seconds on the clock and we were like,
2: Where is
0: Valerie McHugh from iRadio's group chat?
1: I've pulled up what we're doing after 6 because I wanted to read out the exact text we've gotten in to give it justice. You're heading off to EP yourself.
2: We are.
1: You know the crack. For real talk today, I think this is a dilemma that a lot of people are in. Jack's headed to EP and he's asked for Monday off. Basically, the boss has said nope. And he's already preempting that he's going to have to ring in sick. And he feels absolutely terrible about it. And we want to know, do you ever feel bad when you're ringing in sick for something?
0: Shane, yes. You've got first-hand experience of this, I feel. You're going to do that on Monday morning as well, aren't you?
2: Guys, do you know how I put myself through to get on the show today? The packet of Advil sitting here. I do not call in sick.
1: That's the problem, Shane.
2: Yeah, maybe I should actually. Yeah,
1: this
2: maybe
1: is why we're all going to get your plague.
2: Ah, Cooper's plague. Cooper on iMorningside from 7
1: a.m. Don't blame poor Cooper when he's not here to defend himself.
0: Valerie, can't wait to listen in. You are on air in about 10 minutes' time. In between that, though, we want to put on a female group that are playing at Electric Picnic this weekend. They're playing right before the Saw Doctors. It's going to be a bit of a sprint over from the Electric Arena over to the main stage, isn't it?
2: It is. If you weren't seeing them, do you have any FOMO, Valerie?
1: No, I'd say it'll be the same sprint as it was for me to get in here, to be honest with you.
0: Valerie, our apologies.

0: Hit Music Lives on iRadio, and that is all from Micheál Shinanella this Thursday afternoon. I am getting proper giddy right now.
1: It feels like Christmas Eve. It's the night before the big day. Electric Picnic is tomorrow and we will be there.
2: Yeah, and we got to run out of here right now because we need to start setting up our tents.
0: I'm so glad to hear that Ella Carey has been convinced. Thank you so much to you listening for convincing Ella, because we have been trying it for the last 3 weeks. Ella Carey, Shane and Micheál, or Micheál Shinanella as you probably know them as, we're going to be live from the campsite tomorrow afternoon. Let's go. See you then.
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4: 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Last year, there were a total of just over 61,000 reports processed. The organisation deals with reports of racism, xenophobia, child abuse material or child exploitation material. Mick Moran is the CEO of Hotline.ie.
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2: New rules around taxis and Kylie Jenner's future plans. But first, Cabinet signed off on plans to extend the reductions in excise duty for fuel. The reversal had been due to take effect from September 1st on a gradual basis, but the cuts will now be phased out between November and February. The Dáil has been recalled from summer recess tomorrow, so a financial resolution can be put forward. Transport Minister Dara O'Brien says they'll continue to monitor energy prices.
15: If you look at this on just a purely annualised basis, and you've mentioned rightly so that this is very costly,
6: that things will change internationally, hopefully for the better as well. And it's important that we respond in that regard. But what this package does is brings us to the budget. We're already in budget preparation. We'll take an annual outlook then.
2: Meanwhile, the Transport Minister also says he plans to bring in greater legal protections for Gardaí during pursuits before the end of the year. He met with the Garda Commissioner earlier on, as Justin Kelly has been calling for the move. Gardaí are to begin pursuit training before the end of the year in the wake of the M9 crash earlier this month. Minister O'Brien says Gardaí shouldn't be prosecuted for carrying out their duties.
6: I intend to bring forward amendments in the Road Traffic Bill in this quarter. And certainly have it in by the end of the year to protect Gardaí from that type of situation occurring to them where they would be charged or indeed prosecuted in the pursuit of their duty.
2: Authorities in Nepal are warning of further rounds of flooding in the region already devastated by flash floods. Around 400 people are now confirmed to have died, with around 1,300 others missing. It's thought to have been triggered by a glacier collapse. Reporter with The Independent, Alicia Raman Sarkar, says authorities are bracing themselves for what happens next.
9: Right now, the situation is very dire in Nepal and Tibet, with the authorities have now warned that there could be a second or even a third round of flooding, because two lakes have developed on either side of their border, which could eventually burst and make things worse for the people who are already suffering from such catastrophic flooding, which we saw yesterday.
2: New rules around taxi apps are expected later this year. The National Transport Authority will make proposals which they say will make the price passengers pay clearer. It comes as new figures show the sector is attracting more new drivers, with the highest number on record in 10 years. And Kylie Jenner has revealed her future baby plans with Timothée Chalamet. The reality TV star shares two kids with Travis Scott, who she split from in 2023 and started dating Timothée a couple of months later. Speaking on her sister Chloe's show, The Girls, Kylie admitted the thought of carrying another baby right now feels insane. She says for the rest of her 20s, she wants to focus on herself, her work and travelling, but wants more in the future.
15: Never miss a beat.
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2: Starting with soccer, Shamrock Rovers have lost their Conference League playoff tie. Coops scored a 1-0 win in today's second leg. A Graham Burke own goal midway through the second half was all that separated the side in Finland. UEFA is reportedly preparing legal action against FIFA president Gianni Infantino. According to Sky News, European football's governing body is considering criminal proceedings in Switzerland. UEFA claims the plan damaged FIFA's reputation and governance and have called on Infantino to step down. Leon Goretzka has joined Aston Villa on a free transfer. The former Bayern Munich midfielder spent 8 years at the club before being released at the end of last season. In golf, Aoife Donegan is 5 shots off the lead on the opening day of the Women's Irish Open at the K Club. Cassandra Alexander has stormed ahead to 8 under par with 2 holes left to play. Anna Foster finished up level par, while Annabelle Wilson signed for a 1 under round of 71. Leona Maguire also secured a 1 under par finish. Rory McIlroy has just teed off with the Tour Championship at Atlanta. He's alongside Xander Schauffele for today's opening round at East Lake. Brooks Koepka is the latest name to join the field ahead of next month's Irish Open. 5-time major winner will join the likes of McIlroy, John Rahm and Shane Lowry at Doombeg. In racing, 2-time Cheltenham Gold Cup winner Galopin Deschamps has been retired. The Wheelie Mullins trained horse aimed for a 4th Irish Gold Cup at Leopardstown earlier this year, finishing the race in 3rd. In rowing, the Irish women's quadruple sculls and women's 4 could only score places in their respective B finals at the World Rowing Championships. Both teams finished 4th to narrowly miss out on a medal race. Earlier on, the men's 4 took 2nd in the C final. And in athletics, Sophie O'Sullivan is due on the track in the next few minutes at her first Diamond League meeting. The 1500 metres, which is not an official event on today's programme, will also see the likes of Katie Snowden and Lyndon Hall alongside her.
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2: In Louth, the M1 northbound is slow between Junction 9 Drogheda Centre and a crash at Junction 10 Drogheda North, so take care while driving. And in Laois, traffic heading towards Electric Picnic are looking at delays of up to 21 minutes.
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2: Wet across much of the east, south and midlands. The rain will be heavy and persistent at times with the chance of thunderstorms. It'll be dry in the west and north and highest temperatures of 17 to 23 degrees. 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
22: Happy Electric Picnic Eve. We're talking about guilt today because this week for Real Talk, Jack was in touch. He's had a TP, asked for Monday off. Boss said no. And he's now planning to call in sick but feels very guilty about it. We want to really look at the Irish guilt we have about ringing in sick this evening. Do you feel guilt like that? Maybe you don't. Let me know. We'll get into it after Hugo. 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
24: 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This

0: It's iRadio's group chat. Valerie McHugh and producer Leah in with you on what is Electric Picnic Eve. Kicks off tomorrow. The pilgrimage to Strad Bally is already underway. Some people are already there. If you're going, enjoy. If you aren't going, enjoy staying in out of the rain. Am I right, Leah?
1: That's what I cannot wait to do all weekend. I think I thought I would be crippled with FOMO, the fear of missing out. I don't have a single inch of it because of that rain, so I hope it stays coming.
0: Very, very bitter. But also probably what a lot of people are thinking this evening. Speaking of, I'm sure there are many EP goers around the country in this boat. Jack was in touch for Real Talk today. It was one of a few EP-based confessions that we got, but this is definitely one that's most prevalent. He has said, I'm headed to Electric Picnic tomorrow morning. I asked for Monday off work because I know I'll be most definitely worse for wear. I was also sitting in traffic for 5 hours trying to get home last year. Boss said no because he has no one to cover me. I'm going to have to call in sick. I already feel guilty about it knowing he has no one to cover. Why do I feel guilty?
1: It is a tough one. I get it. He really wanted the day off. He knows he's going to be sick. Maybe he's someone who catches colds and stuff easily.
0: Mm-hmm.
1: This could be more than a situation where Jack's just hungover. Maybe he knows he's going to be in a bad way.
0: I personally think if it was me, I'd feel guilty. Just because I would also feel guilty for eating the last biscuit in a packet or like using the last of the milk that we bought for the house that everybody contributed towards. I'm that type of a person. And I think when you aren't actually unwell, you just know that you're going to be rough after the weekend and exhausted and haven't bathed and like your life's upside down. That's probably why you feel guilty.
1: If I was in this situation, I would feel so guilty.
0: Yeah.
1: But at the same time, if he's genuinely sick, wouldn't it be worse for the employer if he went in and spread that sickness?
0: 087-1102-107. We want to know, do you feel guilty when you call in sick? Regardless of the circumstance, do you feel guilty about it? Get in touch on our socials as well, @ThisIsIRadio. Right now, it's Calvin Harris and Jazzy Satisfy on iRadio.

Real Talk on iRadio's group chat with myself, Valerie Q. Unsurprisingly, we've had a few Electric Picnic confessions come in today. This is from Jack. He said, I'm headed to Electric Picnic tomorrow morning. I asked for Monday off because I know I'll most definitely be worse for wear. I was also sitting in traffic for 5 hours trying to get home last year. The boss said no because he has no one to cover me. I'm going to have to call in sick. I already feel guilty about it knowing he has no one to cover. Why do I feel guilty? I think that asking for a day off after Electric Picnic is very reasonable, because if you look at the practicalities, you'll probably be stuck in Stradbally trying to get back for quite a while. That is just the nature of an event of that size, to be fair. You won't have slept properly all weekend, so the fatigue will be intense. You will have been out of your eating routine, so you'll probably feel like crap and need some sort of a ginger tea to settle yourself anyway. You'll also look like a manky rat and unsuitable for the workplace dress code. So maybe, yeah, it would make sense if you didn't come in. If you're booking annual leave off from your job, it makes sense for it to be the day after to give yourself time to get back and sort your life out. Maybe bathe 3 days worth of muck off yourself. If there is no one to cover you at work, though, and the annual leave request has been rejected, not great. But why do we feel guilty bringing in sick to work? Because we are actually entitled to sick days legally in this country. But is it just the Irish guilt we feel? 087 1102 107 Lehman Dundalk says, I've definitely gone into work sick because I knew there was no one to cover me. Looking back, I probably shouldn't have. We're all replaceable at work, but you only get one body. Fair enough. Elaine says, I think people feel guilty because we've been brought up to believe that taking time off is letting people down. But your employer has a responsibility to manage staffing too. It's not your fault they couldn't find anyone to cover you. They'll likely be expecting you not to show up. That's valid. Like, I feel like, you know, that maybe that'd be a bit expected. Do you know what I mean? After Electric Picnic. James has says there's a difference between sick leave and a recovery day after a festival. If everyone started doing that after every bank holiday, businesses would struggle. Fair enough, they can't give you the day off. Take responsibility and head home on Sunday night to give yourself time to recover then. Personally, if it was me, that is what I would be doing. But we're getting texts in here this evening on the contrary to that. People saying, just take the day off. Life is too short. They don't need to know that you're not actually sick. And maybe after 3 days out in the cold and the rain, you will be. Why do we feel so guilty for taking sick days? Have your say on this evening. 087 1102 107. Or get in touch on our socials at This Is iRadio. Any advice for Jack too? Keep it coming in. I'll share some more of it after fresh Irish music from Khaki Kid. It's Easy Does It on iRadio.

0: fresh art music from Khaki Kid, Easy Does It. It's iRadio's Group Chat with myself, Valerie McHugh, and producer Leah. Jack has been in touch for Real Talk today. He's trying to book off Monday because it's the day after EP. It was denied. He's decided he's going to have to call in sick instead, and he feels guilty about it. We've been kind of unpacking that Irish guilt we feel about things. I'm wondering, does this also tie to sick days in work? I'll get to some of your messages and Facebook and Instagram comments in a second. But Leah, what exactly are the rules in Ireland when it comes to sick leave?
1: Well, it obviously depends on the company you're in, but there are some statutory rules. So you're entitled to statutory paid sick leave after, once you've worked in a place for at least 13 continuous weeks. Even then, you get 5 days of paid sick leave per calendar year. So you'll get 70% of your normal pay up to a maximum of €110 per day. Not a bad deal. There are countries where you're not entitled to sick leave, so we're doing well here.
0: It seems Jack, who texts in, is trying to use sick leave as annual leave here. Not so sure if that's the correct way to go about things. What exactly is the difference?
1: Obviously, you need to request annual leave from your employer. Jack did try to do that. It got denied. Sick leave requires a notification of illness, so he's going to have to go to a doctor and get a sick note. In most situations, an employer is going to ask for that if you are calling in sick. Maybe his won't. I'd say they'll have a slight suspicion that he is going to call in sick, seeing as he asked for the day off already.
0: Obviously, it comes into if he's only off for the day, the sick note might not necessarily be requested because, you know, all that. I have to say, we've been getting a lot of texts in this evening in support of Jack's decision, as in, Ara, go on, take the day off, sure, who cares? You know, you only live once. I personally feel, Jack, if you're looking for some sensible advice, I know that Leah has been known to call me a fun sponge on air once or twice, just come back to Sunday night, would you? I don't get it. I mean,
1: Jack's paying well for his EP ticket. He may as well get the use out of it. Go to Fontaine's DC. Come back Monday morning. Jack has done his due diligence and he's asked for the time off work. I don't think it's his fault that the employer won't give it to him. They know that Jack's sleeping outside all weekend. Chances are he's going to be a sick boy Monday morning.
0: 087-1102-107. John said, I wish my staff felt guilty calling in sick. I run a shop and young ones call in sick almost every weekend. I've ended up rostering extra people all summer because of it. Years ago, you used to power through a hangover and get over it. Now they are so soft. No go to them at all. It's genuinely concerning. I wouldn't be... I see
1: where this employer is coming from.
0: Yes, if that someone is an overgeneralization, though. I don't think that as a generation we have no get up and go and that we're soft.
1: No, but I can see where he's coming from. There are people who would call in sick because they're hungover. Do not do that. Get over yourself. That's self-inflicted. I can understand after a festival, you might be genuinely battened down with a flu. I know myself, previous years of Electric Picnic, you're worse for wear. And it's not because of alcohol or anything else. It's because you're sleeping outside in the rain.
0: Yeah, to be Jack's advocate here, actually, in fairness, I don't think that hungover or anything that is even coming into that text. That is a genuine, I am not going to be back for work in one piece, in a presentable state.
1: Not after sleeping outside. Orla in Roscommon has also been in touch. Why would you feel guilty calling in sick? You asked for a day off, they wouldn't give it to you. They probably know you're more than likely going to be sick after sleeping in a tent for 3 nights in the rain at a festival. That's on them, not on you.
0: I still feel like it's kind of on you a little bit. You have to take some responsibility.
1: I don't think so.
0: We're grown-ups, like. Grown-ups have to go to work and it's awful sometimes, but it is what it is.
1: He asked for the day off. Susie's with me on this. She says, absolutely not. Use them or lose them. Simple. Enjoy the festival, Jack.
0: Owen has said, I'd feel guilty because other people have to pick up the slack. But at the same time, if you're genuinely too sick to work, you're too sick to work. Your job shouldn't make you feel bad for being unwell. Also, you'd probably pass on the sickness and that would make it more of a problem for the employer. If you're genuinely unwell, and if Jack wakes up on Monday and is genuinely unwell, I would be 100% with that. Yes, if you are genuinely too sick to work, you're too sick to work. If you just can't be bothered leaving the festival a bit earlier,
1: I don't know. Adam has been in touch on WhatsApp. There's a reason he wasn't allowed the day off and he's under contract. He should be sacked if he phones in sick anyways.
0: I don't know, will he be sacked?
1: Adam, you're entitled to at least 5 days of statutory leave. So you shouldn't be getting sacked for calling in sick. Nobody would be.
0: Sharon in Donegal, no room for guilt for the young ones nowadays. It's all me. You wouldn't get a day off for a reason. Stop being so selfish. I'm sorry. You aren't entitled to every day off on a whim. If it was a hospital appointment, it would be different. I don't think that the young ones nowadays are all me. I don't like the Gen Z hate. But in this case, some of that message I agree with. If it was a hospital appointment, yeah. But if you're just a bit tired, like, it's all self-inflicted tiredness.
1: We'll see how Jack is on Monday morning.
0: 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We have a poll running on our Instagram. Do you feel guilty if you call in sick to work? Let's chat more after Becky Hill, rather. More next.
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14: The Transport Minister says extending the current cuts to fuel excise duty will cost the state an additional €430 million. The government has agreed to delay the phased restoration of excise until November, with the reductions now set to wind down gradually through to the end of February. Last week, planned increases for September and October were scrapped over concerns of rising fuel prices. The September increase alone would have added 9 cents to a litre of petrol and 10 cents to diesel. Meta says it's setting a new industry standard for protecting teenagers. Yesterday, the owner of Facebook and Instagram agreed to pay up to $18 billion to settle claims it designed its platforms to get children hooked. The company's limiting teenagers to 2 hours of use a day, blocking access between midnight and 6 a.m., and muting most school time notifications. And Insurance Ireland wants every insured household to pay a new levy of €24 a year to cover homes in flood zones. It wants a sustainable flood insurance fund to allow homeowners to access flood cover due to increased risk. Insurers are also calling for a new national framework, including grants and flood performance certs like the BRRRR system. And for more stories, you can follow at This Is iRadio on socials. Can you give me some?
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0: chatting with you on iRadio's Group Chat. Jack is heading to EP. He sent us a message today saying, asked for Monday off to recover after the festival from the long weekend. It got rejected, but now he's planning on ringing in sick and he's feeling mega guilt about it. And we've been looking at how you feel about taking sick days in particular. A few messages in about that, but also some specific responses to Jack, because he's actually finished his message by saying, why do I feel guilty? I think why shouldn't you feel guilty might be the bigger question in people's minds. Cahill?
1: Jack doesn't have to go and get in a state at EP at the weekend and overindulge to the point where he can't work on Monday. He's making a conscious choice to do so. He could just be an adult, go enjoy his weekend and turn up for work on Monday like the rest of us.
0: Paul says, tell that snowflake Jack to get his ass out of bed and go to work Monday and stop validating his lazy attitude. He's a plonker, suck it up. Matthew from Galway says, hi guys, I'm a manager in restaurants, but with the new generation, they decide when they work or not. It's not can I be off, it's I am. When was it he asked to be off? He should have said, I am at the festival, be straight with your manager. Thank you for that, Matthew. Again, I don't want to slander our entire generation. Do you not think it is an overgeneralization that it is the new generation? But perhaps people from that generation, along with others, yes, can sometimes have this attitude. As I said, also some messages in about how you feel about taking sick days in general when you actually are sick. Jenny in Sligo said, my favourite phrase is, I'm not feeling great, but I'll see how I am in the morning. Then morning comes and you're somehow feeling worse, but you're still sitting there thinking, maybe I can make it. Honestly, it's like psyching yourself up on the edge of the bed, going, can I do it? I can get out of the bed. Sinead in Louth, this made me laugh because the other day I had to ring my boss at about 7 a.m. to say,

I'm really sorry, but I'm not well enough to come in. She literally said, okay, no problem, feel better, and hung up. I had spent about 20 minutes beforehand rehearsing the conversation. Like, 20 minutes beforehand rehearsing the conversation to be greeted with, that's absolutely no problem. That's lovely. I think I probably would have been up all night wondering about what I was going to say. Only for any boss to be very reasonable and go, oh, no problem at all, feel better soon. Mark and Kildare, it's because work culture here is still stuck back 60 years ago, and it's inconceivable that someone might stay at home when they're sick instead of sneezing all around the office. No wonder sickness spreads so fast. Rebecca in Mayo, I'd rather someone call in sick than come into work looking like they've been. Sorry. This message just made me giggle. I'd rather someone call in sick than come into work looking like they've been dug up from the garden. Do you feel guilty bringing in sick to work, even if you do look like you've been dug up from a garden? Let me know. 087 1102 107. We have a poll running over on Instagram as well, at This Is iRadio. I have those results in a few minutes' time. I have to fill you in on the big cash machine as well. First, new Alicia Grace.

Melissa Grace, Bloodstream, It's I Radio. And summer's not over yet. Radio Summer Cash Machine. Summer Cash Machine. If you're heading down to EP, or if you have booked a weekend away for yourself, wouldn't it be lovely if any money you have spent gets instantly replenished and topped up with even more life-changing cash? €200,000 exactly. That is what is going to be won tomorrow on the iRadio Summer Cash Machine. Still time to get the entry in. iRadio.ie/cash machine. You can enter online or you can enter by text. Text yes to 57557. That is yes to 57557. It'll cost you €2.50 plus your standard message rate. You have to be over 18. You're playing across the Go Loud network and the full T's and C's are on our website. The deadline, of course, 3 p.m. tomorrow. Get it in before then because we'll make the call after that point. If you get the call, answer within 5 rings, tell us the prize amount, and that money is all yours. €200,000 exactly. I really hope it's you that wins. Best of luck. Set the alarm on the phone so you know to have it on loud. I've been asking you your thoughts on sick days this evening, whether you feel guilty taking them, and also you've been weighing in on Jack's EP Sick Day Monday story. I'll get to the Instagram poll results and some more of those texts after Shakira and Burna Boy. Die, die next on iRadio.

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0: Sky Radio's group chat with myself, Valerie McHugh. Turns out 62% of us say yes, we feel guilty ringing in sick to work. That's according to our Instagram poll this evening. If Jack, who sent into Real Talk this evening about taking Monday off work as a sick day because he didn't get it off and he's going to EP, if he's listening this evening, Jack, just know that 62% of us feel guilty ringing into sick to work. You said you feel guilty, maybe that's enough of a sign not to do it. That's what people generally have said this evening. But either way, enjoy the festival and do stay safe regardless. And I'm actually kind of intrigued to know whether you will go to work on Monday. So maybe get in touch with us on that. Thank you for all of your texts this evening. On the way now, how do we keep teachers in Ireland? It's back to school season for more than just the students. And Seamus from Well to Teach, who works with teachers around wellbeing and burnout prevention, will be here shortly. Cat's Eye and Animal to play next too.
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5: We've woken up the vegans and the people who are not the vegans. 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
22: Lakes, Gates and 007. I'm Ella. Here's what's happening. First, cuts to excise duty on petrol and diesel are to remain in place for longer than planned. Cabinet has agreed to delay their full reversal, which had been due to begin from September 1st. Instead, the reductions will now be gradually phased out between November and February. Fuel for Ireland say the reality is people will need to buy petrol and diesel regardless. The European Commission is demanding Meta roll out protections for teens in the EU, which it plans for the United States. It follows the $18 billion settlement that the company agreed to in an American lawsuit. The Facebook and Instagram owner will introduce new protections for teenagers in the US, including daily time limits and nighttime blocks. The company denies claims it's designed the platform to get children hooked. EU Commission spokesperson Thomas Rayner says children in Europe need the same protections.
1: It's not about a prescriptive approach. It's indeed about you assess the risks that your systems and your addictive designs may be posing in the EU. We came to that conclusion. Yes, your addictive design is harmful and has to be mitigated. And here, when it comes to the mitigation measures, here you don't have a tick box in Europe. We have a legislation. We know what is prohibited.
22: There is a warning. Two lakes that have developed as a result of the Nepal flooding could burst. Authorities there are said to be bracing for a second or third round of flooding following yesterday's disaster. Around 400 people are now confirmed dead and hundreds unaccounted for, including two Irish nationals. Reporter with The Independent, Alicia Raman Sarkar, says the situation is dire.
3: Now, the China has warned that about 3 million cubic meters of water, which is, say, about 1,200 Olympic swimming pools, have accumulated in those lakes, which could any time burst and flow into either side of the borders, making things really precarious for even the rescue workers and even those who are still trapped and waiting to be saved.
22: Donald Trump has signed an executive order to rename Lake Ontario Lake America. He says the change on the US side of the border will take effect immediately. The move comes as the president steps up his trade war with Canada. He can't force his neighbour to follow his preferred naming convention. Gates for early entry are open on Electric Picnic. 80,000 people are expected to attend the three-day festival in Stradbally in County Leash, with Lewis Capaldi, Gorillaz and Fontaine CC headlining. Some rain is expected on Saturday and Sunday.
4: Soil moisture deficit here in Stradbally is about 70 or 80 millimetres, which will mean nothing to anybody until they try and put a peg in the ground for their tent. And then they realise that it's very, very hard ground. Now, the top of it will soften with the rain, you know, that has fallen and it's the fall, but at the same time, it is going to be very hard ground. And also people that are pitching tents, there's a lot of tents come with a vent in the top and the middle. And I've noticed here years ago when people were pitching the tents and it was dry, they forgot to put the little bit over the top. So that's going to be important.
22: And Paul Mescal is set to screen test for the role of James Bond. That's according to Page Six, which lists the Normal People actor as one of six stars due to audition for the role in early September. The shortlist also includes Jack Lowden, Callum Turner, Jacob Elordi, Jack Barton and Harris Dickinson. The famous role has been vacant for 5 years after Daniel Craig departed the franchise in 2021's No Time to Die.
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22: Starting with soccer, Shamrock Rovers have lost their Conference League playoff tie. Coupe secured a 1-0 win in today's second leg. Arsenal will take on two European giants in their Champions League campaign. They've been drawn against both Real Madrid and Harry Kane's Bayern Munich. Man City and Aston Villa will both take on holders PSG and Barcelona, while Man United renew hostilities at Bayern in a repeat of the 99 final. Liverpool's schedule includes a clash with Atletico Madrid. Tottenham have completed the signing of Omar Marmoush from Man City. He'll join the club on an initial loan deal with an obligation to buy next season for £60 million. In golf, Cassandra Alexander is the clubhouse leader as day one of the Women's Irish Open nears its conclusion. She finished 9 under par at the K Club, coming up a 4-shot lead at the top. Anna Donegan is the nearest Irish competitor on 3-under. Anna Foster finished up level par, while Leona Maguire and Annabelle Wilson signed for a round of 71. Elsewhere, Rory McIlroy has just teed off at the Tour Championship in Atlanta. He's alongside Xander Schauffele for today's opening round at East Lake. In racing, two-time Cheltenham Gold Cup winner Galopin de Champs has been retired. The Willie Mullins-trained horse aimed for a fourth Irish Gold Cup at Leopardstown earlier this year, finishing the race in third. In rowing, the Irish women's quadruple sculls and women's four could only secure a place in their respective B finals at the World Rowing Championships. Both teams finished fourth and nearly missed out on a medal race. Earlier on, the men's four took second in the C final. And in athletics, Sophie O'Sullivan was off the pace in her first Simon League meeting. She finished 12th in the women's 1500 metres. Italian Ludovisa Cavalli came in first, with Heather McLean and Marta Garcia posting season best to finish second and third respectively.
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22: Miley Cyrus has paid tribute to her godmother Dolly Parton. In a post on Instagram, she shared, "Dolly would want me to feel it, write a song about it and then continue on and be strong." The country singer died earlier this week following a short battle with cancer. She'd made multiple cameo appearances as Aunt Dolly in Hannah Montana alongside Miley.
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22: In Louth, the M1 northbound is slow between Junction 9 Drogheda Centre and a crash at Junction 10 Drogheda North, so take care while driving. And for those travelling to Strad Valley for Electric Picnic, traffic seems to have eased slightly with delays of just around 10 minutes.
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22: Wet across much of Munster, Leinster and East Connacht, drier elsewhere and lowest temperatures of 12 to 16 degrees. 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
23: It's back to school season. How do we keep teachers in Ireland? Seamus from Well to Teach, he works with teachers around wellbeing and burnout prevention, will be here shortly, playing you one of the EP headliners as well. But first, it's Cat's Eye, Animal, on iRadio. 1, 2, 3.

Gracie Abrams. I love you, I'm sorry. It's iRadio's Group Chat, Valerie in with you. And the summer holidays have come to an end for students across the country. A lot of people back today and back next week. It's back to school season overall. And for teachers, the summer of leisure is over. Around 70,000 pupils are expected to begin secondary school this year. And on average, 61,000 are supposed to be entering primary school. This time of the year, we talk all about the transition back to school for kids. But the teachers are a huge part of it too, to be fair. And new survey results have echoed something that's been spoken about in staff rooms for a very long time. The sustainability of the profession has been called into question. A Teachers Union of Ireland report has shown that just 35% of those who entered teaching in the last 10 years received a contract or full hours on initial appointment. Almost 80% of longer serving teachers question whether they could afford to enter the profession today. Burnout, it's a term we use a lot nowadays. That report also found over 90% believe paperwork and workload regularly deflect from their core role of teaching, and two-thirds disagree that these duties are ultimately of benefit to teaching and learning. As well as the literal schoolwork, we know that there are multiple extracurricular activities that teachers do be involved in. Half of teachers are involved in volunteerism outside of timetabled hours, in the likes of sports and drama and music. Of these, 34% are spending between 2 and 4 hours on such activities, while 18% spend over 4 hours per week. In fairness, everybody had a teacher in school, maybe the PE teacher, who also ran the basketball teams and probably helped make the backdrops for the school plays or musicals. Have teachers become overly burdened with responsibilities for children and teenagers? Because we are quick nowadays that when any issue arises in society, the first thing you see is, well, they should be learning about that in school, add it to the curriculum. And yet, it's not all on teachers. A lot of posts are struggling to be filled in Ireland right now for teaching. Part of the reason is because so many are moving abroad. Has the teaching profession, has it pushed people too far? Or are the growing list of responsibilities for teachers adding to workload just evidence that the role of a teacher is evolving and that education is needed for teachers so that they're able to keep up with it? Have your say this evening. How do we keep teachers in Ireland? 087 1102 107. Want to hear from you. Seamus from Well to Teach is going to be here in a couple of minutes' time. He works on a daily basis with teachers around well-being and burnout prevention, particularly when they're starting out in their career as well. I'll chat to him after new music from Tyla. First, it's Somber on iRadio.

0: brand new from Thailand, that girl. Fly Radio's Group Chat. And the Teachers Union of Ireland says retaining teachers is now as big of a challenge as recruiting them. That's what we're looking at this evening. Teachers are reporting growing workloads, paperwork, and what's been described as initiative overload, which is contributing to burnout. So what can actually be done to make teaching a more attractive and sustainable career? Seamus from Well to Teach joins me now. He works with teachers around well-being and burnout prevention, and we're going to look at what needs to change. Seamus, thanks so much for joining me on the show. As always, you are obviously a teacher yourself, and you, this as part of your job now, you speak to teachers about burnout prevention all the time. From the teachers you chat to, what are the biggest pressures they're facing right now in Ireland?
1: So in terms of pressures, I think one thing that's affecting everyone and not just teachers is the cost of living and the cost of housing, which is a big thing going on. Lisa, I'd mention in particular with teachers I've been talking to, the likes of TikTok and Instagram, securing a job for the upcoming year is a really big pressure because they're not getting fixed term contracts. It's more or less like maternity leaves or a few hours that they're being offered or no jobs at all even. I've had teachers telling me they've applied for 45 schools and they've got nothing back whatsoever. And it's just the paperwork, the administration that goes on as well. The usual rigmarole that has been talked about with teacher burnout. So that's the pressures we've been seeing.
0: Like, I can't imagine applying for 45 jobs in this country and not getting any of them purely because in one way is the market oversaturated with teachers? Like, are teachers not the problem, but is it because we have too many teachers, or is it actually the complete opposite?
1: God, it's multifaceted, I think, to be honest with you, Valerie, because there's a new CID circular that came into effect of September of last year, whereas that if you have a job for 1 year now, you can get your CID or contract of indefinite duration, but you have to re-interview for that position. But the thing is now that that job has to be re-advertised. So that job is re-advertised, could potentially be gone already to someone who's reapplying it for a school they worked in. But yeah, especially in the countryside as well, I've had teachers in the likes of Cork, Kerry, Clare, Limerick being like, I've been a teacher for the last 5 years. I can't secure anything in my home county. And while there are jobs available in Dublin, I don't think all teachers want to necessarily move to Dublin with the fact that, of course, it's quite expensive to live in Dublin. Mm. But at least not to mention that people are finding it harder to find jobs in Dublin at this stage. That's what I've noticed now from conversations.
0: From people you've been talking to. We've been talking as well about initiative overload. What does that look like at the minute? Explain to me what that is.
1: You're bringing back a lot of memories now. So the initiative overload essentially is that there's new programs being implemented into schools by the government. So, of course, I think for the senior cycle in the Leaving Cert, and of course, secondary schools, you have the Leaving Cert reform that's going on, which is a bit of a headache from post-primary teachers I've talked to. I know from my end, because I'm in primary school, is that you have the new primary curriculum framework, the new primary maths framework, the primary language curriculum, BConnaught, all these new policies coming in, is that we're getting sort of minimal training for it, you could say. But the thing is, like, while some of these ideas are great on paper, it's actually being able to implement it into the schools is a different ballgame altogether. Speaking on that as well, is that when you kind of get to terms with one initiative that rolls in, it's like, well, I've got to grips on this now. Something new comes in or there's an amendment. And that means there's more training and having to wrap your head around it again.
0: Yeah, so it's just leading to what's reported as burnout, which from what you said there is maybe understandable, given there have been a lot of changes and teachers do take on a very strong role in a person's life and a child's life. Do you think they're getting enough support, specifically when they're starting to feel overwhelmed or burnt out?
1: Generally speaking, no. Not, and like, of course, can be a bit nuanced because you have school culture as well and how supportive the teachers feel in the school. You have what I call the psychological safety net, where do teachers and school staff feel heard, understood, appreciated, and respected for what they do. Now, I've talked to teachers in the past and even principals as well, should I say, and a lot of them are feeling like they're suffering in silence. I've had one principal come to me before and say, Seamus, I don't want my staff to see me struggling because they will see me as weak. I'm in between a rock and a hard place. Or even when I talk about burnout to some staff members, I took a step back from teaching because I was burnt out personally. when I mentioned what I went through, it's like a weight has been lifted off their shoulders. Like, oh, someone is feeling the exact same way as I do it. I'm not alone in this, which is kind of sad to see at the same time. But of course, you have the employment assistance services, which of course offer, you know, some counseling sessions and that to teachers. But realistically, it's not enough, I think, anyways.
0: Let's chat about changes that could potentially be made to reduce this pressure that seems to be evident from the stats that's on teachers, but also changes that are going to still keep the quality in education. We don't want to compromise quality of education either. I realise it's a tricky one. Let's chat some more on it, Seamus, after Bella Kay. I love it, I love it, I love it. Plays next. I will
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0: Radio's group chat. The Teachers Union of Ireland says retaining teachers is now as big of a challenge as recruiting them. A surprising statistic in one way. But when you look at the survey that they did, you can understand where that conclusion came from. Teachers are now reporting growing workloads, paperwork, and what's been described as initiative overload, which is contributing to burnout. Seamus from Well to Teach, who works with teachers around wellbeing and burnout prevention, is on the show with me now talking about what needs to change. And Seamus, what does need to change, in essence? Could schools make changes that are going to reduce the pressure on teachers without compromising the quality of education?
1: Excellent question. I think it's actually multifaceted in terms of, I think it trickles from the top down. So I think there needs to be a system change implemented at first. So, for example, I know I was reading an INTO study there the other day. I think it's to do with workload. I think it was published in 2023. But I know with principals, a lot of their workload comes from implementing policies into the school that come from the circulars from the government. So if it's a case where those kind of things were streamlined, where when the department releases a circular,

0: that what has a high impact on learning versus a low impact on busy work, and then go and reduce and chop and change things from there. And of course, sharing resources like on a shared school Google Drive. And then I suppose having communication norms set up in the school as a whole, like, you know, no emails sent after 5 p.m. to school, or no WhatsApp group chats posted to school WhatsApp after a certain time. Just protect the mental well-being, I suppose, of the teachers, and also have school well-being being part of the school self-evaluation too. So there's a lot of things that go on, obviously, the teachers and their boundaries, their expectations, setting up non-negotiables for themselves in the workplace and that. As I said, it's quite multifaceted. So I think those kind of three parts feel like a puzzle that are in play there, if that makes sense.
1: No, it does. There's a lot that can be done at all levels of this. Some of those things I would feel would be quite straightforward, possibly, to try and enforce. For instance, not having things in the school WhatsApp or after 5 p.m. However, I'm sure people, changes need to happen on another side of it to prevent the messages even being put up. You know, it's people are just overloaded. That being said, if people are still considering becoming a teacher, because it's a beloved profession for a reason, what would you say to them about the job? What piece of advice would you have?
0: Oh, wow. It's like I'm talking to my 18-year-old self again, my son in the CAO form. Good timing. I would say you don't necessarily, from my point of view, go into it for the money. I went into it for the love of the game, for the love of learning, for the love of sharing knowledge with other people. But then, of course, it's what you make of it, really. That's the thing. Like, don't expect teaching to be plain sailing. It's not all rainbows and butterflies and holding hands, singing Kumbaya together. It can be tough, but it can be one of the most satisfying and rewarding professions that's there.
1: There are going to be potential teachers listening to you right now that are going to college or are coming out of college. And the reality is, because of the way things are in this country, around the world, but particularly in this country, teachers are going to be moving abroad for work, or they're going to be hired to teach subjects that they weren't actually maybe solely trained for. How prevalent, we'll pick on the abroad issue first, how prevalent is it that you will have to move abroad if you're a teacher?
0: I've seen this a lot more common, because I was scrolling through TikTok there earlier on. I think I came across four teachers who are like, once I get my probation done, either in post-primary or in primary school, I'm off to Australia or I'm off to Asia teaching. I think from the Central Statistics Office back in 2024, I think there's around 4,500 to 5,000 teachers abroad teaching. And I think ballpark estimate, that's still the exact same to this year.
1: Okay, which is something that you can expect. People are going to sometimes want to go abroad for work. But what do you think these countries are offering Irish teachers that Ireland isn't offering them? It's probably
0: tax-free wages.
1: It's everything you've mentioned already up to this date. Yeah. It's the support and all of that thing, and pay and all of those things.
0: Yeah, essentially. And I think I know different schools, different countries are going to present their own sets of problems as opposed to Ireland. Or should I say challenges, not problems, in Ireland as well. Like, I've known teachers who worked in Dubai, did not like it, came back to Ireland after a year. But other teachers who worked in Dubai loved it and stayed there for a few years. So I suppose it's up to the individual whether they like it or not, and whether it's cut out what they make it to be.
1: Where can people find your content online, Seamus, if they want to get in touch with you, or even just find out a bit more about potentially reducing burnout from somebody who has been there, done that, and bought the t-shirt yourself?
0: Of course, I got the snow globe as well. So on TikTok, it's Well to Teach, at Well to Teach. On Instagram, it's also Well to Teach. And on LinkedIn, it's also Well to Teach. So all three Well to Teach.
1: It's good that the username was free on all the platforms. Thank you so much, Seamus, for joining me on iRadio's group chat this evening. I'm sure we will speak again.
0: No worries. Thank you very much, Valerie.
1: And you can listen back to Seamus's point of view over on the Go Loud app. We're keeping the teacher burnout conversation going this evening. A few texts coming in already. Keep them coming in. How do we keep teachers in Ireland? 087 1102 107. Dermot Kennedy to play First Niall Horan. Nice to meet you on iRadio.

0: group chat. Valerie in with you, talking about back to school seasons, that time of the year. We always focus on the students and how difficult it is for them to go back to school, but it's tricky for the teachers too, who've been off all summer, launching back into a massive workload. And a new survey has echoed something that's been spoken about in staff rooms for a really long time. The sustainability of the career has been called into question, effectively. A Teachers Union of Ireland report shows that just 35% of those who entered teaching in the last 10 years received a contract of full hours on initial appointment. 80% of longer-serving teachers question whether they could actually afford to enter the profession today. And in reality, a lot of qualified teachers are emigrating, primarily due to the housing crisis, the cost of living crisis, difficulties in securing full hours and contracts early on in their careers. I've been asking you, what do we need to do to keep teachers here in Ireland? Good few texts coming in already. Chloe has said, it absolutely rots me hearing these stats and saying teaching positions can't be filled when I'm sitting here qualified for 5 years and still no contract. What's driving people away from teaching is the workload, but also the way we are treated. We're walked all over on a temporary contract, then chucked out the door and left to find a new job for September. Thank you for that. John has said, please tell me this is a joke, saying teachers are suffering from burnout, working 36 weeks out of the year. If they worked less, they would still find something to give out about. All I can say to that is there are statistics to back that up, John, that there are a significant amount of teachers suffering from burnout. Vincent has said, to keep teachers or attract them back, is it simple? Building affordable houses in quantities that match demand. How do you do that? Build more houses. I suppose that that is something that could be... It's quite a simple way of looking at it, but I mean, it is true in a lot of ways. Jasmine in Longford, I love teaching, I genuinely do, but sometimes I wonder when teaching became... Being a teacher, counsellor, social worker, IT department, first aider, event organiser and administrator all rolled into one. I went into the profession because I wanted to teach kids. Now some days I spend more time filling in forms and answering emails than actually planning lessons. Something has to give. Catherine in Mayo, take something off their plate. I have huge respect for teachers, but I also think we've gone a bit mad expecting schools to solve every problem in society. Mental health, nutrition, relationships, internet safety, drugs, safe driving, bullying, financial literacy, climate change, the list goes on. It gets thrown at the schools. Teachers can't be expected to raise children for us from 9 to 3. Finola in Galway, we shouldn't need superheroes in schools. We need properly staffed schools where one person isn't expected to do 5 jobs. Stella, I'll finish up on your message here. There are so many coming in still. We'll definitely have to return to this another evening. You've said, honestly, smaller class sizes would make the biggest difference for me. Give me 20 students instead of 30 plus, and suddenly behaviour management, marking and actually giving students individual attention becomes a lot more manageable. I'd happily see money go into that. Well, as I said, a lot of the messages still coming in and we do have to move on very shortly. But I will say we will return to this at another stage, particularly since it is back to school time. Producer at iRadio.ie, if you have any further thoughts on this or even stories from your own life, thank you for getting in touch. In a couple of minutes time, we're going to be getting some tips on how to look after your mental health while at festivals like EP. I'm going to play Olivia Rodrigo as well, but in the meantime, iRadio Summer Cash Machine. Summer Cash Machine. Tomorrow's the day, okay? If you're getting your entry in for this, this might be the last time you hear me telling the amount and telling you to enter. So, you know what, it's up to yourself, but maybe you might need to act on it. €200,000 exactly. That's what's sitting in the cash machine. 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That's yes to 57557. Cost is €2.50 plus your standard message rate to play. You have to be over 18. You're playing across the Go Loud network of stations and the full T's and C's are on our website. The entry has to be in by the deadline, which is 3 p.m. tomorrow. After that, the cash machine will pick a number. We'll make the call. If it goes to your phone, answer within 5 rings. Tell us the prize amount and that money, it's all yours. €200,000 exactly. the very best of luck if you're playing along. Olivia Rodrigo and Stupid Songs next.
1: What's Trending? Derry Girls creator Lisa McGee is set to make a new Irish dancing mockumentary series for Netflix. The streamer has greenlit Jake, a new six-part comedy series focusing on the high-stakes world of Irish dancing. 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And for more stories, follow at This Is iRadio on social.
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On the way in our radio's group chat, keeping with the Electric Picnic theme, on Between the Sheets, should partners be going without their partners to festivals? Also, I'm going to be chatting to Mick Ledden from Psycare Ireland. They provide mental health and harm reduction support at festivals. He'll be sharing some advice about what to do if you find yourself feeling anxious or unwell while in a crowd. We'll get into that after Kingfisher, The Sun Will Never Settle next.

0: Sam.
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12: Hey, I'm Anna Lee. Here's what's happening. First, Anne-Marie Duff has told Good Housekeeping she didn't have as much fun as her Bad Sisters co-stars because of the dark nature of her role. The actress plays Grace, who was trapped in an abusive marriage, and says portraying her as a ghost of a woman was sad. Duff, who won a BAFTA for the role, also praised the show's creator Sharon Horgan as a genius. Nicole Kidman says it was amazing to reunite with Sandra Bullock almost 30 years after the original Practical Magic. The pair are back as witch sisters Sally and Gillian Owens for the sequel, which was made after years of fans calling for another film. Practical Magic 2 is in cinemas from the 11th of September. Here's a teaser.
13: I'm sure you've heard of the Owens family. The ones from Massachusetts. The ones their neighbors whisper are witches.
14: You're the Owen sisters.
13: Yeah, everyone we love dies.
14: Oh, right.
13: A really horrible death. But, I mean, it's not great for the Tinder bio.
12: Rupert Grint is returning to the role of Ron Weasley nearly 2 decades after the final Harry Potter film. The actor says it feels so special to reprise the character in the Broadway production of Harry Potter and the Cursed Child. Grint says stepping back into Ron's shoes, now they're both fathers, feels both familiar and completely new. He'll join the show in New York for a 17-week run from February. Olivia Rodrigo says she wants to cover an Ariana Grande song next. The singer released her latest album, You Seem Pretty Sad for a Girl So In Love, in June, with the likes of Role Model and Sienna Spiro covering some tracks. Olivia also took inspo from the Dunboyne Diana CMAT and sang a rendition of her song, When a Good Man Cries, in the BBC Live Lounge. Speaking to Wonderland magazine, Olivia says she's been listening to Ariana's album a lot and would like to have a go at one of her songs next. This hit TV show is set to return. Top Gear will make a comeback after being taken off air following Freddie Flintoff's crash. The former cricketer was seriously injured while filming the show in Surrey in December 2022. The BBC's confirmed the return at the Edinburgh TV Festival, but hasn't revealed who will be presenting the programme just yet. Miley Cyrus has paid tribute to her godmother, Dolly Parton. In a post on Instagram, she shared, "Dolly would want me to feel it, write a song about it, and then continue on and be strong." The country music singer died earlier this week following a short battle with cancer. She made multiple cameo appearances as Aunt Dolly in Hannah Montana alongside Miley. Harry Styles has officially kicked off his record-breaking 30-night sold-out residency at Madison Square Garden in New York City. The landmark run of shows are part of his residency style Together Together tour following the release of his fourth album, Kiss All The Time, Disco Occasionally. The Golden Singer recently set the record for the longest run at Wembley Stadium in London and also brought his tour to Amsterdam, Sao Paulo and Mexico City. He also paid a tribute to Dolly Parton, which included her iconic song, I Will Always Love You. Nicola Coughlan will star in a new Netflix series based on Roald Dahl's stories for adults. The Galway native will join The Crown's Imelda Staunton, as well as The Wire actor Dominic West in the new series. Danny Bocklehurst from Fool Me Once will help produce the six-part drama. In other acting news, Barry Keoghan's top boy character Johnny McGee is getting his own spin-off show. Johnny Boy will see Barry reprise his role and explore the character's story in a five-part prequel show. The Dubliner will also executive produce it alongside Drake. The final series of the British crime drama aired in 2023.
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12: Outbreaks of rain will continue over much of the east and midlands, turning heavy in places with thunder possible. It will be drier in the west and northwest with lowest temperatures of 13 to 16 degrees. 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
15: On Between the Sheets this evening, should your partner be going to a festival without you? We'll talk about that. Also, Mick Ledden from Psycare Ireland is going to be here. They provide mental health and harm reduction supports at festivals. He'll be sharing some advice and tips on what to do if you find yourself feeling anxious while in a crowd this weekend. 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

Between the Sheets on our radio's group chat with myself, Valerie McHugh. And this week, we're sticking to the electric picnic theme because, as I suspect, there are a lot of people in cars right now heading to Stradbally to get set up ahead of tomorrow, if they're not there already. And for a lot of people, electric picnic is basically a mini holiday because between the tickets and the accommodation and the equipment that you need and the food and the drinks and the outfits and everything else, it can cost as much as, if not more, than a weekend away. And we often hear about couples having conversations or arguments when one person's heading off on a holiday without their other half. Is electric picnic sometimes the equivalent of a lad's holiday or a gal's holiday? It can bring a lot of anxiety and unease into a relationship if both sides don't 100% trust each other to go somewhere for that length of time alone. I want to know, is a festival any different? There's music, late nights, thousands of people, new friendships, festival flings, and potentially very little phone service or battery. Would you be worried about your partner going to a festival without you? Maybe you've been in the situation, maybe you have an opinion. 087 102 107. Let me know your thoughts. In a couple of minutes, I'm going to be chatting to Mick Ledden from Psycare Ireland. They provide mental health and harm reduction support at festivals. We talk a lot about staying physically safe when we're at festivals, but looking after your head is just as important. He'll be here after Adela, Ain't in LA. First, fresh Irish music from Sive Kane. This is Hate Me Now on iRadio's Group Chat.

0: Manelli. It's iRadio's group chat. Electric Picnic begins tomorrow, and right now people are making their way to Stradbally. Tents packed and ready for the weekend. For most people, it's going to be an incredible few days of music, friends and freedom. But festivals can also be intense. You're out of your normal routine. You're potentially not sleeping or eating properly. You're surrounded by massive crowds. And there can be alcohol and other substances involved. We talk a lot about staying physically safe at festivals, but looking after your head's just as important. So I'm joined now by Mick Ledden from Psycare Ireland, who works to provide mental health and harm reduction support at festivals. Mick, thanks so much for joining me on Electric Picnic Eve, as we've been calling it. For people going to their first festival, what are the biggest mistakes they can make when it comes to looking after their mental health and their well-being?
1: Yeah, so I think obviously the first festival is a very exciting time, and it's something, yeah, you know, a rite of passage that people can really get into and look forward to. But I suppose with the first time, maybe you mightn't fully know what to expect. Like we were just discussing, the actual picnic is going to be possibly, could be quite wet. So what we see is people come maybe with a single skin small tent. Maybe they don't bring enough clothes, don't bring enough socks. Certainly as well, maybe not bringing the right things you might need to sleep. So again, that might be a nice warm blanket, something half decent to sleep on, because sleeping on the ground isn't fun, no matter what age you are. You know, so some kind of, yeah, maybe an airbed, something you, or a decent mat, something you can sleep on, eye shade, earplugs, because it does get quite hot in the tent. And I suppose, like, those are some of the practicalities, but I guess in real terms as well, the energy of a festival can really sort of pick up even when you get to the campsite. So I guess we notice a lot of folks, especially if they're new to it, can get a little bit head up. And remember, it is kind of a marathon, not a sprint. And while, you know, with Psycare, we don't condone or encourage people around drug use at all, but we realize that, look, people do take drugs at festivals. It's a fact, and people also drink a lot. So I guess we can go more detail into information around that, but to really just be conscious of, like, what are you putting into your body and how has your mental health been lately? Those are really important things to consider, because if you get those things wrong, you can end up in physical danger, but also in psychological danger during the 3 or 4 days.
0: We'll look at the substances that you've mentioned there in just a second, but just to pick up on what you've said there, you know, if you don't have a proper sleeping condition, if you're in a really very high energy atmosphere, it's really hectic in a campsite, it's really loud, if you're going to feel in any ways overstimulated, which you would, that can then just have a knock-on effect on your mental well-being. And then mix in no sleep and not eating properly, it's all just a recipe for that. So what's one thing you'd encourage people to do before they arrive at Stradbally to protect their well-being?
1: So I think, you know, going and looking, making sure you have a good packing list of all the different things you need, like head torch, again, even something like a pillow, again, just the right clothes, because a lot of people will come out of, say, a dance tent or a show, and maybe they've been sweating quite a lot, or maybe they're a little bit dehydrated. So bring some rehydration salts and things like that as well. And it can step out into the cold night and suddenly the body temperature just plummets. And people, we've seen people become hyperthermic almost at some festivals. You know, it is nearly the end of summer. So really a good packing list is really a crucial kind of defense. But also, you know, looking at maybe chatting with your friends who you're going with, and just having a little bit of a kind of a safety plan together. You know, agree that you're not going to abandon each other, that you're going to stick together. If one person, you know, needs to use the loo or something, they're not going to come out and find all their friends are gone and they're isolated, because phone charging can be a thing at these festivals as well. It can be hard to keep up, hard to get cell coverage or even find somewhere to charge your phone. You know, you might be without your phone for some of the weekend. So make sure your friends are kind of clued in. You have a good plan to stick together. You know where your tents are. And look, if you have been struggling with your mental health, you know, it's okay maybe to share that. And also, you know, to sort of say, I'm not going to go in for peer pressure this weekend, or, you know, getting caught up too much, you know, that friends can remind each other now, you know, we also need to get some sleep tonight. There's day two and day three, or day three is still to come, you know. So a good core group to go with and a good packing list, I think, are essential.
0: Let's touch on alcohol, which will be involved in any festival. Obviously, drugs should not be, but we realise that it is a fact that they appear at festivals anyways. What should people be doing to look after each other over the festival weekend, particularly when a substance has become involved in the equation?
1: Well, I think, yeah, it's not everybody drinks, but I think the vast majority probably of people will have some drinks either in the campsite or they might buy drinks at the bar. And not everyone takes substances, but some will. And I think it's really important just maybe to be honest with the people that you're with. If you are planning to take stuff, what are you planning to take? And, just letting them know. Also, maybe being a little bit aware of, like, well, what are the different things? What do they do? You can go on drugs.ie, the HSC's website, or TripSit is another really good app. And you can look at, well, should some of these things be mixed? Like, for instance, people might mix cocaine and alcohol, and that can actually be quite cardiotoxic. It puts a lot of pressure on the heart. Or they'll mix ketamine and alcohol. And those two things, they can have an accumulative effect and make you more liable to fall over, to have an overwhelming experience with the ketamine. It can sneak up on people and hit harder if you're also drinking. So those are just two examples of things that people should just be really wary of and go, well, look, again, if you are have decided that you are going to take stuff, to just know how long it lasts, what it should not be mixed with, let people know, and don't be afraid if something starts to go wrong to go and try to speak to, a medic or, the welfare team that may be at Electric Picnic as well. I think they're in the Jimi Hendrix campsite. So you can go and chat to them if you have any concerns and know that you won't be in trouble. And drugs.ie and the HSE are also going to be there in the main arena. They'll have a drug surrender bin where people can drop, they can leave samples off if they want to just leave stuff. They don't actually give you your results back personally. They don't have the power to do that yet, but you would be contributing to a wider data collection where if something was found in circulation that was really dangerous, then they would alert people. But they'll also have a really good chat to you, factually about, look, obviously it's safer not to use any drugs, but if you are going to, they'll give you some really good advice to know about how to keep yourself safe psychologically and mentally.
0: Yeah, because obviously it is the thing that people should not do drugs, but it's great to see these services there because it's kind of reacting to what the situation actually is, that people will do these things and it's a reality. Regardless of whether a substance is involved or not, if someone so starts to feel very anxious or overwhelmed or panicked in the middle of the festival, talk me through what they should do first. I know you've mentioned some of those sites there, the tents that they can maybe go to. I'm sure that there would be other sites for people who are just feeling overwhelmed in general.
1: There are some spaces there. They have, I believe, they have these air response or air hubs. It's like assistance information and response. So I think I saw online there's about 17 of those. So they could signpost people to where the welfare maybe is, but also it's a huge site. So if you can't get to welfare, or say if you're supporting a friend who's going through a difficulty, maybe they're panicking or something, probably if it's safe to do so, the best thing you could do is maybe just try to change the setting, try to maybe bring them to the back of the tent or the stage, try to help them maybe regulate their breathing. But if there's any sign that, okay, this could be a drug overdose or the strong effects of a substance, it's always much, much safer to just be checked over by a medic. You're not going to be in any trouble for going to speak to a medic there. Medics are your mates in this. There's no judgment. And they don't get people into trouble for coming in because they want people to, have sort of healthy behaviors and health-seeking behaviors to come in if there's any concern. So that can often quite help. But also, if you are a little bit anxious as well, it could be good to know how would you get off site if you weren't having a good time. Is there a bus you can take? Is there a backup? Would maybe mum or dad or a friend or partner be on call potentially? Not to plan to use them, but it's just good to have an exit because it is a huge site down there. It's kind of like a big jungle. So just knowing what your different options are. Again, if your friends are able to support you, fantastic. But also really kind of supporting yourself by taking breaks from dancing, trying to get enough sleep, really, really important. Make sure to eat. Believe it or not, you can nearly easily forget, and then there's a rush. Oh no, the queues are too long. I want to see this. I want to see that. And then a few drinks or maybe some, other stuff happens, and it's very easy to forget to eat. People become exhausted from dancing. So, really, yeah, folks, is to really look out for your own well-being and as much as possible, but know that if it goes beyond that, support services are there, and don't be afraid to reach out.
0: It's just such a reassurance that those support services are there for people regardless of their circumstances, and a good reminder to have that going into the weekend, even if people are on the way now. Good to know the situation. Let's chat a little bit more about them after another M54 Ultra next.
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9: Yo guys, what's up from America?

Jenny, Less Than a Lover. It's iRadio's group chat with myself, Valerie McHugh. Electric Picnic begins tomorrow, but you may be on the road right now to Stradbally if you haven't already landed. And it's going to be an incredible couple of days. But for some people, it can be a bit of an intense experience, like festivals can be, because you're out of your normal routine. You might not be sleeping or eating properly. You're in huge crowds, a lot of noise, and there can be alcohol and other substances involved as well. We talk a lot about how to look after your physical health when you're at a festival, but looking after your mental well-being is just as important. So I'm joined now by Mick Ledden from Psycare Ireland. They work to provide mental health and harm reduction.

0: myriad of reasons. Like the festival really is, it's kind of a liminal time outside of ordinary kind of work and life or college life, you know, where you're connecting. There's a high energy, a collective sort of a high, you know, the musical performances, the fun, the silliness, the camaraderie with your friends. Plus as well, you know, it is impossible really to keep a normal routine, typically at a festival of 8 hours sleep a night and perfect sleeping conditions and no noise around you and whatever. So, you know, your body may be depleted, you may be tired, you may have expended a lot of energy, you may be crashing physically, which affects the emotional. But yeah, it can also be psychologically just a little bit of a kind of, as you said, like a bit of a kind of a calm down or a deflation. Back to responsibilities, back to reality. So we'd always say, try to give yourself as gentle a re-entry as possible. Try to maybe get out a little bit of a walk, a little bit of an exercise can be helpful. Maybe supplements as well. Try to re-supplement everything that you may have depleted your body from, you know, some good multivitamins. Some people actually get physically a bit sick. A lot of people gathering, you know, a cold might be going around. So do try to be gentle. And like also, you know, reach out, keep the friends WhatsApp group going. If you're feeling it, I'm sure other people in your friend group are too. So we always say, you know, reach out or have sober hangouts afterwards, or yeah, you know, get out for that walk or pick up the phone to somebody afterwards. Cause it does help to share that and, you know, say, oh, well, I'm not the only one. We had an amazing time, but we only do this a few times a year for a reason, probably, that it's impossible to always be in this heightened, loved up state all the time, you know? So yeah, just go easy with yourself. And again, you know, some people get really down afterwards and, you know, maybe think about reaching out for support if that's the case, you know, if your usual mental health supports or, you know, speak to your GP. But thankfully, most people do bounce back by the following weekend and are normally happy to have a quiet weekend after these types of adventures. So,
1: yeah, for sure. Yeah. I think that it's an inevitability that with a high like that in an atmosphere like that, there will be a corresponding low, the swing the other way, because it's just, I suppose, the human nature. We've spoken so much about support, and I know that even you've openly spoken about your own experiences at festivals before where you felt the right services and supports weren't available. How has that gone on to shape the vision for what Psychcare Ireland provides today?
0: Well, I like to say nearly everyone who's involved in Psychcare, now everyone is an expert by lived experience, has had a tricky time at a festival or a difficulty supporting a friend or has just even seen somebody having a challenge. So that's very much at our core and our mission, you know, as a charity, to want to be at every festival, to want to be there and have open access, open door. Anyone struggling can come in. They don't need a referral or anything like that. People can come forward if it's getting too much. Because, you know, a little breather just before it gets, you know, really panicky can often head it off. It doesn't need to become a huge emergency. So, yeah, that's very much what we're doing in Wild Psychcare. We're not at the picnic this year. Look, we're growing. We're looking to be there. But we will be. We're at multiple festivals a couple of weeks after. So if any of the listeners are going to District X, the huge dance music festival, the second weekend of September, you'll see our guys there with the Blue High Viz. Or if you're going to Fwinnov, great Irish Independence Electronic Music Festival. You'll also see us there at the same weekend. So, yeah, hopefully people are going to see more of Psychcare around and it's going to be normalized for anyone who's having a challenge can just come and get a bit of help at a gig because, yeah, they're emotional places for a good reason, but they can also be tough places, you know, when things go wrong. So, yeah, that's really what Psychcare is about.
1: And although we have been speaking this evening, and I know that Psychcare isn't exactly going to be on site themselves, I really appreciate you coming on and sharing about what supports are there and the, you know, some of the equivalents that will be there so that people are still getting that well-rounded support experience, regardless of whoever they end up meeting there. Where can we find Psychcare online if people want to follow along with you guys or even see more about your support?
0: So we're probably most active on Instagram. So Psychcare, Psychcare Ireland is the handle. Also psychcareireland.org is the website. We have a little bit of presence on TikTok where we have a few reels up and running and Facebook as well. So yeah, those will probably be the main places you'll see us if you don't see us smiling back at you in the field.
1: Mick, thank you so much for joining me on iRadio's Group Chat this evening.
0: Thanks so much.
1: And you can listen back to all that.

advice on the Go Loud app. Also, if you are headed to Electric Picnic, if you go to the Electric Picnic website and click the info section, you'll find all of the on-site supports that are going to be in Stradbally over the next couple of days. On the way now, though, it's Between the Sheets on iRadio's group chat. And this week, we're asking, are festivals the equivalent to the lads and gals holidays when it comes to infidelity? You've been sharing your thoughts. I'll get to some of your texts after Peggy Goon, Are You Star, new music, Woman.

0: iRadio's group chat in between the sheets this week. You've been telling me your thoughts. Are festivals the equivalent of lads and girls holidays when it comes to infidelity? You've been sending me some lovely messages to 087 1102 107. Kat has said, if you're worrying about your partner going on holidays or to a festival, then your relationship ain't going to last long. Trust is fundamental to any relationship. If someone's going to cheat on you, they'll do it regardless of where they are. There you go. Ricky in Sligo, I wouldn't want to go without my girlfriend. It would be an incredible experience that I'd want to share with her. Anyone going without their partner by choice, I'm confused by. Well, it's not everybody's cup of tea, is it? A festival. Camping in a field, maybe, and getting soaked and the rough and tumble of it all. So it wouldn't be that unusual to go without your partner, perhaps. But if it's something that she would be really, really into, maybe, yeah, maybe it is just as nice to go together. Another text has said, I trust my partner completely. He can do what he wants. And if he's off to EP without me, it just gives me more time to have the telly to myself. Amen. Honest to God. It's the truth. You can watch that rain patter off the glass there and not feel too bad that you're not out in the rain. Katrina, you said it is the same as a lad's holiday. Things can happen. And if it was someone I hadn't been dating for long, I'd be really reluctant. But if it's true love, nothing bad would happen. This is it. Thank you for getting in touch with that this evening. I hope that you are enjoying your trip to Electric Picnic, or you are going to enjoy it if you're heading. And if you're staying at home, well, I'll tell you now what might be nice to do for yourself. I'm sure you're not feeling too much FOMO given the rain situation at the minute, but if you are, it's time for the big picture with Omniplex right now. I have two cinema tickets up for grabs. If you can tell me what today's big picture is, maybe a trip to the cinema in a lovely cozy jumper and some popcorn would be just a fix for any lingering FOMO. This week's film, it's loosely festival based in that I told producer Leah that I personally think that this is a very posh level of glamping. And there are plenty of tunes in it as well.
1: Your mom cooks our food and you help her. That's the only way you could afford this camp, right? You're a real jerk. Maybe, but at least I'm not a big fat liar. Shame.
2: You were lying all summer.
1: Yes, but I...
2: You know, I'm so used to people pretending around me.
1: I was not pretending.
2: And I really thought you were different.
0: I won't lie, the secondhand cringe is a bit much, but can you tell me what that big picture is? 087-1102-107. Get your hands into Omniplex cinema tickets. I'll give them away after Amble in a few minutes. But first... €200,000 exactly. It's going to be one tomorrow. Here is one of your last reminders. If you want to enter, get the entry in by the deadline, which is 3 p.m. tomorrow. You can head over to our website and enter online, iRadio.ie, or text yes to 57557. That's yes to 57557. The cost is €2.50 plus your standard message rate to play. You have to be over 18. You're playing across the Go Loud network of stations, and the full T's and C's are on our website. As I said, the deadline's 3 p.m. tomorrow. Put it in the calendar. Make sure the entry's in before that. We're going to make the cash machine call after that point. If it goes to your phone, answer within five rings. Tell us the prize amount and that money, it's all yours. €200,000 exactly. It may be yours tomorrow. I sincerely hope it is. I'll give away those big picture Omniplex cinema tickets after Amble and the Swell next.
3: Hi, morning. Rachel was trying to park the other day, and when she went in to park, a woman was holding space standing there. 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

0: your work day. 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Sharon will be back in the morning. Right now, I need to tell you the answer to the big picture with Omniplex. Two cinema tickets up for grabs if you could tell me what today's big picture was. I personally believe this is loosely related to festival season, mostly because it's giving very, very posh glamping vibes and plenty of tunes.
1: Your mom cooks our food and you help her. That's the only way you could afford this camp, right? You're a real jerk. Maybe, but at least I'm not a big fat liar. Shame.
2: You were lying all summer.
1: Yes, but I...
2: You know, I'm so used to people pretending around me.
1: I was not pretending.
2: And I really thought you were different.
0: God, Joe Jonas is so dramatic. Fiona in Roscommon, you are correct. It is Camp Rock. They actually just released a third installment of that with some of the original cast appearing in it, including Demi Lovato and the Jonas Brothers. Iconic. It lives on. That is all from myself and the amazing producer Leah on iRadio's group chat this evening and for this week. You can listen back to all of our interviews over on the Go Loud app. You just have to search for iRadio's group chat. Fiona Gilmore is on the way now. She's playing You Silly Lefty in Boston. After Shakira and Burna Boy's new one, Die Die, next on iRadio.
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7: Hey, I'm Annalee. Here's what's happening. First, Derry Girls creator Lisa McGee is set to make a new Irish dancing mockumentary series for Netflix. The streamer has greenlit Jig, a new six-part comedy series focusing on the high-stakes world of Irish dancing. It'll follow two best friends at a struggling dance school in Derry who have their sights set on the World Championships but are up against a rival Florida-based team who are described as a slick, sponsored and a seemingly unbeatable operation. Nicole Kidman says Dolly Parton's gift to the world was great art, which can remain with us forever. She's been paying tribute to the country music legend whose death at the age of 80 followed what her publicist called a brief battle with cancer. It's not only musicians feeling the loss. The actress took time out from performing her new film Practical Magic 2 in London to remember Dolly.
8: Great artist. I mean, her, what a songwriter. What a woman and what a person who came from nothing and built herself. Everything she did was extraordinary.
7: To remember Dolly.
8: Great artist. I mean, her, what a songwriter. What a woman and what a person who came from nothing and built herself. Everything she did was extraordinary.
7: Harry Styles paid tribute to her too on the first night of his Madison Square Garden residency. The singer is playing 30 sold-out nights at the venue as part of his Together Together tour. On the first night, Harry thanked all the music legends who inspired his career, including Dolly. He then played her recording of I Will Always Love You. Gigi Hadid says her relationship with Bradley Cooper is so different to anything she's had before. The model has been dating the hangover actor for 3 years and says she loves how honest they are with each other. Speaking to France's Vogue magazine, she added, "If it's impossible, it probably means it's not the right person." Gigi has a 5-year-old daughter, Kai, with former partner and One Direction member Zayn Malik. The lineup for I'm a Celebrity Wild Frontier has been revealed. The spin-off series will see 6 couples of famous faces navigate tough trials and avoid being voted out of camp. The pairings include newlyweds Venezuela Fury and Noah Price, Boys Life members Brian McFadden and Keith Duffy, as well as Rio and Kate Ferdinand. Filming with hosts Ant and Dec will begin next month in Canada with the new show set to air next spring. Olivia Rodrigo says having people cover her songs is the coolest thing ever. The comments come after Sienna Spiro covered her track Less from her latest album You Seem Pretty Sad for a Girl So In Love. Role model also recently covered her song Maggots for Brains.

0: Olivia said it's really flattering as they are both incredible artists. Barry Keoghan will take on his role from Top Boy in a new Netflix series. The actor starred as Johnny McGee in the crime drama after contacting the show's creator saying he was a fan. Now, a spin-off series based on his character is in the works. Written by Ronan Bennett, the new drama Johnny Boy will follow the origin story of Johnny McGee. Blake Lively has been awarded over €300,000 in legal fees after her battle with her former It Ends With Us co-star Justin Baldoni. Blake accused him of sexual harassment and of helping launch a smear campaign against her, which he denies. She'd originally asked for more than €6.5 million. And a Seagull impersonator believes the birds are misunderstood. Trish Clement, who won the overall prize at the UK Seagull Festival Championships, says she loves seagulls and says they have never nicked anything precious on her. The 59-year-old first discovered her unlikely talent during a holiday to Butlins at the age of 8 and has been imitating the birds ever since.
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0: Outbreaks of rain will continue over much of the eastern Midlands, turning heavy in places with thunder possible. It'll be drier in the west and northwest. Lowest temperatures of 13 to 16 degrees. For more, follow at This Is iRadio on socials.
3: What's the crack? Lumps Leona and Sholat Sagadim Yanni. I hope you're having a gorgeous week so far in Ish. Tachyolagam Ditchum Shakira. August Burna Boy Lakela.

Then Estella Lefty, agus a Bastion on iRadio, where hit music lives. A Lums Leona, I'm Sha, and I'll be hanging out with you a gajin yanni hat. I'll seul agam gwil tu e conigama. Anish, thog kyol niwa agam deit on Sha Hray Radio is even lin eg ashedam kyol niwa. And this track is a stiach of this Colleen's 8th studio album. It's Ariana Grande, Le Petal.

0: Yes, Sienna Spyro, August Great Expectation on Shaharai Radio, and you could expect to potentially win some ticket on Tiachinshola, Mihai Shane Agzela on Shaharai Radio. Weekdays, you could win yourself to Noah Khan. He has announced a gig for on Saturday, Shahuggin, and you could win these tickets before anyone else has them. This is the proper VIP treatment of More Very Best Luck by Mihai Shane Agzela, Arash on Shaharai Radio, Tresha 3, a plug of Maddock. Erom Nyalaknish, I'm going to play a track from a fella on Reddit, a huge pop star within the next couple of moments after BB Rex Ags. Faithless. Where thought you think Siach Trisha be Elam? The party
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Been Harry Styles on iRadio and Aisha Hill, welcome to it from a duo whose track became the longest running number one single ever in the UK, Trí Seachtain Ó Shin. It's Olivia Dean and Sam Fender. Lakeela, this is Ring Me In.

0: Hit Music Lives, there I radio bin. Olivia Rodrigo, La Drop It Dead, Cara Tomorrow. Someone's going to have a drop dead ever stiasa their bank account. Rivan Dieter Shachna Shaw, there is a whopper amount of money in iRadio Summer Cash Machine. Let me tell you all about it. Yes, that is no word of lie. Six of figures is going to land in someone's bank account tomorrow. Tomorrow is a huge day. We are gearing up to give away a fabulous, unbelievable €200,000. I'm Charlotte, I radio Summer Cash Machine. If you're not in, you can't win. And I don't want you saying tomorrow, oh, I wish I entered. This is your chance. Do it now before you forget, because there's two ways to do so. It's Aisca Paisca. Either head over to iRadio.ie to get your entry in Erlina, or text the photo yes to Kuigshach. That's yes to 57557. I'm just letting you know it will cost you €2.50 as well as your standard message rate to play. You need to be over the age of 18 to enter Stiach. You're playing across the Go Loud network stations, Gathrod, everything you need to know. You can find that at iRadio.ie. It's on top of cook though. Very important to get that entry at Stiachra, 3 o'clock, Amorach. That's when iRadio Summer Cash Machine will pick out a winner. That winner could be you. If you're lucky enough to get a phone call from Barry Dunn tomorrow after 3 o'clock, answer your phone within 5 rings and tell him this number, €200,000. You do all those things, you'll be our next big winner of more. Very best luck.
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sketch me on down nomination mar tachiol nua agondich is bralin egishin and kiol nua, but this one in particular is one we love, Lejeanie. It's Sleep Jera Agus a Becky Hill a Kayla. Say Something. I'm Shara Radio, where hit music lives.

0: Ella Henderson, Agus, and Nathan Dolla, Kayla. That was 21 Reasons there on Radio at Night. Cara, Adam Yalaganesh, I'm going to stick you on an hour run from a Buchel who recorded his Gavilis at 3Zeg breakout hit Take Me to Church as a demo in the attic of his Tishmahorley Stiacht in County Wicklow. I'm going to play you though one of his more Nua Aurani a couple of moments right after a prospect Agus Cooney Martashi the Stiacht Risha Bigilom.
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0: Hey, I'm Annalee. Here's what's happening. First, Anne-Marie Duff has told Good Housekeeping she didn't have as much fun as her Bad Sisters co-stars because of the dark nature of her role. The actress plays Grace, who was trapped in an abusive marriage, and says portraying her as a ghost of a woman was sad. Duff, who won a BAFTA for the role, also praised the show's creator Sharon Horgan as a genius. Nicole Kidman says it was amazing to reunite with Sandra Bullock almost 30 years after the original Practical Magic. The pair are back as witch sisters Sally and Gillian Owens for the sequel, which was made after years of fans calling for another film. Practical Magic 2 is in cinemas from the 11th of September. Here's a teaser.
10: I'm sure you've heard of the Owens family. The ones from Massachusetts. The ones their neighbors whisper are witches.
11: You're the Owen sisters.
10: Yeah, everyone we love dies.
11: Oh, right.
12: A really horrible death. But, I mean, it's not great for the Tinder bio.
0: Rupert Grint is returning to the role of Ron Weasley nearly two decades after the final Harry Potter film. The actor says it feels so special to reprise the character in the Broadway production of Harry Potter and the Cursed Child. Grint says stepping back into Ron's shoes, now they're both fathers, feels both familiar and completely new. He'll join the show in New York for a 17-week run from February. Olivia Rodrigo says she wants to cover an Ariana Grande song next. The singer released her latest album, You Seem Pretty Sad for a Girl So In Love, in June, with the likes of Role Model and Sienna Spiro covering some tracks. Olivia also took inspo from the Dunboyne Diana C-Mat and sang a rendition of her song, When a Good Man Cries, in the BBC Live Lounge. Speaking to Wonderland magazine, Olivia says she's been listening to Ariana's album a lot and would like to have a go at one of her songs next. This hit TV show is set to return. Top Gear will make a comeback after being taken off air following Freddie Flintoff's crash. The former cricketer was seriously injured while filming the show in Surrey in December 2022. The BBC's confirmed the return at the Edinburgh TV Festival, but hasn't revealed who will be presenting the programme just yet. Miley Cyrus has paid tribute to her godmother Dolly Parton. In a post on Instagram, she shared, "Dolly would want me to feel it, write a song about it, and then continue on and be strong." The country music singer died earlier this week following a short battle with cancer. She made multiple cameo appearances as Aunt Dolly in Hannah Montana alongside Miley. Harry Styles has officially kicked off his record-breaking 30-night sold-out residency at Madison Square Garden in New York City. The landmark run of shows are part of his residency style Together Together tour following the release of his fourth album, Kiss All The Time, Disco Occasionally. The Golden Singer recently set the record for the longest run at Wembley Stadium in London and also brought his tour to Amsterdam, Sao Paulo and Mexico City. He also paid a tribute to Dolly Parton, which included her iconic song, I Will Always Love You. Nicola Coughlan will star in a new Netflix series based on Roald Dahl's stories for adults. The Galway native will join The Crown's Imelda Staunton, as well as The Wire actor Dominic West in the new series. Danny Bocklehurst from Fool Me Once will help produce the six-part drama. In other acting news, Barry Keoghan's top boy character Johnny McGee is getting his own spin-off show. Johnny Boy will see Barry reprise his role and explore the character's story in a five-part prequel show. The Dubliner will also executive produce it alongside Drake. The final series of the British crime drama aired in 2023.
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0: Outbreaks of rain will continue over much of the east and midlands, turning heavy in places with thunder possible. It will be drier in the west and northwest with lowest temperatures of 13 to 16 degrees. 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

0: been a Gracie Abrams, agus a look at my life where I radio at night. Agus a Mordach Tuawa is a stiach for a Sharlinski on I radio at daytimes. If you don't know the drill, Trish Hain check a clug. This is my favourite hour of the week. Hugging Shi Rashnam, who this is I radio old school at 11. It is an hour of a trip down memory lane and nostalgia. And at the end of the hour, there'll be Kesh the One. What was the playing? Give it your best go, ye in the vehicle, and see how you get on. A cara air on the Alaknish. I've killed for you, glass animals. Ach, for Ella Langley, a tiachtri show, biggie lum.
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been glass animals. I guess heat waves are on radio. I think that is something that electric picnic goers are praying for on Jerashtiachna Shaw. A little bit of nice weather, some dry weather. At least it's looking a little bit rainy for couple love with Jerashtiachna, but I don't think that's putting anybody off. Everyone's still looking mad for a ticket. Lechuna J, if you're looking for one, very best of luck right now, though. I'm going to stick you on some Kyol Airnach. This fella's from Conte Kildara. His name is Cameron Watson, and this is Secrets.

0: one of the Buchli who is playing across the Gearth Dachna Shaw Electric Picnic in Stradbally. Role model, I guess, High Hopes of 3000. Erie Radio. Honestly, I'm shocked he's not one of the headliners. I think he is such a huge name to have at the festival. And if you're going to see him, I am so jealous of you. I think he's going to be absolutely brilliant. Speaking for Electric Picnic, I think this could be a last minute resource of how you can get a ticket. Electric Picnic does start tomorrow, but there's also something else huge happening tomorrow. Our Radio Summer Cash Machine will have a winner tomorrow after 3 o'clock. They're going to win themselves a fantastic and life-changing six-figure sum of €200,000. And if you are still having your hopes high for Electric Picnic on to get a Dachna Shaw, I can assure you, I think you can convince anyone to give you their ticket with an extra bit of cash. €200,000 is huge and it could be yours. Rip on to get a Dachna Shaw. If you'd love to be in the chance to win, get that entry in now before you forget. Radio.ie. That's where you enter early now, or you can text the buckle yes to Cuig Shacht. Cooing Shaft is yes in a text to 57557. I'm just letting you know it will cost you €2.50 as well as your standard message rate to play. You need to be over the age of 18 to enter Siach. You're playing across the Go Loud Network Stations, Gathrod. Everything you need to know, you can find that at airiradio.ie. That entry needs to be in Rib 3 at Hulga Morrock. That's when it will pick a winner. That winner could be you if you get a phone call from Barry Dunn. Answer that phone within five rings. And what's the number you're going to say? €200,000. That's right. If you say that, you'll be our next big winner of more. Very best luck. iRadio Summer Cash
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8: My heart, it has been broken by who I cannot tell.

Those Kalini are so beyond talented. You'll learn how to nua on Florence Road, list 7563. Irai Radio, those Kalini will be playing on Sierra Shachna Shaw at Strad Valley's Electric Picnic. And you know who else will be there? Irai Radio's Mihai, Shane, and Ella, Teresa, 3 o'clock, Bio from the festival. This is so exciting. If you see them, definitely go up and say hello. But they have tickets to give away all this Shachna to this Buchel. His name is Noah Khan. He announced he's going to be playing a huge gig airing on Saoirse Hogan. If you want to be there and win these tickets before they even go on sale, you have to be a guest. I'm work to Mihai, Shane, Nella, Teresa, 3 o'clock. This is Noah Khan, Le Orbiter, Kiel Nua, Hair Eye Radio. Hello.

0: Free Agus 070 is Shakela Escapism Lakila Iraq Radio at Night Cata Mads and Morag Cooper a Donal Agus Chloe will be here for I Morning's Tracia Shea Clug Air Mads and High Crack Agus Keol. If you missed out on any of the buzzing crack throughout the week, Mystery Guest Monday, also Wind Up Wednesday, that one was absolutely mighty on Tiach and Show. You can catch them reach or the Go Loud app. Igilin Mads and Morag Cata Nisher O'Mialik I have Keol for you from Ariana Grande's album Nua Petals, her 8th studio album. It's chat a couple of nomads straight who got us to move into the sun. Biggie love.
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5: Hey, I'm Annalie. Here's what's happening. First, Derry Girls creator Lisa McGee is set to make a new Irish dancing mockumentary series for Netflix. The streamer has greenlit Jig, a new six-part comedy series focusing on the high-stakes world of Irish dancing. It'll follow two best friends at a struggling dance school in Derry who have their sights set on the World Championships but are up against a rival Florida-based team who are described as a slick, sponsored and a seemingly unbeatable operation. Nicole Kidman says Dolly Parton's gift to the world was great art, which can remain with us forever. She's been paying tribute to the country music legend whose death at the age of 80 followed what her publicist called a brief battle with cancer. It's not only musicians feeling the loss. The actress took time out from performing her new film Practical Magic 2 in London to remember Dolly.
6: Great artist. I mean, her, what a songwriter, what a woman, and what a person who came from nothing and built herself. Everything she did was extraordinary.
5: To remember Dolly.
6: Great artist. I mean, her, what a songwriter, what a woman, and what a person who came from nothing and built herself. Everything she did was extraordinary.
5: Harry Styles paid tribute to her too on the first night of his Madison Square Garden residency. The singer is playing 30 sold-out nights at the venue as part of his Together Together tour. On the first night, Harry thanked all the music legends who inspired his career, including Dolly. He then played her recording of I Will Always Love You. Gigi Hadid says her relationship with Bradley Cooper is so different to anything she's had before. The model has been dating the Hangover actor for 3 years and says she loves how honest they are with each other. Speaking to France's Vogue magazine, she added, "If it's impossible, it probably means it's not the right person." Gigi has a 5-year-old daughter, Kai, with former partner and One Direction member Zayn Malik. The lineup for I'm a Celebrity Wild Frontier has been revealed. The spin-off series will see 6 couples of famous faces navigate tough trials and avoid being voted out of camp. The pairings include newlyweds Venezuela Fury and Noah Price, Boys Life members Brian McFadden and Keith Duffy, as well as Rio and Kate Ferdinand. Filming with hosts Ant and Dec will begin next month in Canada with the new show set to air next spring. Olivia Rodrigo says having people cover her songs is the coolest thing ever. The comments come after Sienna Spiro covered her track Less from her latest album You Seem Pretty Sad for a Girl So In Love. Role Model also recently covered her song Maggots for Brains.

0: Olivia said. It's really flattering as they are both incredible artists. Barry Keoghan will take on his role from Top Boy in a new Netflix series. The actor starred as Johnny McGee in the crime drama after contacting the show's creator saying he was a fan. Now, a spin-off series based on his character is in the works. Written by Ronan Bennett, the new drama Johnny Boy will follow the origin story of Johnny McGee. Blake Lively has been awarded over €300,000 in legal fees after her battle with her former It Ends With Us co-star Justin Baldoni. Blake accused him of sexual harassment and of helping launch a smear campaign against her, which he denies. She'd originally asked for more than €6.5 million. And a Seagull impersonator believes the birds are misunderstood. Trish Clement, who won the overall prize at the UK Seagull Festival Championships, says she loves seagulls and says they have never nicked anything precious on her. The 59-year-old first discovered her unlikely talent during a holiday to Butlins at the age of 8 and has been imitating the birds ever since.
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0: Outbreaks of rain will continue over much of the eastern Midlands, turning heavy in places with thunder possible. It'll be drier in the west and northwest. Lowest temperatures of 13 to 16 degrees. 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
3: Fáilteach chuig iRadio night a Carol am Saliona ein seo leat agus I mian I hatha súlag an gualtú e conagh mar an is dach eol lag an eition húsa This Is Moving to the Sun.

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Ben Ariana Grande and I read you in each day. Like I'm the Jonah Boohoo who on the 22nd of Mignon Fover is heading on his dinner party tour for UK, August, Europe. It's basically all sold out. And if you're going, let me know. 087 01 102 107. It's Niall Horan. Taste so good.

0: Charlie XCX, like it's a wink a wink. Era radio, where all this week Valerie had some quarter on simulus. Yes, I read you as a groove chat. If you missed any of them, now before that, Cara, you can catch them reach. Here they go, loud at Marhampla. Could you handle travelling completely alone? How do you know when a relationship has turned toxic? And the chases at Dara Ennis. He joined in on the Cora and he was there for all the chats. If you missed it, Arish, you can get at the Go Loud app here. I'm Yalik Nish. I have a track from Tame Impala, but Kill New Own Slater's Exactory Shall Be Elam.
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is Bukal tugged his Nyansa Shilta to announce that he has some Kil Khormanua Eram Miala, a deadbeat EU Agus UK tour fifth. It's Tim Paula, and this is a loser.

0: It's hard to believe that fella is either in Ireland right now or flying in tomorrow, because he's headlining this year's Electrica Picnic on the Vullian Shop in Somber. I guess my body isn't ready, Éireann Radio. I feel like that fella, when he's going to be coming to Ireland, is going to be staying in the best luxury accommodation, and you could definitely do the same if you won this. I don't think you'd ever be flying business class again. You could fly first class wherever you go if you won this €200,000 tomorrow. Yes, that's right. We really are going to be giving away €200,000. That's the number in Stiach. So I raise your summer cash machine on Stiach and Shaw, and we're going to have a winner after 3 o'clock tomorrow. But if you're not in, you can't win. So if you haven't already entered, make sure to get it in right now before you forget. Lena@iradio.ie, or you can text the puckle yes to Cúig Seacht. Cúig a Cúig Seacht. That's yes in a text to 57557. I'm just letting you know it will cost you €2.50 as well as your standard message rate to play. You need to be over the age of 18 to enter Seacht. You're playing across the go-loud Nebco stations, Gachrod. Everything you need to know, you can find them on iradio.ie. What's super tavastock is that you get that entry as Gachrod through a plug of morgue, because that's when iRadio Summer Cash Machine will pick a winner. That winner could be you. I'm Dania. If Barry Dunner rings you tomorrow after 3 o'clock, whatever you do, answer your phone within 5 rings and tell him this iver, and only this iver, €200,000. You do all those things, and that €200,000 will be yours. What if I'm a shach and shah? Of more. Very best luck, Akara. I will
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This is iRadio's All Irish Niche. I'm going to play a sample of one of the tracks he'll be playing for you. This is brand new music from Ibana Kiolernach that just continued to go from strength to strength. They've announced a UK Ireland tour on Saura Shohogan, hitting up Belfast, Balia, Ahachlia, Glasgow, Country Limnock, Manchester, and finishing in London. They're Amble, and this is Kiel Nua from them. It's The Last Rites. My word.

Beyond Chicago, Majestic agus Alex Mills, the chéile le million dollar bill there on Radio Night. Cara tama chreitna anish. I've loved hanging out with you anocht, but that is all for me. No ear, mads in treish. A sheach lug by you, agus Cooper Rashad high crack. Agus kill, but before that, Matthew Matthews will be hanging out with you. Slán.

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6: Hey, I'm Annalee. Here's what's happening. First, Anne-Marie Duff has told Good Housekeeping she didn't have as much fun as her Bad Sisters co-stars because of the dark nature of her role. The actress plays Grace, who was trapped in an abusive marriage, and says portraying her as a ghost of a woman was sad. Duff, who won a BAFTA for the role, also praised the show's creator Sharon Horgan as a genius. Nicole Kidman says it was amazing to reunite with Sandra Bullock almost 30 years after the original Practical Magic. The pair are back as witch sisters Sally and Gillian Owens for the sequel, which was made after years of fans calling for another film. Practical Magic 2 is in cinemas from the 11th of September. Here's a teaser.
7: I'm sure you've heard of the Owens family. The ones from Massachusetts. The ones their neighbors whisper are witches.
8: You're the Owen sisters.
7: Yeah, everyone we love dies.
8: Oh, right.
9: A really horrible death. But, I mean, it's not great for the Tinder bio.
6: Rupert Grint is returning to the role of Ron Weasley nearly two decades after the final Harry Potter film. The actor says it feels so special to reprise the character in the Broadway production of Harry Potter and the Cursed Child. Grint says stepping back into Ron's shoes, now they're both fathers, feels both familiar and completely new. He'll join the show in New York for a 17-week run from February. Olivia Rodrigo says she wants to cover an Ariana Grande song next. The singer released her latest album, You Seem Pretty Sad for a Girl So in Love, in June, with the likes of Role Model and Sienna Spiro covering some tracks. Olivia also took inspo from the Dunboyne Diana C-Mat and sang a rendition of her song, When a Good Man Cries, in the BBC Live Lounge. Speaking to Wonderland magazine, Olivia says she's been listening to Ariana's album a lot and would like to have a go at one of her songs next. This hit TV show is set to return. Top Gear will make a comeback after being taken off air following Freddie Flintoff's crash. The former cricketer was seriously injured while filming the show in Surrey in December 2022. The BBC's confirmed the return at the Edinburgh TV Festival, but hasn't revealed who will be presenting the programme just yet. Miley Cyrus has paid tribute to her godmother, Dolly Parton. In a post on Instagram, she shared, "Dolly would want me to feel it, write a song about it, and then continue on and be strong." The country music singer died earlier this week following a short battle with cancer. She made multiple cameo appearances as Aunt Dolly in Hannah Montana alongside Miley. Harry Styles has officially kicked off his record-breaking 30-night sold-out residency at Madison Square Garden in New York City. The landmark run of shows are part of his residency style Together Together tour following the release of his fourth album, Kiss All the Time, Disco Occasionally. The Golden Singer recently set the record for the longest run at Wembley Stadium in London and also brought his tour to Amsterdam, Sao Paulo and Mexico City. He also paid a tribute to Dolly Parton, which included her iconic song, I Will Always Love You. Michaela Coughlan will star in a new Netflix series based on Roald Dahl's stories for adults. The Galway native will join The Crown's Imelda Staunton, as well as The Wire actor Dominic West in the new series. Danny Bocklehurst from Fool Me Once will help produce the six-part drama. In other acting news, Barry Keoghan's top boy character Johnny McGee is getting his own spin-off show. Johnny Boy will see Barry reprise his role and explore the character's story in a five-part prequel show. The Dubliner will also executive produce it alongside Drake. The final series of the British crime drama aired in 2023.
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6: Outbreaks of rain will continue over much of the East and Midlands, turning heavy in places with thunder possible. It will be drier in the west and northwest with lowest temperatures of 13 to 16 degrees. 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

0: You won't come to Electric Picnic with us. Let's get our points together. Earlier on in the office, you were absolutely insulted by the amount of money that the petrol stations were charging you. 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
2: iRadio. Hey, I'm Anna Lee. Here's what's happening. First, Anne-Marie Duff has told Good Housekeeping she didn't have as much fun as her Bad Sisters co-stars because of the dark nature of her role. The actress plays Grace, who was trapped in an abusive marriage, and says portraying her as a ghost of a woman was sad. Duff, who won a BAFTA for the role, also praised the show's creator Sharon Horgan as a genius. Nicole Kidman says it was amazing to reunite with Sandra Bullock almost 30 years after the original Practical Magic. The pair are back as witch sisters Sally and Gillian Owens for the sequel, which was made after years of fans calling for another film. Practical Magic 2 is in cinemas from the 11th of September. Here's a teaser.
3: I'm sure you've heard of the Owens family. The ones from Massachusetts. The ones their neighbors whisper are witches.
4: You're the Owen sisters.
5: Yeah, everyone we love dies.
4: Oh, right.
6: A really horrible death. But, I mean, it's not great for the Tinder bio.
2: Rupert Grint is returning to the role of Ron Weasley nearly 2 decades after the final Harry Potter film. The actor says it feels so special to reprise the character in the Broadway production of Harry Potter and the Cursed Child. Grint says stepping back into Ron's shoes, now they're both fathers, feels both familiar and completely new. He'll join the show in New York for a 17-week run from February. Olivia Rodrigo says she wants to cover an Ariana Grande song next. The singer released her latest album, You Seem Pretty Sad for a Girl So In Love, in June, with the likes of Role Model and Sienna Spiro covering some tracks. Olivia also took inspo from the Dunboyne Diana C-Mat and sang a rendition of her song, When a Good Man Cries, in the BBC Live Lounge. Speaking to Wonderland magazine, Olivia says she's been listening to Ariana's album a lot and would like to have a go at one of her songs next. This hit TV show is set to return. Top Gear will make a comeback after being taken off air following Freddie Flintoff's crash. The former cricketer was seriously injured while filming the show in Surrey in December 2022. The BBC's confirmed the return at the Edinburgh TV Festival, but hasn't revealed who will be presenting the programme just yet. Miley Cyrus has paid tribute to her godmother, Dolly Parton. In a post on Instagram, she shared, "Dolly would want me to feel it, write a song about it, and then continue on and be strong." The country music singer died earlier this week following a short battle with cancer. She made multiple cameo appearances as Aunt Dolly in Hannah Montana alongside Miley. Harry Styles has officially kicked off his record-breaking 30-night sold-out residency at Madison Square Garden in New York City. The landmark run of shows are part of his residency style Together Together tour following the release of his fourth album, Kiss All The Time, Disco Occasionally. The Golden Singer recently set the record for the longest run at Wembley Stadium in London and also brought his tour to Amsterdam, Sao Paulo and Mexico City. He also paid a tribute to Dolly Parton, which included her iconic song, I Will Always Love You. Nicola Coughlan will star in a new Netflix series based on Roald Dahl's stories for adults. The Galway native will join The Crown's Imelda Staunton, as well as The Wire actor Dominic West in the new series. Danny Bocklehurst from Fool Me Once will help produce the 6-part drama. In other acting news, Barry Keoghan's top boy character Johnny McGee is getting his own spin-off show. Johnny Boy will see Barry reprise his role and explore the character's story in a 5-part prequel show. The Dubliner will also executive produce it alongside Drake. The final series of the British crime drama aired in 2023.
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2: Outbreaks of rain will continue over much of the east and midlands, turning heavy in places with thunder possible. It will be drier in the west and northwest with lowest temperatures of 13 to 16 degrees. For more, follow at This Is iRadio on socials.
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